Bless the Lord, bless the Lord, bless the Lord. And he keeps on making the way. We are the people of

0: Now who they are? Ah, Baba.
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0: 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I bring work come.
1: Hey.
0: Don't mind me, Jerry.
1: Yeah, now what thing I go come do for you today?
0: Get what thing I won't make you do for me now. Now three people now I won't willing now.
1: Ah, what thing they do you?
0: One woman. That woman where they stay for my backyard.
1: Time belle.
0: Ah. Every time I saw this woman, they pray. You go they disturb everybody before you go. Don't carry Bible saying they go to church. Time belle.
1: Ha.
0: It never finish you. It never finish you.
1: Uh-huh.
0: Get
1: one
0: that one where they sing. The same name, Frank.
1: Uh-huh.
0: Where they you go they say God to the bless him. You go say in a rich boy. Baba, make you no get money. Do him. Make you no get money again. Do him. Make
1: it. Okay, that one done late.
0: Do him. Do him. Do him. Then, Baba, the last one, where you go do for me, this one. You get that man, that pastor. Pastor Chris.
1: Hey! Jesus!
0: Ah!
1: Hey!
0: Baba, now you dey shout
1: Jesus. Okong, we won't kill me.
0: Even your drummer don't run.
1: Okong, we won't kill me. Chineke. I know they do nothing.

His name is above all names. At the name of Jesus, every knee must bow. Lift up your hands to him.

Well, then we're going to sing us some Jamaican songs. But if we sing them, you got to get out of those seats and you got to dance like you're really from Jamaica. Or your parents were from Jamaica. Parents were from Jamaica.

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this ain't Jesus. Jesus. Jesus. Jesus. Jesus. Jesus. I dare you to call that name. I dare you to scream.

I've always believed that worship needs to be more than a monologue where we come before God and we say, we bless you, we thank you, we love you. If we give him a chance in our worship and in our praise, he wants to speak to us and say, I bless you, I love you. And this song is a song that says, praise looks good on you. And this is what God thinks of your praise tonight.

Apostolic Flame Radio, reaching the world with the message of Christ. We have the

I've always believed that worship needs to be more than a monologue, where we come before God and we say, we bless you, we thank you, we love you. If we give him a chance in our worship and in our praise, he wants to speak to us and say, I bless you, I love you. And this song is a song that says, praise looks good on you. And this is what God thinks of your praise tonight.

soul that is hearing us this morning. Transform us in the name of Jesus. I that am going to speak your word, I pray for your unction to rest upon me so that I can function by your will and your direction in the name of Jesus. Lord, we thank you because you have answered these prayers. For I pray in Jesus' name.

0: praise God, hallelujah. We thank God for this grace once again to hear from Him. There is power in His word. And whatever we are going to hear this morning, God will use it as means of transformation, as means of the great move in our life, so that each one of us will reach our destination in Jesus' name. I want to speak this morning on the topic, the steps, as steps into greatness. Steps into greatness. That is the title of my message this morning. Steps into greatness. I believe every reasonable human being in the world have a dream of greatness. Every one of us want to be great in area of our professions, in the areas of our endeavor. We want to move higher. We want to be great in the area of our calling. And I want to tell you this morning, God purposely wired us with the seed of greatness. And that's why when we become dreamers of what we want to become in lives, our vision and our perception based on greatness. Our God is a God who built greatness in us. He is a great God. And He wants us to be great as well. So there's nothing that we can call sin in dreaming to become great. If you desire to be great, that is the will of God for you. But one thing we don't understand is this. Many a time we thought that greatness comes by luck. Greatness does not come by luck. Some of us thought that greatness comes through one way or the other. Even I didn't do anything. If God desires for me to be great, I'm going to be great. But looking to the Word of God, the Word of God gives us an account of many people that become great in their calling. They become great as a result of the step they took. They took that step when other people didn't do anything about it. They endeavor to take a step of greatness. Greatness does not come by accident. Even it does not come by wish. I wish I should be great. Greatness does not come by that. But greatness comes by divine favor and the effort of man. Greatness comes by divine favor and effort of man. Many wish to be great, but only few people take a step. Particularly taking the serious steps. And this serious step led them to the realm of greatness. Many people thought that greatness come by luck, as I said, but little they understand that greatness come by secret exercise. Greatness come by secret exercise. Have you ever watched people that playing football and you saw them on the field, they perform excellently? And I want to tell
1: this
0: you,
1: is Apostolic Flame Radio, reaching the world with the message of Christ.
0: That what you see on the field does not come by accident. It is as a result of what they have done in the secret that led to their performance to the whole world. Have you ever seen a wrestler who becomes

0: world heavyweight champion, and you can see defeating many of his colleagues. That performance and the result does not come on the day he enters into the ring. That performance, an excellent performance, comes in the secret when he was doing the practices, when other fellow people like him were sleeping on their bed, wake up early in the morning, jogging and running from one place to another. And that one led him to the success that we are now commenting about. In Nigeria, we love harvest, but the problem is that we don't know that there's no harvest without sowing of seed. Time of sowing of seed will determine your harvest. We love to be great, but do we be ready to take a step of greatness? And that's why many people go for shortcuts as a result of wanting to be great. They will go to herbalist. They will go to juju man, so that they can make a concoction for them to be great. Every greatness like that normally results to sadness, because it is a greatness that God does not endorse. In the scripture we read this morning about a man called Elijah and Elisha. Elisha happened to be a student of school of prophets under Elijah. In that chapter 2 of the book of 2 Kings, the Bible tells us from verse 1, when God about to take Elijah to heaven, this one tells us the glory that was existence. God wants to take that glory away. God wants to bring a new glory. One thing I know about God, God is a God that is on the move at all time. God is a God that is on the move at all time. One generation come, another generation go. God will be on the move. Nothing will cage God. Nothing will stop God. When one great man pass away, God will always have a remnant. He always have a replacement. Because God, at all time, in his determination and his will, is to make sure that his will be done on earth. Many a times, we as a human being, we see some of our great men pass on to glory, to be with God. We thought that the end of the move of God has come. Not so. It is the beginning of the move of God. When one man goes to replace him with another person, and that's why God about to take Elijah to heaven, and God has prepared a man who will take up from him. And that man was called Elisha. He was a member of the student of the school of prophets. And the Bible tells us, in this school of prophets, there are about 50 of them that they are learning the same thing. And to all these 50, including Elisha, has a dream and a vision of the departure of their master. This is one thing we need to understand. You can have a dream. You can have a vision. If you don't take step over your dream and vision, the vision will not be materialized. Your dream will never come to pass. Many dreams as a result to miscarriage, as a result of the carrier that does not take a step of what God is telling him to do. 50 of them received the vision.
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0: It was only Elisha that really took a step. And if you look to that chapter very well, the Bible says, turn your Bible with me in 2 Kings chapter 2. I'm reading from verse 1. And it came to pass, when the Lord would take up Elijah unto heaven, by a wide wing, that Elijah went with Elisha from Gilgal. And Elijah said to Elisha, tarry here, I pray thee, for the Lord has sent me to Bethel. And Elijah said unto him, as the Lord liveth, and thy soul liveth, I will not leave thee. So they went down to Bethel. And the sons of prophets that were in Bethel came forth to Elisha and said unto him, knowest thou that the Lord will take away thy master from thy head today? And he said, yea, I know it, but hold your peace. He said, that one tells you, that verse 3 tells us, that the sons of prophets also knew that Elijah is going. But what did they do? They sat down in the class. They are now piling up knowledge upon knowledge without taking any action concerning the knowledge which they have acquired. Elijah started the journey with Elisha from they started the journey from Gilgal. That's what the Bible says. The journey started from Gilgal. That is the first steps I saw that Elijah took with Elijah. He started the journey with Elijah at Gilgal. What Gilgal really means? What is the significance of Gilgal? You remember that when Joshua get to Gilgal, when they were coming from the land of Egypt, it was in Gilgal he make a circumcision of all the children that born in the wilderness who have never experienced circumcision. The Bible says he took a sharp stone and circumcised them. After the circumcision, God spoke to Joshua. He said, today I take away the reproach of Egypt off from you. And that's why the place was called Gilgal. I want to tell every children of God who have a dream and vision, and God has loaded you with what he wants to use you for in future. The secret of your success begin at Gilgal. If you are going to make it, if your dream is going to come to pass, you must begin the journey with the Lord at Gilgal, a place of transformation, a place where you have a encounter with God, a place where God breaks the yoke of your sin, a place where you make a decision with the Lord Jesus. That's what Gilgal really represented. You must begin your journey at Gilgal. If your success will be a good success, God said to Joshua, you will make a good success. That one tells us that there is a difference between good success and bad success. It is not all success are good success, but any success that connected with God is a good success. And that's why you must begin the journey of your greatness with the Lord at Gilgal. And what do we see there? The Bible says, Elijah said unto Elisha, tarry here, I pray thee, for the Lord has sent me to Bethel. And Elisha said, as the Lord liveth, I will not leave thee, I will not forsake thee. Everyone wants to, who has a dream and vision of greatness, you must expect discouragement. You must expect distraction. You must expect discouragement, and you must expect destruction. I wonder why Elijah had to tell Elisha, stay here.
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0: And understanding of Elisha. I say, I will not leave you. As you live and as the Lord live and your soul liveth, I will not leave you. And he follow Elijah to Bethel. What did Bethel really represented? Bethel is a place of worship. Abraham built an altar for the Lord in Bethel. Jacob built an altar for the Lord at Bethel. At Bethel, gave Jacob a revelation whereby he saw a ladder that he had touched heaven, and he saw the angel coming down and going up, and God make a promise unto Jacob, the promise of blessing. He make it unto Jacob. What am I saying here? After you have followed the Lord in your journey of success, of greatness, you move with God in Gilgal, you must follow him to Bethel. Bethel is a place of worship. Bethel is the place where you magnify the Lord. And that's why no one that have encounter with God will never celebrate Bethel. I remember before I give my life to Christ, when my mother take me to the church. In those days, I always hate everything that's going on in the church. When pastor pray a long prayers, when they call a hymn that is very long, it really boring me, because I have no encounter with God. Everything I was doing by that time, I was doing it because my mother persuaded me. But when I have encounter with God, I now begin to see the hymn book as a message from God. I begin to understand and enjoy the fellowship of people of God. If you have never followed the Lord from Gilgal to Bethel, you cannot enjoy the fellowship of God, of God people. I began to enjoy it. Bethel is a place of worship. Do you want your dream to come to pass? Do you want your vision not to be aborted? Follow the law from Gilgal. Follow the law unto Bethel. And what do we see there again? Let's read on and see more. In verse 4, and Elijah said unto him, Elijah, tarry here. I pray thee, for the Lord has sent me to Jericho. And he said, as the Lord liveth, and I so live it, I will not leave it. So they came to Jericho. Remember the move from Gilgal to Bethel, now in Jericho. What Jericho really represented? Jericho represents a place of the move of God's supernatural. The move of God's supernatural break the wall of Jericho. Israel go around it one time in the day. The seventh day they get around it seven times, and they blew the trumpet, and the foundation of Jericho quiver, and the wall fell flat. Supernatural manifestation of God's supernatural took place. Yes, in your journey with God, in your journey into your greatness, when you move from Bethel, you get to Jericho. God will begin to show you supernatural. Wonder will begin to take place. Things you have never known before, you begin to experience it. You will pray for sick will get better. You will pray for those who are in problem, their problem will be over. Those who are seeking for baby, you lay her hand upon them, miracle begin to take place, and you begin to wonder where all these things come from. God has taken you to Jericho. But mind you, you see that Elijah keep on insisting that Elisha should tarry. He should not follow him. There is a power from bottom of hell that's saying unto you, don't move ahead. Don't take more steps.
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0: If I come as a result of laziness, if I come as a result of not ready to pay the price, that power is telling you, tarry here. Where you get to is enough. Hallelujah. I remember in those days, I and the general superintendent of the mission, we always go for conferences. We always go going to learn more and learn more from other sources, the Bible interpreters, who will interpret the scripture for us. I remember many of our colleagues and many of our senior pastors at that time, they always look at us like somebody who have no job that is doing. What are you looking for? After you have passed out the Bible school, after all, you have been in ministry for so many years, what are you looking for? But we know what we are looking for. Even when there's no money in our pocket, we borrow money to travel so far country. I remember one of my friends by that time is now a pastor in Lagos. He was very close to Bagada by that time. And one day, I came all the way from Port Harcourt and I have to stay in his house. He looked at me and said, away from Port Harcourt to do what? Just to preach the Bible. I said, yes, stay in the lecture room today. Just use your car and drop me into the camp. He drove me down. He sat down for 5 minutes. After 5 minutes, he turned to 1 hour. 1 hour turned to 3 hours, 4 hours. Till we finished the whole lecture, then he looked at me. He said, Pastor Henry, this is what you are enjoying. And you have never... That day, when money was money, he bought a cassette that worth 5,000 naira to be listening to this cassette. And from that day, God really connected him to the same opportunity which we are enjoying. What am I saying? There are distractors. It might be your friend. It might be your senior one. It might be someone that you love most who would like to speak against your dream, want to speak against your vision. They tell you, what are you doing there? They tell you, you cannot make it. They tell you, well, this time around, it is not possible. Don't listen to distractor. And that's what I see in the life of Elisha here. He said, as the Lord leave, and my God, as you leave, I will not forsake you. In verse 5, and the sons of prophet that were in Jericho came to Elisha and said unto him, knowest thou that the Lord will take away thy master from thy head today? And he answered, yea, I know it. Hold your peace. The sons of prophet, the colleagues, who are the same student in the prophetic school, said to Elisha, don't you know that the Lord want to take your master away from your head today? He said, I know. As you know, I know it. But shut up your mouth. To be amazed, they will make them to be surprised, because God will raise his power up in your life and he will use you to do mighty things in the land of living in Jesus' name. Because of our time, let me just be brief, because this story is loaded with a lot of information in verse 6. And Elijah said unto him, tarry here, I pray thee, here for the Lord has sent me to Jordan. And he said, as the Lord liveth, as thy soul liveth, I will not leave thee. And they both went on. And the 50 men of the sons of prophets went and stood few unction from the Lord, who will make the letter that I received to become meaningful and powerful and make all my...
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0: He was a man of courage. He was so much courageous. His master discouraged him. His fellow students discouraged him. But he was courageous. Do you want God to make you to be what He wants you to be? Don't listen to the people. People will like you to, for you, they want you to seek for their approval. They want you to seek for their approval. You don't need the approval of anybody. You only need the approval of God. You don't need the commendation of anybody. You only need the commendation from God. As long as you examine what you are doing, it's in line with the vision and the, and then the will of God for your life, shut your ear, shut it away from what people are saying. Oh, I want to tell you today, there are many people, the reason why they made their ministry, they made their vision, is as a result of seeking for approval of men. Men will tell you that, have you ever seen anybody doing it like this before? How do you think that this, what you are doing, is the will of God? And that's why many people bury their vision and dream. Because people don't support. I've never seen anyone God raise up with one vision, understanding that different from what is on ground. People that people don't speak against. Remember when Jesus was brought to the temple? On the day of consecration, Simon carried him. He said, "This child that I carry you, he standing is for the falling and rising of people in Israel." And the vision God gave to him, many people will speak against it. Why do you want people to welcome your vision? In the beginning, every good vision, people don't welcome it. People always speak against it. At the end of the day, they say, "Oh, God has risen up. Your vision will not die. Your dream will not perish. In the name of Jesus." Be courageous. Be courageous. Number three, he has a persistent spirit. Persistent spirit. In fact, for you to be what God wants you to be, you must be spiritually stubborn. If you are not spiritually stubborn, you cannot be what God wants you to be. People will like to discourage you. Conditions and the weather will love to discourage you. But when you keep on persisting in the spirit, you will reach your destination and you will become what God wants you to be, become. Number four, he was void of distraction. He doesn't tolerate distraction. He doesn't allow distraction to weigh him down. He makes the distraction to go on his way. I have a vision for the Lord. God sent me to do something for him. Whatever anything that is happening around me, I don't care. I want God to do what he wants me to do. Yeah, number five, he was a man who was steadfast. Very steadfast. Yes, do you want to be great? You must be steadfast on what God is telling you to do. In this ministry, God does not call us to do the same thing. God does not call us to do the same thing. After all, when the anointing fell upon Elisha, what he did was double to what his master did. And it was not the same level that his master operates, that he operates in his ministry. So, God does not call us to do the same thing. Know what God called you to do. Steps into it. Don't try to be Mr. A. Why God make you to be Mr. B? Be satisfied with the call of God for your life. If God called you to be a teacher, be a good teacher. If God called you to be a preacher, be a good preacher. If God called you to be a miracle worker, pray and do everything you can do to make this thing to be more manifested. And one thing with God, one thing I know about God is this. When you are faithful with the little thing he gave to you, he will make you to be a master of mighty things. You can start to be a teacher, from teachers, faithful to, with your teaching. And at the end of the day, God may make you to be a, because you are steadfast. All right? Number six, desiring to be best. He has the desire to be best. He was not settled for the less.
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0: Of Elijah, pouring water to the hand of Elijah. No, he wants to be the best. God has a maximum for you. Don't settle for minimum. Go for maximum. And that's why many a time when other people sleep, you don't sleep. When other people have begun to play around, you don't play around. Because you want to be the best. And you are adding to your value every day. You are adding to your value every day. After some year, you will look back and see many places you have covered. Then you will give glory to the Lord. I believe God is speaking to somebody this morning. God is speaking to an individual this morning. The Lord. I believe God is speaking to somebody this morning. God is speaking to an individual.

0: revival will take place. That revival is what we call the cry of the midnight. When you see this, the parable of Jesus concerning 10 virgins, the Bible says the 10 virgins, they have slept, both wise and unwise, they slept off. What wake them up? The cry of the midnight. Now the church today are becoming weary, tired. People are no longer having interest to serve the Lord anymore. We are preparing for the cry of the midnight. And that is the end time revival. And God is preparing people like you that are listening to me today to use you for the cry of the midnight. I pray that what God has determined to do in your life, Satan will not succeed to alter it in your life in the name of Jesus. Lastly, he has a self-denial. Elisha has a self-denial. Anyone want to be great must deny himself. Must know how to deny himself. Paul Apostle said, all things are lawful unto me, but not everything is expedient. And that's why you need to deny yourself some things that will make you not to be what God wants you to be. You say no to them. And if you have been doing it before, you can say to that thing this morning, enough is enough. I will no longer do this thing anymore because I have a dream, I have a vision, and I must fulfill my dream, must fulfill my vision. In Genesis chapter 13, in verse 14 to 17, that was the story of Abraham and his brother Lot. The Bible says when Lot separated from Abraham, God said to Abraham, look to eastward, westward, northward, and southward. As far as your eyes can see, I will give it unto you. He didn't settle there. He said, walk through the land. All the land you want to possess, march upon it. As you march upon it, as far as your leg can reach, I will give it unto you. Listen to me. There's a land for you which God wants you to occupy. There's a place where God wants to take you to. God wants you to take a step. Move ahead. Take a step. And your story will be different from today henceforth. I want us to rise up for prayer this morning. I know every one of us, we have a dream. We have a vision on the area of our profession. I'm not speaking to the pastor alone here. I'm speaking to every profession. It is not until when you become a pastor evangelist, you can be great. You can be a great lawyer. You can be a great politician. You can be a great doctor. You can be a great scientist in your own field, transforming the world. Oh, God wants you to be great, and you can be great. And these are the steps you need to take today. Whatever field God gave to you and the vision God gave to you, cling to it. You can be great as a businessman. You can be great as a businesswoman. Stick to the vision. Take a step. Do everything possible that will make you to be great. I want us to close our eyes.
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0: Our Father in heaven, we thank you today because you are God who wire us with your greatness. Because you are a great God. You are God that nobody understands your mystery. As we have this word this morning, Lord, I pray that the seed of greatness which you have planted in us through the word we have heard today, let there be manifestation in the name of Jesus. Father, I pray today that the vision which you have given to us, that this vision will begin to manifest, that this vision will not die, and this dream will not perish. Lord, I pray as many as people who have discouraged on one way or the other by the word they have today, let there be encouragement. Lord, may it tear up their spirit up again, and may they rise up to take a step that is noble, that is great, that can transform them to become a better person. Thank you, Heavenly Father. As we go to the time of prayers, Lord, do mighty thing in our life, and we shall praise your name for

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0: Lati senti oro Olorun yi wi.
1: To put into action what this message is all about.
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1: Now the message has prospered in your life. 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
1: Lord, to take steps.
0: God, you are
1: able to be by your grace.
0: May the
1: Lord
0: have your
1: prayer in Jesus' name.
0: A o so fun Olorun lekeji.
1: We'll now be telling the Lord once again.
0: Oluwa fun mi ni agbara.
1: Lord, empower me.
0: Lati gbe igbese.
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0: mi lo lati gbe isise.
1: That you empower me.
2: 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Reaching the world with the message of Christ.
1: Empower me, Lord. Empower me, Lord. Empower me, Lord. 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Empower me, Lord. Empower me, Lord.
0: Empower me, Lord.
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0: Empower me, Lord. Empower me, Lord.
1: Jesus' mighty name.
0: Ohun to lagbara ju ninu oro ta gbo.
1: The greatest thing or the most powerful thing in the message.
0: Oni wipe igbese merin ni omo woli gbe.
1: Elisha took four steps.
0: Osire to fi gbe merin.
1: And he didn't give up until he completed the four steps.
0: Eni to ba n gbe sise to ba n re koni de bi agbara.
1: Whoever takes steps and gets fainted on the way wouldn't get to the place of power.
0: A o gbadua.
1: You pray unto God.
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1: Get to the place of power.
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1: Lord, grant me the grace never to give up nor to faint.
0: Ma je ore mi o.
1: Grant me the grace never to faint.
0: Ti ma fi de bi agbara to mu mi lo.
1: Get to the place of power where you are taking.
0: Adua.
1: Father, in the name
0: Baba,
1: of Jesus.
0: Ma.
1: Lord,
0: ma
1: I am asking.
0: Until
1: I get to that place of
0: Lord,
1: power,
0: Lord,
1: and the power becomes upon my portion, Lord, and it comes upon me, and
0: Lord,
1: I do me.
0: Lord,
1: grant me the grace by your grace,
0: Lord,
1: never to faint.
0: Titi o fi mo mi de bi agbara to mu mi lo. 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
0: 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Oluwa wa.
1: In Jesus name.
0: Ikorita kan be ti won de to je ikorita to ti ye ko re Elisha.
1: You usually get to that point of junction, to that junction where you will get tired.
0: Adota omo woli ni won pade loju ona.
1: And those are the sons of the prophet who met him on the way.
0: Odidi adota.
1: They were 50 in number.
0: Mother Elisoro lekan na pe a gbo ga re ko lowo re.
1: They were speaking with one voice unto Elisha, today your master will be taken away from you.
0: E je mo pe awon aderuba ni ti an po laye loni ko je ke lomi o debi to nlo.
1: There are so many people who create fear into the lives of people who hinder to their destinations.
0: O le je pe akoko yi lo nla lo nla lo nla koja lowo lowo ti awon eniyan yi okan fun isata tabi kegan.
1: Perhaps this is the situation you are passing through with so many detractors and discouragers all around you.
0: Vigoya tesiwaju.
1: with courage, you are challenged to move ahead. The Lord your God is before you. One of our hymn writers says, focus on Jesus who is ahead of you. David said, I've set the Lord before me. Look unto the Lord that is before you. Move your focus from all the distractors and discouragers. Surely you will get to your destination. You will now pray this way. Lord, fill me with great courage. To overcome all distractors, discouragers, and dream killers. You better offer this prayer very well. All distractors, dream killers, and discouragers, they are everywhere in the world. Just as they are in the world, you find them also in the church of God.
0: For
1: whoever the Lord is taking to the place of power will not pay attention to them. Offer this prayer with all your strength and your might to Lord. Lord, great courage. With which to overcome all distractors, discouragers, and killers of dreams. Lord, fill me with such courage today. Open your mouth and talk to God.
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1: Without losing focus, I can tell you this morning that God is looking for courageous people with him. Those who may have bad dreams, but with courage, they will throw it away. Those unto whom they will give negative prophecy and they will cancel it by themselves. Those to whom they will prophesy and the prophecy may be negative and they will turn it down. Some years ago, prayer was going on in a particular church, and that was how somebody began to prophesy, and was shouting, I pray because 7 people were about to die. Pray because 7 people will die in this church. The servant of the Lord was patient for him till he completed the prophecy. After the person had settled down,
0: iranse Olorun wa bi lere pe to nbo le yan meje o pe ku Jesus to n wa yi abi bo mi.
1: And the servant of the Lord then has the person who prophesied, where will the 7 men die? Will it be in this church or somewhere else?
0: Kila meje je se ti won eku bayi.
1: What are the offenses of these people before the Lord? Oh yeah, could be in this church or somewhere else.
0: Kila meje je se ti won eku bayi.
1: What are the

0: people of God.
1: Oni bo tin so lowo lori ti aje Jesu san lori gbogbo yin ko siku kankan.
0: I lend their fear, telling them that as I'm speaking right now, I see the blood of Jesus covering you without anybody dying.
1: O fi igboya emi memo yiran kiran danu.
0: With courage and boldness, and he overthrew that false prophecy. Perhaps you have been told of various prophecies that are negatives and visions that are contrary. Be mindful of those revelations. I'm assuring you, you will get to your destination. Because your God in whom you believe is the Almighty God. And there is nothing he could not do. But he's expecting you to take steps. You pray this prayer once again. Courage to overcome and overpower all wicked forces.
1: Don't
0: feed me with this courage and boldness this morning. Come out and talk to the Lord. Lord, in the name of Jesus, Lord, I'm asking for spirit of courage and boldness,
1: lot
0: of press ahead, without losing
1: time,
0: without losing faith, without going back, without becoming weary, Lord, Lord, without calling it quick, courage and boldness to be strong and be courageous. May you fill me in the name of
1: Jesus
0: for praying in Jesus' name. The steps of Elisha before Elijah. Paved the way for him to receive the double portion of the anointing on Elijah.
1: Oje mo pe ola ati oro t'Olorun fe fun awon kan to ti sojo ati ti egan a fe pa mejeji ko fun wo to ba le gbe gbese.
0: I don't know whether you know the honor, the blessing, the greatness that the Lord wants to bestow upon you. Want to pray about it now.
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0: Step ahead and move forward. Don't be distracted by the distractors. Tell the Lord, power that is sufficient enough to fulfill my destiny here on earth. Lord, pour the power and the grace upon my life this morning. Open your mouth and pray. Lord, I have the power and the unction. Lord, that is sufficient enough to fulfill my destiny of the service of the earth, fulfill my calling. Lord, I want to reach my destination. Lord, may you pour it upon me and empower me with it. In the name of Jesus, may you pour the grace. Lord, may you cause the Holy Spirit to overshadow me with it. In the name of Jesus.
1: Pray
0: in Jesus' mighty name.
1: Sing
0: this song as we're running off this prayer session. I want you to pay attention to all those five steps that we mentioned in the message. As long as you take the steps that is so necessary for you to take. Apart from what you have heard from the message. As long as you take steps to move forward. You've been weeping before, your time for laughter has come. The Lord will give you a living testimony rather than tears. The second thing. You'll be kings and rulers over your enemies.
1: For
0: by the time Elijah was returning, after Elijah had been cut away, he had become powerful and great. Those who were mocking him and yelling him before he received the power, they had to bow before him. But it was so surprising. You know, God opened the eyes of some among them, and they were able to see.

0: that the spirit of Elijah had come upon Elisha. The number three thing you need to take step on.
1: Oje mo wi pe gogo awon to nba o sota won o pada di ore re
0: ni pada lagbara. The enemy now deriding you, mocking you, reproaching you, eventually will become your friend and submit to you.
1: Sori awon to so pe emi Elisha emi Elija ti bale Elija oto ni ti won so tele ngba tin lo.
0: Those who eventually admitted that the spirit of Elijah had come upon Elisha, they were saying different things before the miracle happened. I'm telling you today, those who derided you, who hated you, will eventually become your friend.
1: Tori won o fi oju ara won ri wipe o ti ju awon lo ni gbogbo ona.
0: Because Baba themselves, they will acknowledge that God has made you to become mightier than her. The fourth thing, if you can take step in line with the message,
1: you
0: are in all places the Lord will make room for you. Since you have taken step to move forward, you are marching on to greatness and glory. Those you never invited, they will locate you and identify you. Some will be looking forward to people to connect them with you. So shall it be, can I hear your amen loud and clear? The fifth step. Once you take step to move forward, you'll be well in experience.
1: Nitori pe Dafidi nigba to de waju Goliath.
0: For David, by the time he got into the presence of Goliath,
1: oni nigba ti awon eranko bi ari ti won wa sinu agbo eran baba mi,
0: he was able to say when the lion and the bear came,
1: oni mo gba won nirun pon,
0: I took them by the beards,
1: mo lu won,
0: and I smote them,
1: mo se pa won,
0: and they died.
1: You're
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0: Whoever refuses to take step will never experience victory.
1: And
0: saying unto you, move forward for you to have a testimony to share concerning your victory. I want to assure you, if you take a step where you are, if you can say just one amen where you are, before the wind runs out, in all the places where you go to and there are closed doors, based on the scriptures that you have listened to, before the wind runs out,
1: it
0: is a great breakthrough in the name of Jesus. Lord, take me.
1: Oluwa mu mi lo.
0: Lord, take me.
1: Ibi

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1: Oh, loua mio.
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1: mio. To that place of power. In Jesus' name.
0: Oruko Jesu.
1: In Jesus' name.
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1: Lord, we magnify you for the message you have heard.
0: Oluwagba ope
1: wa. May you accept our times.
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0: Oluwagba yin wa.
1: May you accept our praise.
0: Nje agbadua fun won Oluwaro won agbara.
1: Pray for him, may you empower him.
0: Ina to njo ninu won Olorun maji oku.
1: May the fire never be quenched.
0: Nje mo gbadua.
1: Lord, I pray
0: lati oni lo.
1: From today.
0: Gbogbo awa ti a gbo oro yi.
1: All those who have listened to this message.
0: A o ni wa bakan na mo.
1: Time shall no longer remain the same.
0: Ari ninu akole iwe mimo pe
1: we've been able to see it from the biblical records.
0: Ise ti Elisha se o po ju ti Elijah lo.
1: The work done, the miracle performed by Elijah was twice that of Elijah.
0: Awa kesi wi pe ko bi omo odo ba ti gbegbe ise o le ju oga re lo
1: lo. From this we know that if the servant can take steps, he can be greater than his master.
0: Nibi kibi to gbe nse bi omo odo ma gbe igbese
1: ti daran be bayi. You are serving as a servant, begin to take positive steps.
0: Tori o nlo bi oga laipe yi.
1: Reason because you are moving to the higher place to become a master very soon.
0: Oluwa ni bi agbara Oluwa mu wa lo.
1: To that place of power, may you lead us.
0: Oluwa mu wa lo.
1: Lead us there.
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1: Lead us there.
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1: 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For we pray in Jesus' mighty name.
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0: Father, in the mighty name of Jesus, we want to thank you this day. We give you the glory. Accept our thanks in Jesus' name. As we look at the scripture this moment, speak to us. Teach us by yourself. In Jesus' mighty name we pray. Amen. I want to briefly share with us two people in the Bible. You remember King David. King David was the father of King Solomon. King Solomon, I will call him Pastor Solomon now, and I will equally call King David Pastor David. These two work together, and I want us to look to compare their life and to compare it with the ministry, because David was a man of war and he fought war all the days of his life. Solomon came to reap the reward of the father's battle. You remember all the period of the reign of Solomon, he fought no war. Everything was peaceful. Everything was nice. He was a man who lived and enjoyed what you call maximum blessing of the Almighty God. Don't forget, this was the same man who prayed, who requested for wisdom, and God gave him wisdom more than any other human being. If you read the book of Proverbs, you will see the wisdom displayed. If you read the book of Ecclesiastes, you will see the wisdom of Solomon. If you read the book of Songs of Solomon, you will see how wise that man was. But in the period of their administration, you knew that David, all the days of his life, he was moving from one war to another war, while Solomon was just a man of peace. So I will call the two of them Pastor David as well as Pastor Solomon. But then let me read from the book of John. I'm reading John chapter 21. Let me read from verse 15. So when they had dined, Jesus said unto Simon Peter, Simon, son of Jonas, lovest thou me more than this? He said unto him, Yea, Lord, thou knowest that I love thee. He said unto him, Feed my lambs. In verse 16, he said to him again the second time, Simon, son of Jonas, lovest thou me? He said unto him, Yea, Lord, thou knowest that I love thee. He said unto him again, Feed my sheep.
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0: Son of Jonas, lovest thou me? Peter was grieved, because he said unto him the third time, Lovest thou me? And he said unto him, Lord, thou knowest all things. Thou knowest that I love thee. Jesus said unto him, Feed my sheep. He now said in verse 18, Verily, I say unto thee, when thou was young, thou gathest thyself, and walkest whither thou goest, thou wouldest. But when thou shalt be old, thou shalt stretch forth thy hands, and another shall guard thee, and carry thee whither thou wouldest not. In verse 20, then Peter turning about, seeth the disciple whom Jesus loved following, that was John, which also leaned on his breast at supper, and he said, Lord, which is he that shall betray thee? Peter, seeing him, said unto Jesus, And what shall this man do? And Jesus said unto him, If I will that he tarry till I come, what is that to thee? Follow thou me. There is a question that Peter asked there that may not be very clear to many of us. Peter saw Jesus that he was placing more responsibility on him than any other disciple. He saw Jesus demanding more from him than from John. Peter saw that every other apostle, every other disciple of Jesus, they were not saddled with responsibility. And it was as if Jesus was blaming him And so he was worried that, why are you talking to only me? Why not talk to other people? Why is it me that you are just giving the load? I want to tell you that there are some preachers, some pastors, some ministers of God, some evangelists. They are moving from one world zone to another zone. Anywhere they are posted to in the ministry, they always find it difficult because they are moving from one battle to the other. And they look at themselves as if they are unlucky. They look at themselves as if things are not working with them. When Pastor David looked at Pastor Solomon, he saw that Solomon is surrounded with peace. He saw that Solomon had everything he needed. He saw that at the beckon of Solomon's finger, many people will run to his aid. He saw that Solomon met me in the ministry. I senior Solomon. David said, I senior Solomon. After all, Solomon is my son. But when David looked at Solomon, he saw Solomon riding a jeep. When David looked at Solomon, he saw Solomon living in an estate or living in a GRA. When David looked at Solomon, he saw that Solomon is living in a duplex. And so Pastor David is still living in a rented house, maybe in a room and parlor, maybe in two rooms apartment. But Solomon is living in a complete building. Solomon, he has house boys, house girls. He has people who are working with him. He has gate man. And he has a secretary. But David has no secretary. When David looked at Solomon, he discovered that he has no opposition. All the elders cooperate with him. All the pastors cooperated with him. He saw that everything that he does is just in order. Nobody fought him. Everything he do, nobody rebuked him. He has no war to fight. Solomon is such a lucky man. He's full of wisdom. And yet, if they get to a place, Solomon is invited to preach. Nobody invite David. Because David, they said his words are too powerful. His words are always as if he's fighting people. But talk of Solomon. They invite him in different seminars. And when he's going, they give him wonderful honorarium. And they invite him to big crusade. He gets there and preach. And, you know, people accept him. But in the case of Solomon, or the case of David, nobody invite him. There are war, always is facing opposition. Elders against him. The choristers against him. The members of the church, they are writing petition and they are telling the leader, come and remove this man. So many times, the people that...
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0: David fought for, they betrayed him. There was a time when things were so bad with Nabal. He went to the mountain to do fasting and prayer for both himself and the wife. And eventually, when Nabal got delivered, when Nabal got the blessings, when Nabal was promoted, instead of coming to pay King David the tithe, he went to pay Solomon. And so when Pastor David heard about that, instead of him to begin to remove his heart, he began to send curses. And he began to question God. He began to say, God, are you the one who called me? Why is my own like this? And Pastor David looked at himself as if God has not called him. There are many times when Solomon will talk, he will tell people, don't mind David. He doesn't have the key of the ministry. He should go and pray whether God called him or not. So, well, Pastor David, hearing what Solomon is saying, get angry. And David began to ask himself, should I continue in the ministry or not? Many times, Pastor David never knew that some people like Solomon have entered into some occultism. Many times, Pastor David did not know that Pastor Solomon has had a link with all unconverted people. Maybe Solomon is having some Yahoo boys that he's praying for. Maybe Solomon is having some people who are sponsoring him in various places. But Pastor David did not know. And Pastor David began to see himself as if he's a defeated man. Pastor David began to see himself as if God is not with him. Pastor David began to see himself as if he has been rejected and abandoned by God, because in many places, They will reject him. They will tell the people, come and remove David. We don't need him anymore. We are fed up of him. And in many times, David will move out. He's going to start a new place. They post him to a small church, and the church where he go is always with problem. He's not getting enough salary, and the children are not going to school. The wife is angry, the children are angry, and he begin to see himself as if God has abandoned him. Can I tell you, brother, Pastor David, take it easy. Take it easy. Take it easy, because your line is different from the line of David, of Solomon. God has a purpose for your life. God has a purpose for the life of Solomon. If you carefully look at Solomon, because of the comfort he has, because he has been in the comfort zone, because all things has always been very simple and very good for him, because Solomon has no opposition, because Solomon has no one that is rebuking him, because Solomon has no enemy, because Solomon is having it easy. He get everything, he eat anything, he ride the kind of car he has. Solomon many times has derailed from the will of God. Solomon has moved away from where God has placed him. Solomon has begun to flirt around with women. Solomon has begun to flew with other people's wife into other countries to go and sleep with. Solomon has dipped his finger into dirty things that has made him to derail from the will of God, and is beginning to build houses for, he's beginning to build idols. And David did not know that. David looked at him that everything was good. My friend, listen to me. It is not all the shiny things that are gold. It is not everything you look at the outside that are exactly so in the inside. Many times you look at the outside and you think what you are seeing outside are such wonderful things, and you never knew that what you are watching is different from what it is inside. Friend, many people has followed the step of Solomon, and they never knew that Solomon is completely outside the will of God. And if you watch Solomon, because he thought he was the one who knew how to pray. Solomon thought he was the one who knew the will of God. Solomon thought that he was the only one. He was the one that was in the center of the prosperity ministry. He looked at David as never called. He looked at David as if David was not a man of God. He looked at David that as a man who did not have the wisdom key to run the ministry. And so he began to look at David as a defeated person. I want you to know that many times the comfort zone that Solomon found himself has made him to begin to go against God, has made him to begin to flirt with women, has made him to begin to sleep with women, has made him to begin to eat what he ought not to eat, has made him to begin to spend the money he ought not to spend.
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0: Comfort zone that he found himself, he is beginning to travel with church money, sleep in any hotel he want, carry any woman he want, have any appointment, and because he's the one that the government invite, he's the one that gets to the governor's house, he's the one that goes to Aso Rock, he's the one that goes to the president's lounge, he's the one that is invited into all these big places to come and minister. He thought that his wisdom has gotten what he needed. He has forgotten that is not the end of life. I want to encourage you, Pastor David, for you to know that it is because of the difficulty many times you are facing that I put some of you on the track. Some of you, if you have the comfort that Solomon has, what happened to Solomon will happen to you. And that is why I want you to know that you must not drop the message of holiness. You must not drop your personal relationship with God. You must not drop your prayer life. You must not compromise your movement. You must know that you are different from Solomon. Whatever is happening in your life, whatever is happening in your ministry, there is nothing that is strange to God. God sees everything. God knows everything. God is behind everything. And definitely, I want to tell you that he is going to reward you. And you are not going to suffer in vain. Definitely, he is going to lift you above what you are ever thinking about. Don't think that God has written you off. He has not. Don't think that God has abandoned you. He has not. Don't think that God is not going to hear you. No, he has not. God watches every of your step. David, you know, as at the time he was running for his dear life, he was moving from one cave to the other. And Saul, in his madness, was going about wanting to kill David. My friend, listen to me. You will not die in the forest. David, Pastor David, you will not die in the forest. You are destined to rule. You are destined to be on the throne. You are destined to, control and to lead others. You are not going to die in the war front. Goliath is not going to kill you. Listen to me very carefully. You will not die in the hand of Goliath. Listen to me very carefully. Well, Pastor David, you are the one who is going to bury Saul. Saul will not bury you. You will not die in the forest. You will not die in the cave. Remember that Saul many times caught you in the cave as if that was going to be the end of your life. There was a time when Saul caught you in the forest and he was almost saying, say your last prayer. Listen to me. God is going to intervene. Something is going to happen to that King Saul that he will forget about your case and will not even think of running after you anymore. He begin to run after himself. Listen to me. Today, when you get to Jerusalem, they don't call Jerusalem the city of Solomon. When you get to Jerusalem, they don't call that place the city of Solomon. They call it the city of David. My friend, your battle may be fierce. Your battle may be tough. You may be betrayed. You may be abandoned. Those who you thought loved you may have written you off. They may begin to carry gossip. They may go about and begin to carry rumors that you knew nothing about. They may begin to tell other people, criticize you, slander you, and blackmail you. My friend, all the blackmail does not mean that you will die. There is going to be a Jonathan who will rescue you from the hand of Saul. There's going to be the divine hand of the Almighty God who will make you to kill that Goliath. There's going to be the hand of the Almighty God who will direct you. Saul may give you his daughter to be your wife, expecting that that woman will kill you. My friend, you will not die in the hand of Micaiah. No. The plan of God is there. You are only going to use that as a stepping stone. Where you are going, you will get there. Where Saul thought you will not reach, you will be there. You know, Saul was the one who prophesied. He told his son, Jonathan, he said, as long as David is alive, you will not rule. And do you know that the day Saul will die, he died together with Jonathan. My friend, opposition may be there. It may be fierce. It may be tough. It may be difficult. It may be strong. That does not mean you will die there. My brother, you will not die in accident. You will fulfill your destiny. Your ministry shall grow. The world shall hear your voice. You are not going to remain in the silence. Nobody will put you in a bottle. The agenda of God for your life is greater than the plan of the witches and the wizard. Listen to me. I was talking to a few people a few days ago. I said every new position to a new level open you to a new devil.
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0: Those devils waiting there for you cannot terminate your life. They cannot push you back because you have been ordained by God to fulfill that destiny, to occupy that position, and you will achieve God's assignment for you. Don't mind that there are some people planning against you. They took your name to somewhere. They write you or something, and some witches are having meeting. My brother, the work you are doing for God is more important than the plan of the witches. The witches will labor in vain. You will accomplish your God-given task. You will not die before your time. The power of the Almighty God will surround you. Don't you see that the hand of the Almighty God is upon you? The underneath you are the everlasting arm. Up ahead of you is the everlasting shield of the Almighty God. And as the mountains surround Jerusalem, so the hand of the Lord, the power of the Almighty God have surrounded you. You will not die now. You will fulfill your destiny. This year is going to be a year of your glory. The Lord shall lift you above all your enemies, and it shall be well with you. Shall we close our eyes and let us pray? Father, in the name of Jesus, I commit every hearer of this word to your hand. Bless them. Lord, as many as are discouraged, encourage them. As many as are passing through some battle, relieve them. As many as are under the afflictions of the wicked, set them free. As many as are sick, heal them. Deliver the oppressed, and all the glory shall be yours. Father, help these pastors to meet them, meet their need. In Jesus' mighty name,
2: I pray. 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

0: alakala o ni le se lori e alakala o ni le se lori omo re o si yanu o ku se ju die anda e bon pada yes anda e bon pada e bon mi olorun enenen ata didina da buna mata waka binata ruwa sanda dihana kaburi sita sida kabura sana ja yes odeo
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0: Yes. In the Ruba Satan body ako. Did you know the Ratus Kapatina Baruba Satanica? 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Yes, or was okay. 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So what the lumena? And to me, Atoma Ataya, old Gordis, about the cooking bar, about Alakalaki Seloria, about Tinaki Seloria, about the hotel of the police Seloria, would do a Roman Lakbara, and to me, Atoma Ataya, would do a Roman Lakbara. Yes. Olu aru melagbara.
2: Boa, tua. 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

accustomed to the scripture. Now that's the bigger picture. 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
1: which is able to build you up and give you an inheritance among all those who are sanctified. In Jesus' name I pray. Amen.

0: you know,
1: I sang that song all day yesterday, all night, you know. I said, I heard it on Friday. On Saturday, I couldn't stop singing it. Even after I heard so many songs, I said, what is going on? I sang it till I lay down. I woke up singing it.

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0: Shall we pray? Father, in the mighty name of Jesus, Lord, we want to thank you this day for the privilege and the opportunity. Accept our thanks in the name of Jesus.
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0: You will transform us. You will save us. You will deliver us. You will bless us. Thank you because you know you have answered. In Jesus' mighty name we pray. Amen and amen. I want to read from the book of Numbers, chapter 11. I want to begin to read from verse 4. And the mixed multitude that was among them fell in lusting. And the children of Israel also wept again and said, who shall give us flesh to eat? We remember the flesh which we did eat in Egypt freely, the cucumbers, the melons, the leeks, and the onion, and the garlic. But now our soul is dried away. There is nothing at all beside this manna before our eyes. I want to briefly speak against murmuring and complaining. The children of Israel were the people of God. God saw their afflictions, their trouble. He saw the kind of rigor, the kind of job, the kind of slavery that they were in. And he decided to send Moses. God called Moses from a far place and asked him to go and deliver the children of Israel, return them back to his own place. As Moses got there, the people embraced him. But as time goes on, they began to see Moses as an individual who came to add more to their problem. Eventually, God in his mighty power moved the children of Israel out of the land of Egypt. The story is long, but you knew that at the end of the day when they got to the Red Sea, God proved his supremacy. He proved his power. And then he parted the water. The children of Israel crossed on a dry ground. While the Egyptians and all their armies were about following them, you knew the story, that they all died in the sea. When they crossed over to the other side, God began to take them to a place where he has in mind. He called it a land that was filled with milk and honey. While they were going, there were little test and little trial for them to pass through and to appreciate the goodness of God. But the Bible says, as soon as they crossed over, they needed water. And instead of them to carefully appreciate God and praise him for what he has done, these were the same people singing praises with Miriam now. But because of the little thirst, they began to complain and they began to think of bringing up stones to stone Moses and to kill him. But God did not look at that. What did he

0: do? He provided them water. But after a little time, they needed food, and God decided to send them manna. We are told manna is not the kind of food you can see anywhere in the world. Manna was the food of the angels. Manna were prepared in heaven. And God decided to send those food that were not prepared by human beings to these people to eat. But you know what happened? When they got this manna, instead of them to appreciate God, instead of them to really thank God for what he has done, they began to complain. They were saying that they remember cucumber, they remember melon, they remember garlic, they remember all this. And they now began to complain and began to murmur, thinking of going back, to go back to Egypt. And they were telling Moses, we remember what we are eating freely. And that was a lie, that people were not eating them freely. They were telling Moses, we remember how we were being fed freely in the land of Egypt. And they were telling lies. These were the people that were serving. These were the people that were having taskmaster upon them. These were the people that were facing rigor daily. These were the people whom even God himself said, I see the affliction of my people, and I've decided to come and deliver them. They are now telling God, they are now telling Moses, they are now telling the minister of God, they are now telling the messenger of God, that he has removed them from where they were enjoying themselves, and he has brought them to a place of hardship. Which means...
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0: There is nothing you do to a man that he will not complain. There is no amount of comfort you provide for a man that he will not complain. Give him food, he wants you to give him a spoon. Give him a spoon, he wants you to add water there. Put water there, he almost wants you to put the food in his mouth. These are the complainers. They began to murmur. They began to complain. They saw the judgment of God upon the people that complained recently. They saw how the fire of God came upon them and destroyed the people. Instead of them to learn a lesson from that, they did not learn. What were they doing? They started again with complaint. They started again with murmur. They started again with crying. And were telling them that their soul were not dried up. My friend, does that mean that God was punishing them? Does that mean that the God who said, I see the affliction of my people, was God telling lie? Does that mean that God did them evil by bringing them out of that place and bringing them into a place where he decided to comfort their life, where he decided to bless their life, where he decided to take them out of slavery, where he decided to help them to begin a new life and to begin to live the life that God intended for them? But instead of them to appreciate God, they were complaining. They were saying, we have done this, we have done that. I've discovered that is the same thing that is happening. If God has helped you in a family, and you bring your people together, and you begin to help one person, you begin to either pay their school fees, you begin to assist old people, you are providing food for them, you begin to help those who are not able to pay for their house, and you begin to pay for them, maybe one who is maybe is not very close, or maybe are far off, he will now begin to say, do you see now? It is other people is happy. He never think of me. That man is a wicked man. He never have any good. Even the people that is happy, he's doing that for the praise of men. And they begin to criticize. Help them, they will say, you are using their star. Help them, they will go to the back and they begin to say, we don't even know where he gets his money. We don't even know who the very source of what he's even giving us. Whether the food he's giving us is using it to collect our goodness. My friend, shut up. This is why we have discovered that human beings, they are never content, they are never satisfied. If God come down as a human being and join them and be in their midst, they criticize him. If possible, they will fight him. If men could find fault in Jesus, look at Jesus Christ, who healed their sick, who opened the eyes of their blind, who made their cripple to walk, who went in the street and provided food for the people. What do they do? Do they appreciate Jesus? Were they thankful? Were they appreciating him? No. At the end of the day, they came together and said, crucify him. We don't need this man. Crucify him. Watch out. Ministers of God, pastors, who many times have labored to bring people together, labor to help the needy, labor to preach the gospel, labor to bring them out of darkness into the light, labor to give them to help them to see salvation, labor to draw them closer to God. As at the time they will conspire against him, they will begin to talk against him as if that man is a devil. They begin to talk against him as if that man had been doing them evil. They begin to talk against him as if that man was never a man of God. My friend, listen to me. Men are not content. Men are not satisfied. You remember that when Moses, as at the time he has done all he could for the people, he has given them water, he has given them food. When they began to complain and they were speaking against God, and God sent fiery snakes among them and they began to kill them, they began to see Moses as the very source of their sorrow. They began to see Moses as the one who was doing them evil. And at that time, God did not even listen to them. He still gave Moses a directive. Go and do this and do this. And then he asked him to make a fiery serpent and hang him on a tree. That when a snake bites anyone and he look up and that snake bite poison, we die. And Moses did that. Do you know there were some stubborn people who still saw Moses as the source of evil, who will refuse to look up to the snake that Moses made of iron? There were some people who are still finding fault. There are fault finders who never see anything good in anything. They criticize the government. They criticize the commissioner. They criticize the director. They criticize the president. They criticize the senate. They criticize everybody. They are the kind of people that never see anything good done by others. And my friend, I want to tell you.
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0: Give him a responsibility. The man who criticizes every other person, you will discover that at the end of the day, he who is a criticizer has no solution to the very thing that he's doing. And that is why God is against complainer. God is against criticizer. God is against people who murmur. God is against people who never see anything good. God is against people who are not appreciative. Look at it. I come back to it again. In Numbers chapter 4, chapter 11, I'm reading verse 4. And the mixed multitude that was among them fell in lusting. And the children of Israel also wept again and said, who shall give us flesh to eat? Let's take it a little. Let's go a little deeper. It was the people that mixed them. Originally, these people that started the complaint, they were not Israelites. But as they started the complaint, the children of Israel joined them. And instead of these are the people who ought to correct them, who ought to tell them that, look, our God is better than what you are saying. These are the people that were supposed to give them the light. These are the people that were supposed to open their eyes. These are the people that were supposed to teach them. They were the people that joined them again, and the both of them joined together, and they began to complain and began to criticize both the leaders, both God's divine intervention, and they began to say, who shall give us flesh to eat? Let me tell you, people, the God who provided manna from above, the God who opened the heaven and released the food of the angels, and the God who allowed them to begin to eat what human beings never provided before, was that God not good enough? Was that God not was he not kind enough? Was he flesh that is now better than the manna that God was giving to them? They will now see, who shall give us flesh to eat? We remember the fish. Look at that. They were remembering fish. They never remember the punishment. They never remember the suffering. They never remember they building from morning to night. They never remember that they were not given freedom to rest. They never remember that they don't have time to observe the Sabbath in the land of Egypt. They never remember the kind of cane that they were receiving from the taskmaster. But they remember the fish. They were now remembering, they say, which we did eat freely. Were they eating, which we did eat in Egypt freely? Were they eating it freely? Is it not because of what they were doing for Pharaoh that after they have afflicted them, they will now ask them to eat? They will now say that we are eating it freely. And the cucumber, listen to me, cucumber. People were crying because of cucumber. They were crying that they did not get melon. They said, we remember melon. They say, we remember the leeks. We remember onion. People were crying. Not little children. Mature people. Old men. They were crying for onion. That we have not seen onion to eat. What will that do to them? They have because of onion forgot the goodness of God. They forgot the deliverance. They forgot that they were now permanently free, from the torture and the torment of man. Look at it in verse 6. But now our soul is dried away. Is that true? If their soul was dried, they were still trekking. They were still walking. They were still going. They were no longer receiving the flock. They were no longer having taskmaster over their head. And now they were saying, our soul is dried. And there is nothing at all beside this manna before our eyes. What's the meaning of that? You are talking of the manna. They said this manna. They did not regard it. They did not recognize it. They did not appreciate it. They did not see anything good concerning what God has given to them. My friend, ingratitude is evil. Not being gratitude is evil. Not appreciating the goodness done to you by others is evil. When you begin to forget the goodness of the people that have brought you up, maybe these are the people that you live with. These are the people that sponsor you. These are the people that pay your school fees. These are the people that help you get married. These are the people that sponsor your marriage. But because a little thing happened, you have forgotten all the goodness that they have done in your life. You have forgotten every blessing that you have received from them. You have forgotten everything meaningful that they have done in your life. You now begin to see back to the evil, back to the bad thing that has happened. And it is the little mistake of those people you remember. You never see anything good in what they have done for you, my friend. When you are like that, you are repaying good with evil. And when you use evil to pay someone who has done you good, you are telling God that those type of goodness you have received from such person, you are no longer interested. You are closing the door against the future.
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0: You are only drawing the anger of God upon yourself. That is why I want to encourage you. You need, in every moment of your life, you need to be appreciative. You need to give thanks to God. You need to give thanks to those people who God has used for you. No matter how small, it may even be a biscuit, appreciate it. It may be a sweet, appreciate it. It may be just a plate of food, appreciate it. It may be just 100 naira, appreciate it. It may be 1,000 naira, appreciate it. It may just be a tuba of yam, appreciate it. When you begin to appreciate people who have done you good, you are opening the door for others to come in. But when you begin to see, never to say anything good concerning what those people have done for you, you are closing the door, because the people you are complaining and the people you are criticizing those people before, they will begin to take note that even if they give you anything good, even if they do you anything good, even if they render you anything good, they know that as you are spoiling the other people before them, that is exactly how you are going to spoil them before others. That is why when you see a man who always come around you and he always give you negative report, he speak evil of others, he talk negative report about others, he never say anything good about others, or maybe he was working somewhere, he condemned the manager, he condemned the director, he condemned all the people that they were working together, he condemned every person you can ever think of in that place, and they never say anything good concerning what people they are doing. My friend, if that same person work with you for just a week, he will also begin to say the same thing he said about the other people. He will say worse concerning you. That is why you must be careful. When you see you are in a place and there's someone who always give you gist, who always come to tell you news, who always come to report to you, this person have done this, this person have done that. My friend, you better be careful. Watch your back, because everything you are doing is not safe. You are not covered. He is going to, as he's reporting others to you, as he's telling the bad news of others to you, that is how he's going to carry the same of yours to other people. You better be careful, because watch yourself, watch around you, watch your back, because that kind of person who never have anything good for you is around to say anything evil concerning you. I am praying that God will help you. Therefore, I'm talking to you. If you are such a person, it is time for you to repent. The Lord does not want you to die in that condition. The Lord does not want you to die in that situation. He came into the world to redeem your soul. He came into the world to set you free. If only you can surrender your life in totality unto Him, there is mercy for you today. And that is why I want to pray with you. I want to pray with you. Wherever you are, close your eyes. Father, in the mighty name of Jesus, I commit the listener to you. I'm asking, oh God, that every ingratitude, every spirit of ungratefulness, every spirit of murmuring, every spirit of complaining that does not see anything good that others have done, this day, by the power of the Holy Spirit, Lord, I ask that to terminate it in the life of this person and give him the grace to appreciate, the grace of appreciation, the grace of recognizing the goodness done to him by others, the grace of even recognizing and appreciating God. Father, grant unto them in the name of Jesus. Lord, I am praying that you open their eyes. Give them the grace to know, to see far, and to know that tomorrow is greater than today, so that he will not use today to destroy his own future. Father, let it be so in the name of Jesus. Thank you, because I know you've answered. Take all the glory, and all the glory and honor shall be unto you. In Jesus' mighty name, we are praying. Amen. Please, always be in tune on this station. And get ready to receive more. And God will bless you in Jesus' name.
2: Come on, everybody, open your mouth and worship the Lord. He's worthy of the glory. He deserves the praise today. Come on, everybody, all over the room, open your mouth and worship. Lift your hands and bless him in this place.

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He will give his angels charge over you to keep you in all your ways. They will bear you up in their hands. You will not dash your foot against a stone. With long life, he will

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You can't keep yours. He will help you keep your part and keep his part, because he is God and he is just.

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At the name of Jesus, every knee must bow. Lift up your hands to him.

0: We want to thank you because of your love and the interest you have in us. We want to thank you because you know us better than we know ourselves. We really want to study the scripture, and we are asking that you will teach us, you will speak to us, you will guide us, and you will bless us. Thank you because you know you have answered. In Jesus' mighty name we pray. I'm reading from the book of Matthew chapter 20. I want to take it from verse 1. Matthew chapter 20 from verse 1. For the kingdom of heaven is like unto a man that is an householder, which went out early in the morning to hire laborers into his vineyard. And when he had agreed with the laborers for a penny a day, he sent them into his vineyard.
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0: I saw others standing idle in the marketplace. And he said unto them, go ye also into the vineyard, and whatsoever is right, I will give you. And they went their way. Again, he went out about the sixth and the ninth hour, and did likewise. And about the 11th hour, he went out and found others standing idle. And he said unto them, why stand ye here all the day idle? They say unto him, because no man had hired us. He said unto them, go ye also into the vineyard, and whatsoever is right, that shall ye receive. So when the even was come, the Lord of the vineyard said unto his steward, call the laborers and give them their hire, beginning from the last unto the first. And when they came that were hired about the 11th hour, they received every man a penny. But when the first man came, they supposed that they should have received more. And they likewise received every man a penny. And when they had received it, they murmur against the good man of the house, saying, these last have wrought but 1 hour, and thou hast made them equal unto us, which have borne the burden and the heat of the day. But he answered one of them and said, friend, I do thee no wrong. Didst not thou agree with me for a penny? Take that thine, and go thy way. I will give unto this last, even as unto thee. May God bless his word in Jesus' name. When we look at this parable, Jesus was talking about a man that hire people to work. And those people started, let's agree, that started 6 o'clock in the morning. Around 9 o'clock in the morning, he employed other people to join. They both agree on 1 penny. By 12 o'clock, other people joined. They both agree on 1 penny. And all the agreement was that they will stop their work by 6 p.m. And by 3 o'clock in the afternoon, he agreed with other people again, 1 penny. They were to close by 6 p.m. And by 5 p.m., he went out again and brought in some people. And they both agreed that the labor was going to end by 6 p.m. And by 6 p.m., he came. There are people who has almost worked 12 hours. There are people who has worked 9 hours. There are people who has worked 6 hours. There are people who has worked for 3 hours. There are people who just work for 1 hour. And the master said, he gave them the equal amount of money they both agreed. The Bible says, those people started earlier. They began to murmur. that we have been there all along. We have been laboring. We have worked. And the master now said, what was our agreement? Our agreement was that I will give you 1 penny. You agree that 12 hours, you will take 1 penny. The people who have labored for 9 hours, you have agreed you will take 1 penny. I didn't owe you. I've just given to you exactly what we have agreed together. My friend, these people were murmuring while the other people were rejoicing. This study, I will draw out some certain things. Many of us, ministers of God, workers in the church, elders in the household of God, deacon and deaconess, every one of us, we are all laboring towards the same goal. We are working for the same master. There are some of us.
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2: All right, sir.
0: Yes.
3: Praise the Lord.
4: Meet our Father and appreciate their great effort on this seminar since day before yesterday. I pray for more anointing for our fathers in Jesus' name. My question is on Paul and sent to find solution
2: to problems.
4: Solve problems. We were called and sent to go and find a solution to solve problems. Sir, I want to ask this question. The problem of churches nowadays, especially churches in the rural areas, to the church members, their problem is always financial constraint. And in a situation whereby a member comes to the minister to ask or to tell him that there is nothing for them to eat at home. The situation in which the minister himself or herself is on the same facing the same financial constraint. How do that minister solve that problem in that particular?
2: All right.
4: Thank you.
2: Ibeere won. 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

0: 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The little assistance ti abari through appeal to people to ba share awon vision yen. 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Bo se business ojojumo little thing ladugo won to le mata to le ma one thing pelu eyan ni pe ojojumo ni owo koja ladugo gbogbo wa ipata.
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0: Ojojumo lowo koja ladugo wa rara ti e ba gbe nkan kan sile ti e nta won o mo owo yin lo si ibomiran. So if you don't offer anything for sale, no man will patronize you. Money will never come across your way. So teach their hands to work. The Lord bless you. Any other question? Dada, I'm going to phone one number. Number two.
2: Praise the Lord. I'm not a pastor, but I just want us to help us to enlighten some of our pastors. For example, I discovered that part of the problem some pastors have with their probably district superintendent or chairman is that they get invitation from outside. Some of them don't know that probably they need to seek permission from their immediate boss before honoring such invitation, especially if it is not of CAC. I know even the GEC, if we invite them to some of our programs in council, some of them don't come. And probably because they are, loyal or submissive to their authority or their bosses. But some of the people we have in our own side here, they just believe probably maybe they are a prophet or an evangelist or a revivalist. They can just go out without seeking permission. Is it allowed or do they need to seek permission? Then the second one, sir. Another thing I noticed is that we discovered that most of the greons, probably somebody will just come and that God has called him or her, and he or she will go to Bible school or pastoral ordination. And the next thing is they will go and be a church planter without being under the tutelage of elderly ministers of God. And their teachings at times corrupt the society because they themselves are not that in the doctrine of CAC. What is the church authority doing to stop this?
0: All right, sir. E je kin tumo re. 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
3: Praise God. 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Being bad debit, Mosoikwe, Boba, one lori, just see a see, Lora Miwa. But there's a quim only dear Connie no one. Would you tell me you were me at Osikwe Mode? Share a bummy by. Would you tell me if you were me? Edging my phone, counting by zombie. 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
3: 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And it goes in a woman. And we work as a master there. I will go to school. And I want to know why. I want questions.
0: All right, number three.
3: I want to know why Monica will.
4: Praise the Lord.
5: My question is on self-discipline.
0: Self-discipline. All right, carry on.
5: let me say, by a motivational speaker. I have learned, aside from this, that it's better for you to leave where you have been disregarded and go to where you have been celebrated. Now, when you are...
0: Where you have regard.
5: Disregarded.
0: All right. So where you are accepted.
5: Yes, yes. And now, there are some places, maybe you are under a leader who's maybe by privilege, he has lost where to get the discipline. But by privilege and the grace of God, he was able to be a leader, but he was seeing some gift in those servants. But because he has lost that time, and that time could not be regained, now he decided not to allow them to grow, to make the gift to be point. Now he decided to give them, and the servants know that being under this one is not that he is ready to assist us. Now he's only ready to make sure that the gift is being given. Now, if the servant left that place and went to another place, is there any punishment for him or her? That's my first question.
0: All right, sir. Obere nipa.
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0: Sibesibe, o si wa nipa, o si le dari awon eyan fun igba kan. 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
3: Praise the Lord. Bawo le se mo pe ebu yen sonu mo lowo. Bawo le se mo. How did you know that the gift are no longer there?
5: Age.
3: Praise the Lord. Praise the Lord. Age has nothing to do with gift. Are you hearing me? Age has nothing to do with gift. When the sun rises in the morning, the glory is there. When it gets to noon, you still return the glory. As at the time the sun will be setting, the glory never changes. What can only happen is that the possibility of a man to derail. Are you hearing what I'm saying? When a man derails, he will still prove to the world that he's still on the road. Are you getting the point? And in the process of that, may the world will now say he has lost his gift. Share my way. Garaway Pupa. 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A man you cannot respect, don't force yourself to walk under him, because instead of getting the blessing, you'll be getting the opposite. 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
3: 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You get the point. God bless you.
0: Any carry any other question?
5: Concerning the CAC matter.
3: CAC manual
5: matters.
3: All right.
5: Before I arrived here, I came from Ikiti down here, but I don't know, even sincerely speaking, I don't know if CAC was departed into two. Even before I arrived here by, let me say, lesser than 4 years ago. So as I came here to Oshogbo, I arrived at DS Supreme Council. If this is my first pastor where I've been living with my sister. And sincerely speaking, I don't know anything. I just went directly into the church. But I left their church because where I came to as an apprentice here is far from their church. And I still go to their church even till now. Not in a while. But as I arrived here, the difference I could see here is that what we could not understand here, we are able to understand here clearly. There is nothing in that to us here. As we are there, nothing going on. If you know, you know. If you don't know, you don't know anything. This is not a matter of criticism. But what we could understood here is far better than when I was there. But this is my question. And the last year, I just heard that now we are not using the same Sunday school together now. That comes as a depress to my heart, because when I go there back, I could continue in the lesson here along with their own there. But now I just get depressed. What is good? Sincerely speaking, to call the spade a spade, I am not so much going on with the Sunday school, neither here or there, because my parents are still there and I still go there for visitation. Now, if been here, I will come for another lesson. So definitely when I leave this place, I want to go to my parents. If I want to obey them, I still need to go to their church. Then the Sunday school, the lesson now is different. So missing this one is to attend that one. To attend that one is also missing there. So my question there is that, why is it like that? And is there any solution for me in such aspect?
3: All right. Thank you very much. Thank you for your being sincere. And thank you for asking a very sincere question. The issue with them, okay. Se gbogbo ngba ti won so lori ijo CAC pe Ekiti la won ti wa ni Ekiti lohun awon o ti e mo pe ijo pisi meji igba ta won to de bi odun bi merin seyin la won se mo pe ijo pisi meji pe in to tu wa joju me ni pe Sunday school to pawapo won tun ti ri pe Sunday school pawapo mo ni bi eko to nkan bi yato to n ba tu wa
1: to. You are listening to Apostolic Flame Radio, reaching the world with the message of Christ.
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3: 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Anyway, more confess, more summarizing. You know? Now we came back. But he joined your own certificate in Benia Peacock. But our Baba is subjected to all your repay and won't back. And Baba, you need Titi to long my fear on one local. Kia Jomashi Sunday school. Are you hearing me? You've been a guy for TCO. One is Sunday school, Konika Mashi. Kasimashi, a common O'Connor. 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The first one was February 6, 2019. 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
3: 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What do? We came back and begin to run helter skelter to put things together to make sure you are yellow foul. So this time around, part one last in January to June. Low low motin sorrow. Sunday school, or I quite by you call Sunday school at about one call Sunday school, or the daddy. So until Bati and so Kelo co. Sunday school. But you really here, there about what di, there about the twenty months or you, he's a bear, then, and to buy in sorrow, Ulukuro. Because I'm telling you what we went through. Avikin, Boya, in me, what in you, Fenuko, to repay most of Wimpe, or to share level such many years. Emma Koshuru, let me summarize it.
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3: But the truth. We're going to get here, Benya. You're the fool.
4: Praise the Lord. 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
0: Pension contribution through Crusader. 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You are wasting money. There was a time Timoni Odidika met a local case in Olemi. Moni Chipu Meji. Motonia, Motonika Kekerika. Wasting your money. I have to sell two of them and put it on investment. So, to generate more money, I bought the thing. It was a subway. O gbodo think nigba ki retirement re o to de iwo gan ti gbodo mura fun retirement ko ma seto awon to fi toju ojo ogbo e iyen lo se pataki ju.
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0: and enjoying tomorrow. And that is the method that we pastor must involve. To ba discipline are lori owo to ngba ko si iye to gba to tona eje ka increase salary wa tan ba increase salary e o ko da kan fun ni 50 times o kan gbadun salary yen fun osu meji si meta ni leyin osu meta wa ri pe owo yen o to to mo itori awon kan o ti ton lanu le o ye ka se yi to ba discipline are pe tin ba gba owo I will make sure after I pay my tithe I will save at least 20% of my income. I will put it on investment. To ba de foot to ba ma se investment mo lo fi si saving account or current account. To ba fi si saving account won tun gbe ti e mu le olowo njoba jojo to nko ja ni waju bi to tin ta chicken lo ba lo se di ATM lo ba lo te pin ani po owo fun owo lonu. 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So to ba fi si saving investment you are wasting your money. Yo dara fun wa, God bless you.
2: Praise God. Ibere ti mo fe bere.
3: Ibere.
2: Yeah.
3: Oru kan ti pari. Se won ni last question sha. Oh yeah.
2: I want to ask question concerning the youth. Though the second question is not
3: Put it,
2: okay. The first question I want to ask is that though I'm not a CSE member, I'm an Anglican member, I'm a student here.
3: Okay.
2: So I've seen that learning good by one. This is workers' retreats for both the ministers and the choir and everybody. I think that most people that are here, they are elders. I've not seen youth. Like youth are not the speaker.
3: Okay.
2: I've not seen the youth among us here.
3: All right.
2: Like, the elders that are plenty. And secondly, I want to ask that why is it that the church are not investing on the youth? Because during your first topic, sir, you said something relating to that. Maybe if you look at these Pentecostal churches, for example, Winners, one of the basic things someone we found the church in one is welfare, like helping the youth. So to the youth, you ever that baton, he won't be able to go to another church. I'm not sure if you get the question, sir.
3: Thank you. If you pay attention during the time I was giving the lecture this morning, I said something in that line. I said, we must handle the youth with care. That many of us leaders will want to be harsh, because sometimes the youth behave proud, arrogant, and somehow. But that we must be matured enough to know what to tell them and how to handle them. Because I said, they are going to be the leaders of tomorrow. And so, for example, when you are talking, this program is not coming up in the evening. Otherwise, this program has to do with church workers. And when we say church workers, we have the choristers, we have the young people that are supposed to be here. And in fact, when you talk about elders, as at the time I asked, you see that the elders that are here were not up to 10 as at that time, which means majority of the people that are supposed to be here are either in school or in office.
1: This is Apostolic Flame Radio, reaching the world with the message of Christ.
3: For example, in the whole Christ Apostolic Church, this coming Sunday, next tomorrow, the youth are going to be in charge of all the service. They will conduct the program from the beginning to the close. In many churches, youth are having their week, different seminars, different lectures, different programs, this very week. So, Christ Apostolic Church has a plan and a program for the youth. Thank you. The youth conference. Okay. Now, by August, third week of this August, all the youth in Christ Apostolic Church, they are going to converge in one place for what we call youth conference. If you are on our platform, you have got all those necessary information. So, the youths are very much involved in what we are doing. God bless you. All right. In Nino Awen, we to allow me. Somebody ask, is there opportunity for study leave for a minister in a church? Yes, and very much yes. If you are a pastor, kati ebako wa lori ijo, o wa fe lo si seminary, abi wa fe lo si university, to ba ti je wi pe school yen o ni je ko raye moju to ijo, to ba ko letter si alabojuto afu chairman a minutes si wa loke. 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
4: oluwa we magnify your name for the grace you have bestowed upon us since we started this program yesterday. You've been so marvelous. You've been so.
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4: Unto us, so that we might be prepared adequately for the work whereunto you have called us. Lord, time has come for us again to hear from the throne of grace and to be fed with the bread of life. Thou, O God, who has the bread of life, may you feed us with your living word and impart revelations to every heart. May you, through this teaching, draw multitudes of souls unto yourself and adequately prepare us for the work that you have called us unto in the name of Jesus Christ.
5: Amen.
4: May the unction of the Holy Spirit rest upon every hearer, both from far and near, and in distant places, to the end that we shall be abundantly blessed.
5: Amen.
4: Father, let it be so in the name of Jesus
5: Amen.
4: Christ. Thank you, Father.
5: Thank you, Lord.
4: I say thank you, Jesus.
5: Thank you, Lord.
4: I say thank you, Holy Spirit.
5: Thank you, Lord.
4: Three powerful amen, for we pray in Jesus' mighty name.
5: Amen.
4: Amen. Amen, amen in Jesus' name. 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
0: Called and sent to find solutions and to solve problems.
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0: Every one of us that is attending this program as Christian workers, pastors, evangelists, elders, deacons and deaconesses, and so on and so forth, we are called and sent by God to find solutions and solve problems.
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0: It is also a call to leadership.
1: Bákan náà ló pè wá sí ipò adarí.
0: You know, when you look at the pastoral ministry.
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0: The call to pastoral work.
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0: Is a call to leadership.
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0: Is the call to sing is a call to leadership.
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0: The call to serve as an usher, as an elder or deaconess, or as an evangelist in the vineyard of the Lord is also a call to leadership.
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0: It is a call to lead in one way or the other.
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0: Many of us who are called, we are ignorant of what the church is.
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0: A place of worship, a place of praying, a place of praise, a place of giving to God. It goes beyond that.
1: Oye ti ọpọlọpọ ni ni pe ijo Olorun je ibi ti a tin josin, ibi ti a tin gbadura, ibi ti a tin se bayi, sugbon o ju be lo.
0: We only see it as a place of winning, you know, the lost to Christ and getting them grounded in the word of the Lord. It goes beyond that.
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0: One aspect of the church many of us have failed to see and realize is that the church is an organization.
1: Ohun kan gbòógì ti ọpọlọpọ eniyan o mọ nipa ijọ ni pe ijọ jẹ agbekale.
0: Not just an organization.
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0: It is also a very complex organization.
1: Ó tún jẹ́ ohun tí a gbé kalẹ̀ lọ́nà tó gbẹgẹ́.
0: You know, and God has called us and sent us to manage his church on his behalf.
1: Ọlọ́run sì pè wá, ó rán wa láti máa ṣàkóso ìjọ lórúkọ rẹ̀.
0: Managing a church goes beyond just feeding the people with the word of God and leading them in prayers. What are the things we are to manage for God and take care of for God? That makes the church a very complex organization. That makes the church, you know, a center of problem calling for solutions. What do we have in the church? Number one, we have people. People from different backgrounds, people from different characters who have different perception of life, different perception of things. You know, having come from different backgrounds, different exposures, in the course of their interaction with one another, you will begin to see problem emerging. Many years ago, people were fond of saying there is no strife in the church. All you just have to do is pray, and I say amen to
1: it.
0: But let me tell you, there is strife in the church. There are crises in the church. There is no church that is crisis and problems free. There are people who don't greet one another in the church. There are people, they don't smile to one another in the church. There are people, when they are coming in and the usher say, sit here, sit there, you know, he said no. You know, if the usher insists, it develops into another problem. Among the various workers in the church, there are misunderstandings, there are displeasures, there are crises taking place. There are members of the church who are at war with their pastors and their elders. There are choristers fighting their leaders. There are women fighting among themselves. You see, problem of interaction, problems of fellowship here and
1: there.
0: These are parts of the problem in the church we are to manage. You know, God wants peace to reign. He wants fellowship among brethren. He wants people to love one another with a pure heart. He wants people to serve him with an upright mind.
2: This is Apostolic Flame Radio, reaching the world with the message of Christ.
0: Assuming there wouldn't be problem in the church, the command, follow peace with all men and holiness, without which no man shall see the Lord, wouldn't have been necessary.
1: To ba je se wi pe ko si ija ninu ijo to je pe sami sadu an sami ni oro Olorun iba ti so wi pe e ma le pa alaafia pelu eniyan gbogbo tori lai si eyi ko si eni to le wu.
0: Assuming there wouldn't be problem among the people, the command, forgive your brother, confess your sins to one another. If your brother sinned against you, forgive him. All those things wouldn't have been necessary.
1: To ba je pe ko si ja ninu ijo ni koni si ase Olorun to so wi pe e ma darijin ara yin.
0: Pastors, we have so many things to settle.
1: Opolopo awon isoro awon wahala ninu ijo ni alufa yo ni anfani ati yanju.
0: That revolves around the people. That may create instability, divisions, crisis within the church. In the church, we collect money, we collect offering, we collect tithes. You know, we do Thanksgiving. All monies that comes in, money has been a major crisis in some societies within the church.
1: Ninu ijo Olorun oniruru owo la ma ngba le otun lo si owo gan lo wa je gbongbo ninu on to nda wahala le ninu ijo.
0: Part of what we are called to manage is money. Money
1: owo o wa lara awon kan ti
0: and part of what the church needs to keep the system going is money. Those who said this adage that money is the bicycle of the gospel, not just bicycle now, it is even the aeroplane of the gospel. How do we make the church financially buoyant? How do we make the church financially buoyant? How do we mobilize funds? When we mobilize it, how do we manage it? How do we administer it? All these issues that I've mentioned have created a lot of problems in many churches. You have problem of families, marriages collapsing, you know, quarrel between husband and wife, you know, anything that happened in the family. Who do they come to? They bring it to the pastor.
1: Ani oniruru wahala ninu idile laarin oko ati iya ati iyawo ninu ebi ti gbogbo e ba wa sele tan nbo ni won pada si lodo alufa.
0: You know, and when it gets unresolved, you see tension, you see some refusing to come, you see some, you know, declining to carry out one assignment or the other given unto them. Because their home is not
1: set to.
0: All these things that I'm mentioning, they are visible things. Every one of us are conversant with. You know, as a church begins to grow, they begin to acquire properties.
1: Oh,
0: you know, they have land. They have buildings. You know, they have so many assets here and there. They have buses. They have schools. You know, they have so many things. These are part of what we are called to manage. With every progress the church is making towards achievements and advancement in life, each process is problem laden. You know, it's problem laden. There is one problem or the other that can emanate as a result of all these things.
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0: Youth. You have the children in the church. In some churches, you have some youths. Rather than being an asset to the church, there are problems to the church. There are some children who have become trans, uncontrollable by their parents, giving the parents headache and at the same time giving the church headache. Just look at the government policy that has just been enacted on subsidy. You will observe on our major roads now that traffic is of the lowest ebb now. You have so many church members living in distant places. Such qualities, we have fed the finance capability of individuals.
1: Oh, igbese ijoba yi o se yo se akoba fun isuna opolopo.
0: What does a church do?
1: Kini ijo se
0: at such a time like this?
1: Niru akoko bi eyi
0: to ensure that there is regular flow of money from time to time to keep the system and the organization going.
1: Ijo Olorun gbodo ri wi pe owo njade lore kore lati je ki ijo ma tesiwaju.
0: You look at the cash withdrawal policy that was enacted early in January.
1: E je ga woru akoko ti ijoba se ofin kan ninu osu kini odun yi.
0: When people have money in the bank, they couldn't get access to it.
1: Nigba ti eniyan ni owo ninu banki sugbon ti o le na.
0: It wasn't just individual that was affected, it affected families, it affected the church.
1: Ah gbogbo eniyan ni eleyi ni lo kan okan olori jori okan ijo Olorun o si kan igile.
0: No, people in the church will have health challenges as well.
1: Ah awon omo ijo na ma ni ipenija nipa ilera.
0: There could be community problem within the locality in where the church is situated.
1: O le se isoro adugbo ti ijo wa.
0: You know, some who are in business, their business may be badly affected. Having one headache or the other, they will, rather than going to see a professional outside, they bring it back to the church for the pastor to solve.
1: Opolopo lo je wi pe nigba ti eto ise won to ko wo won ba fe dabi ani pe ifaseyin de ba dipo ti won lo ba awon akosemose ki won to won sona won a tun gbe isoro na wa sodo awon alufanu ijo ni.
0: There could be problem of low attendance.
1: Isoro ki awon omo ijo ma wa dede.
0: Some may be coming too late.
1: I want me. I pray that you know yet you are.
0: And so, when you look at the church as an organization,
1: yeah, but wo, ijo Olorun gege bi agbekale kan gbogi.
0: Whatever is happening in the larger society, the church is a subset of that larger society. The church will be equally affected.
1: On ti o ba nsele laarin awujo laarin ilu.
0: What God is expecting the church leaders to do, those serving in one capacity or the other, is to manage all these things and find solutions to them to keep the church moving on.
1: Oje Olorun reti lowo awa iranse Olorun ni wipe gbogbo to nsele won yi agbodo mo bi a o se se akoso re ti o fini yiwo.
0: Our ability to manage them and manage them well will determine whether the church will be moving forward or be retrogressing.
1: Agbara wa lati le se akoso awon kan wonyi oni yo so boya ijo Olorun o tele yo n tesiwaju tabi o n fa seyin.
0: It will determine whether the church will be growing or be declining.
1: O na ni yo so boya ijo yo ma dagba soke tabi ijo ma reyin.
0: It will determine a lot of things. As long as it affects the people, it will affect the church as a setting.
1: Opolopo nkan ni yo se akoba fun tori niwon ba igba to ba tin se akoba to ba ti kan awon mo ijo yo kan ijo lapapo.
0: Man is born into a world of problem. Man is born into a world of crisis.
1: Inu aye isoro aye wahala yin ni a bi awe eniyan si.
0: Let me tell you, people of God,
1: when
0: you look at the time a new baby comes into the world,
2: this is Apostolic Flame Radio, reaching the world with the message of Christ.
0: You see jubilation everywhere. You see joy everywhere. But why the people are celebrating? Why they were celebrating? What was the child doing? I can't hear you. You see the child, you see the new baby crying. Why is the new baby crying? The child has just arrived into the world. She's been longing to come into.
1: Tori wi pe omo ti wo inu aye to tin gbiyanju lati wa lati igba ti a ti loyun.
0: She has been in the mother womb for 9 solid years.
1: Leyin igba to ti wa ni osu mesan ninu iya re.
0: Only to get into the world.
1: Lo gba baba ti nwo nu aye.
0: What a kind, What a different environment is this.
1: Iru ayika to yato wo ni mo tun ba ra mi.
0: It doesn't look like my mother's womb.
1: Ele yo dabi nu ba mama mi.
0: I can't feel the touch of my mother again.
1: Mi o le si ninu mama mi ma.
0: Ko ri owo ife lowo to wa to n gbadun ninu iya re mo. Everything around him or her looks so hard.
1: Gbogbo nkan to nsele ni ayika re o je yi ti o ba ara re sogba.
0: The image, the conception the child had about the world was a quite different one.
1: Ohun ti omo yen to ni ero re nipa ti ile aye to nlo yen o je yi to yato.
0: Only to get here and say this place, look at everything. This is not what I am expecting. She then begin to cry. 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Hey, take it easy. Little boy, you have not seen anything. That is where we have been for several years. You know, you just have to keep quiet. They begin to pat the child. Take it easy. 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Eventually, what will the baby do? She will stop crying.
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0: You will soon know how to navigate yourself around the world.
1: Ogbodo mo bi o se ma rin ara re igbe aye re ninu aye.
0: Don't worry, you met us there. 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You met us there.
1: Oh, my wule, ma so do ma so pojina. 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
0: We begin to guide you, we begin to lead you, we begin to show you the way.
1: Ah, ma fi ona ye bo se rin ninu aye.
0: Eventually the child will surrender.
1: Ngba to ba ya lomo na so pe mo fa ye ati fe mi fun na jowo re le.
0: Surrender.
1: Ona ojo re le.
0: Ani mo ti de be na.
1: Ani have come to this world.
0: Emi no mo ba yin yi.
1: Well, I will continue to struggle with it.
0: Mama falada.
1: As you are managing it, I will also.
0: Mama for Richie.
1: Pacifier.
0: Why?
1: Kennedy.
0: Man is born into a world of what? Of problems. And that is what he will face till we die.
1: Many of us
0: are praying for a problem-free life.
1: Ọpọlọpọ wa la n gbadura pe ninu aye ko e ma ti ri isoro bi ti wo ma.
0: You can't get it.
1: Oh, ko le ri be ko se se be.
0: What God will be doing for you is that he will be delivering you from all the problem, providing solution for you from one to another.
1: Ohun ti Olorun o kan ma se fun oni pe yo ma lana bayo fun oni ni isoro to ba ti n bo si isoro ni bori re.
0: And let me tell you, that he has been doing since the day you came into the world. There is no day that passes in life that you don't encounter one problem or the other.
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0: Every passing day, God has been providing solutions. When I was in secondary school, so many over 40 something years ago, almost going to 50 now, my English teacher, early January of that year, led us to a particular article in the book Practical English, written by Trejido. You want to know what is contained in that article? And he told us to be reciting whatever he reads there after him. He said, this is a new year. May your road be rough this year.
1: Onare yo lo ni odun yi.
0: Nobody to say amen.
1: Ko se ani to se ami.
0: May you move from one problem to the other.
1: Oh, Martin, isoro kan bo sinu ikan.
0: May this year be a stormy year for you.
1: Odun yi o je odun ti o kun fun idiwo fun.
0: Moving from mountain to valley.
1: Oh, Martin, oke bo si petele.
0: It shall be a year of many tears.
1: Yo je odun to kun fun opolopo mi je.
0: Be a year of many hunger.
1: Yo je odun ti o kun fun opolopo ebiyan.
0: Shall be a year when you look for money to spend. Before you get it, you have to swell like this.
1: Yo je odun ti wa wa owo wa owo wa owo to lagun ko to le rowo na.
0: What was he doing?
1: Kini a se?
0: He was prophesying into our lives.
1: O nso tele sinu aye won.
0: Nobody said it.
1: Ko si enikeni to sami.
0: Eh? Why?
1: Kennedy,
0: whether you said amen or not,
1: yala o sami tabo o sami,
0: these are problems you pass through every day.
1: Gbogbo awon isoro wonyi na la nba yi lojojumo.
0: Before you reach here,
1: ko to debe,
0: you solve a problem.
1: Why produce isoro wa yanju isoro kan.
0: Your house is far.
1: Lati igba to ba tun pada bo,
0: se egbe lo gbe o lati ile e loju obi.
1: I say the natives live that took you here.
0: Baba, you wale mo leyin.
1: Baba, you wale, where did you stay?
0: Eh? Afefe lo gbe yin debi.
1: Fi wa sayo.
0: Erin aberin. Eh? E wa moto abe, e wa moto. Problem kan won solve yen.
1: This is one problem that elder pastor has
0: solved. O ti jeun lo ni abo jeun. O nje yen. Eya adaba lo gbe wa waju e.
1: You heard today. You heard today.
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0: You solve problem every day.
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0: In mathematics there is a topic what we call everyday arithmetic.
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1: Eyan melo lo ti gba change?
0: How did you know how much change you were to collect?
1: Bawo lo le mo iye ti o gba?
0: You calculated.
1: O gbodo se isiro.
0: What kind of arithmetic did you do?
1: Iyan ni isiro to nse.
0: You subtracted the bus fare from your what?
1: Oh,
0: that's a mathematical problem.
1: Oh, yo eyi to na ku ninu to wa lowo re isiro niyan.
0: God has created you to solve one problem or the other.
1: Olorun da ni kankan wa lati ma yanju isoro kan tabo mi.
0: You have gone to primary school.
1: E lo si ile iwe alakobere.
0: True of us.
1: O to ni abi ro.
0: Eh? Before you could move to primary 2, what problem did they put before you?
1: Ka e to le bo si ile iwe class keji.
0: Exam. Did you run away? What did you do? You faced it. You prepare for it. Did you pass?
1: Wa gbe idawo si waju yen de gbaradi lati le yege.
0: Because you are able to solve it, they move you to primary 2.
1: Ti e ba gbiyanju ati le yanju isoro pe ke se dawo ke pass e ni bo si
2: class keji. This is apostolic flame radio, reaching the world with the message of Christ.
0: If you don't solve the problem, you will not get to primary 6.
1: Ti o ba tun le yanju ti class keta o ni le bo si primary 4.
0: If you don't solve a problem, you won't have primary school 6 receiving certificates.
1: Ti o ba ni ti karun yanju o ni bo si bi to ti gba iwe eri oniwe mefa.
0: If you don't solve a problem, you can't have school certificate.
1: Ti o ba le yanju soro o le gba iwe eri oniwe mefa.
0: If you don't solve problem, you can't go to the university.
1: Ti o ba le yanju isoro o le lo si ile iwe giga fasiti.
0: Iwo to kose oga re o ma gbese fun lojojumo o ma se abi be ko ni.
1: You that learn and apprentice, your master will give you job to do day in day out.
0: Ni o ma se
1: as you are doing it every day,
0: ani ko wa gba yonda. 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O ma yanju isoro lolorun.
1: Then you will continue to solve the problem.
0: Se ndi mo so se o really sha.
1: Am I saying something that is true?
0: Igba mo wa so pe may your road be rubbed easier. What did you say, amen?
1: When I said onanyi yo ma doti
0: kilode
1: tesami
0: sebi don de bayi lojojumo mo kan so fun yi,
1: and it's something that has happened to everyone of us.
0: Oh, powerful.
1: If your way is rough,
0: any don so na di chito yo di de foran lo we.
1: The one that make your way straight will come for your help. That amen cannot come to fulfillment unless you overcome that problem. It is someone that will make the crooked way straight. And you are going to do the work.
0: Nígbà tó bá ṣe ni ó wà the solution. 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
1: It is after you might have done that, it will become a solution, and your amen will become a testimony.
0: What am I saying?
1: Kí ni nǹkan tí mò ń sọ?
0: Man is born into a world of what?
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1: Anybody tells you not that you should pray against problem, that person is not helping you, there's no way you cannot see that problem.
0: Ori kuko o,
1: as you are going you will see many problems.
0: Sugbon Olorun o la ona kini fun o bayin.
1: But God will make a straight way for you.
0: Talo bagbo ko se ami.
1: If you believe, say amen.
0: Talo bagbo ko se ami.
1: If you believe, say amen.
0: Ki lo saju ona abayo.
1: What is the solution?
0: Ki lo saju e.
1: What is it? So that is problem.
0: O mi pe ntoluwa pe o si ki so ntitun.
1: The call that God has called you, he called you into that problem.
0: One thing about God.
1: Look at your
0: book. Look at your book.
1: E je ka wo iwe wa.
0: Our God is a finder of solution.
1: Olorun wa je eni to nla ona abayo.
0: And problem was.
1: Ati eni ti o yanju isoro.
0: Oh yeah, read it out from the beginning. Our God. Say it after me. Oh yeah, say it after me. My God.
1: Olorun mi.
0: I can't hear you.
1: Olorun mi.
0: My God.
1: Olorun mi.
0: Who is he? A finder of solution.
1: Oje ni to ma nwa isoro.
0: And what?
1: To si
0: problem isoro. Whether you like it or not.
1: Boya o fe tabi o kan.
0: You are born to solve problems and to find solutions.
1: Abio sinu aye.
0: You are born to solve problems and to find

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0: 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Solutions.
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0: Who is a man?
1: Ta ni ọkùnrin náà?
0: Who is a man?
1: Ta ni ọkùnrin náà?
0: You are the man.
1: Ìwọ ni ọkùnrin náà?
0: You are the man.
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0: Will I not go to the chairman and say, Pastor, Baba, please transfer me? He said, where do you want me to transfer to? Bring me to the temple of the Lord. He looks at the mighty building and says, this place is a comfortable place. Eh? But if you are Pastor Idowu, ask this Pastor Idowu here, with all these buildings and attractive things, everything is jolly free.
1: What you are later?
0: No problem. No challenges. No trials. What is he managing here? Hey, Damelo, what is he managing here? I can't hear you. The issue is this, the bigger your head, the pastor.
1: Bí orí rẹ bá ṣe tóbi tó ni ó ṣe fọ.
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0: 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God will make you to pass through what they are passing through.
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0: 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Do you know the type of seat they are sitting on? It is called us seat.
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0: And that position is what you are hiding. Because you see them in the mess, in the fine car.
1: This is Apostolic Flame Radio, reaching the world with the message of Christ.
0: They receive different calls, telephone calls. Some of these calls are problem laden calls.
2: Let me tell you, if you want to be a great achiever in life, pray for many challenges. All great achievers in life, they are great problem solvers. If you are people who run away from challenges, from trouble, from wahala, from storm, you can go fine in life. You look at Abraham. Abraham was a great man. But his life was full of so many challenges. Moses became a great leader of Israel. Moses. Look at all the trouble he went through in the wilderness. He got to a point, he said, God,
0: Am I the father of these people? Yes. Why did Moses say that?
2: Baba Solana.
0: Our father said something yesterday. Moses to get to the promised land. They were the people.
2: I want to let me.
0: They were the one that disallowed him to get to the promised land.
2: Along with greatness, greatness is a function of problem solving.
0: Did eyan la tabi eyan pataki o je ara eroja fun eni to yanju isoro.
2: If you want to go to higher ground,
0: if you
2: want to do what no person has been able to do,
0: don't run away
2: from problem.
0: You are
2: created for it.
0: And
2: along with that problem, there is always a what? A solution.
0: Are you
2: going through some stormy periods?
0: You are fed
2: up, you want to call it
0: quits. Don't call
2: it
0: quits. I see
2: a solution awaiting you.
0: I
2: see a solution coming across your
0: way. I see
2: you receiving an answer of
0: peace. I see
2: a divine intervention in that church where you are having
0: headaches. Do you
2: agree with me? I said, do you agree with me? Receive it in the name of
0: Jesus.
2: I say, receive it in the name of
0: Jesus.
2: I say, receive it in the name
0: of Jesus.
2: What are you called to do?
0: I am called. Say
2: after
0: me.
2: I am called to find solutions. And to do what? And to solve
0: problems.
2: Oh yeah, I am called to find solutions. And to solve
0: problems.
2: Alaga. What are you called to do?
0: Problem.
3: Problem.
2: And to do what?
3: To find solutions.
2: Are you sure the solution will come?
0: Yes.
2: Are you sure?
3: I'm sure.
2: So it will surely come.
3: Yeah.
2: You will overcome.
3: Amen.
2: You will stabilize.
0: Help,
2: you will reorder.
3: Amen.
2: You will take this church to higher ground. Can I hear your amen there? Can I hear your amen there? Can I hear your amen for you there? Don't run away. Some pastor will come to the general.
1: You are listening to Apostolic Flame Radio, reaching the world with the message of Christ.
2: Where you posted me? Where you posted me?
0: Baba,
2: you
0: bit egg be me lo.
2: Nothing works here.
0: Ah, is that bombe?
2: The people, you don't know them all.
0: Hey, I wait, you don't want me. One like that, I want to know.
2: They are stubborn people. They don't cooperate.
0: I wait, you want you want to you for so work for.
2: Take me to another place.
0: Hey, go back, be me lo for me.
2: You think people are? You think people are not the same everywhere?
0: So I want to be say back and all. I wait, you are the people going.
2: Ah. What you should pray for?
0: Onto yako badwa fun.
2: Oh yeah, do you want to know? I'm in your book back. Oh, I'm back in your book. What you need to pray for? Do you want to know?
0: Say, ofe man to yako badwa si.
2: Answer me.
0: Damilon.
2: Pray for wisdom.
0: Onto yako magbere fun yagba.
2: What should you pray for?
0: Kini wagbadwa fun.
2: Oh yeah, say it.
0: Say it.
2: Say it.
0: Agba.
2: Say it.
0: Agba.
2: Wisdom is the key.
0: Agba oje erila.
2: I say is the key.
0: Oni kokoro.
2: All you need is what? Wisdom.
0: Gbogbo nto nilo ni agba.
2: And how does wisdom come?
0: Bawo ni agba isi se wa?
2: Wisdom comes from God.
0: Lati odo Olorun ni agba ti wa.
2: What is wisdom?
0: Ki ni agba?
2: Wisdom is divine application of knowledge to situations.
0: Ogbon ni ona bayo lati odo Olorun wa si gbogbo ipo ti ababara wa.
2: Oni sise amulo imo.
0: As the application of knowledge.
2: Yeah. Si soro
0: to our problems.
2: Opo lo ni imo.
0: Many people have knowledge. Wisdom
2: wo ma ba se le lo.
0: But they don't know how to apply the wisdom.
2: Fun lati wa lo si nto nla koja to duro gangan bi oke yen to ba ti mo bo se lo oke yen ma di kini bayi a di peje.
0: For you to apply that wisdom and solve that problem, once you know the way to apply it, that mountain will come down.
2: You look at all our fathers.
0: Eje ka wo awon baba wa.
2: Those things comes every day.
0: The problems are coming every day.
2: But how do they resolve them? Through the application of what?
0: That is the reason you cannot read the problem on their faces. They have problems, but you don't know. Because through divine wisdom, they find solution to the problems. If there is anything you need to do, ask for wisdom from God. What did I ask you to ask for?
2: James 1:5. Kilo ni ko se. Lord Otani, anything fee funny, lie shaking away, lie shake
0: me. And the Bible says, if you lack wisdom, you have from the one who gives wisdom without making,
2: without upbraiding,
0: without complaining.
2: I release
0: Mora Ashejade.
2: Wisdom from above.
0: With
2: the unction. Oh yeah, receive it now. I say receive it now. I say receive it now. I declare unto you, it is yours in the name of Jesus.
0: He said, if anyone lacks wisdom, how from who? Let's read through our pamphlet.
2: Bible is of one nipa ilu kan ti o wa ninu lasigo.
0: The Bible tells us about one country that is in a great problem.
2: All right, the Bible teaches about a siege that was in crisis. What happened to that city according to what you have there? Every force surrounded it, and there was no hope for anyone in that city.
1: This is Apostolic Flame Radio, reaching the world with the message of Christ.
2: And the weak, they were hopeless.
0: Ati awon ti lagbara ati awon ole gbogbo o ti nireti.
2: The rich could not offer any solution.
0: Awon ti won lowo gan won o le la na bayo.
2: The learned people in that city could not provide a way out.
0: Awon ti won ni mo ninu ilu yen won ma na bayo si soro yi.
2: They were at their witch end. Won sun ka ogiri. They were at their witch ends.
0: They are weak.
2: What happened?
0: Kilo sele.
2: The Bible says,
0: Bibeli so pe,
2: however, the Libran came to the city through what?
0: Amasa.
2: Ewo we yi.
0: Amasa idande tusile wa lati.
2: Through what?
0: Ilu kan nipa satani.
2: A what? A poor
0: talika,
2: man.
0: Talika okunrin kan.
2: He wasn't just poor. There is another thing used to qualify
0: that.
2: Who knows that thing? What is that thing?
0: Government.
2: He was also what? He was also a wise man. And so, what did he do? The man released a word of wisdom. And he taught them on how to overcome the problem. What the rich did not have, that man had it. What the educated did not have, that man had it. What did he have? He had wisdom. And with the word of wisdom, action of wisdom, they were able to overcome the problem. Every great achiever in lives are problem solvers. Are you a pastor? Your church is not growing, it's not advancing. You know, things are not working. You are prayed and fasted. Everything is on the downward
0: trend.
2: Let me give you some wisdom tips you can use. You know, you sit down. Sit down as a pastor. Study your church. Take a paper. Look at the whole thing around your church. Identify the various problems facing you. Write them down. 1, 2, 3, 4. Low attendance. People are disinterested in prayers. Write it down. They don't give. Write it down. The elders, they don't, when you talk, they don't listen. They go their own way. You go your own way. Write it down.
0: Àwọn alàgbà tó jẹ́ pé bọ́ bá sọ̀rọ̀ báyìí wọ́n gbé ọlẹ́nu sọ ni kọ́lẹ̀.
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2: Write it down.
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2: The youth in the church.
0: Àwọn ọ̀dọ́ nínú ìjọ.
2: Many of them don't have job. Write it down. How about the children? They have career problem. Write it down. Begin to itemize the problem one by
0: wa bere si ni gbe won wo ni ikokan ejeji.
2: Are you there with me?
0: Nje o nba mi lo.
2: Are you there with me?
0: Nje o nba mi lo.
2: I chemise them.
0: Ko gbogbo re sile.
2: When you look at Paul the apostle.
0: Apostle Paul.
2: If not for the letters of Paul, we wouldn't have had solution to many problems we are facing in the church.
0: You are listening
1: to Apostolic Flame Radio, reaching the world with the message of Christ.
0: You
2: will see Paul identifying them.
0: And he will
2: begin to pray about it.
0: He
2: will begin, you know, to find solution to them one by one. Until he gets a breakthrough on every one of them. You see, wisdom comes through prayers. It comes through creative thinking. It comes through being resourceful. How do I go about it? Like the president said in the morning, you've been doing one thing several times the same way. You are getting the same result. As long as you are doing it the same way, getting the same result, you can never get a solution. Many of us are lazy at thinking. Yes. Many of us are lazy at meditation. You know, when you now begin to think, if I do it this way, what answer will I give? If it will not work, if I do it this way, you see the man that discovered this electricity. He did experiment over 1,000 times.
0: Oh, se oniruru nkan ijele.
2: He failed over 1,000 times. But with every failure, he was learning one thing. He was learning that if I use this same way that has resulted into failure, it will never work. Every step he was thinking of another way of approaching
0: it.
2: Until one day, after another serious thinking, he applies and it works. He then cries, Eureka!
0: Eureka!
2: Eureka!
0: Eureka!
2: You know the meaning of Eureka?
0: Can you tell me Eureka?
2: Student of physics.
0: Awati answer physics.
2: The meaning of Eureka is, I have found it.
0: Itu ma Eureka ni pe motiri.
2: I have found it.
0: Motiri.
2: You do it several ways using different approaches. You will find it one day.
0: To ban se ni anami. Ton se. Wa ari ona bayosi.
2: I say you will find an answer. An answer will come across your way. You see, when teachers in Oyo State, when we were going through some turbulent times, that was when I was still in service. Salaries were not paid for 11 months. You know, it was a hard time. Teachers couldn't feed. They couldn't pay the school fees of their children. They couldn't pay their house rent. It got to a point. The landlord begins to write on their houses. house to let, but not. It was a serious time. We went into cooperative societies.
0: Won lo si odo awon alajaseku.
2: You know, no.
4: Cooperative
2: society. Abere.
0: Won bere egbe alajaseku.
2: And we were growing.
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0: Awon pelu bi awon bi meta lati won bere egbe alajaseku yi.
2: You know, we were mobilizing people. Moving from secondary to primary, mobilizing people. Using our little resources to solve our major problems. Putting our resources together to fight and find solutions. When I left the presidency of that society in 2004, our 30 naira that we put together, as at the time I was leaving, it was over 200 million.
0: Nígbà tí àwọn bàbá wo fífipò yẹn lẹ gẹ́gẹ́ bí ààrẹ ẹgbẹ́ alájẹsẹ́kù yẹn ní àkókò tí wọ́n fi lẹ̀ 30 naira tí wọ́n fi lọ́gi ọlá yẹn ó ti lé nìkan bí 200,000 naira.
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0: 200 million naira.
2: You know, our membership that was 13 had risen to 1,200.
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0: Aha, one year do see.
2: One Roman school.
0: They have the ability of sending their children to school.
2: One that business.
0: When it got to a time, they found businesses.
2: You know, the president was talking about investment in the morning.
0: Oh, no, ni awon baba wa are ti won so nipa dida okowo ni aro.
2: Ngoya aban ra le funra wa.
0: When it got to a time, they started by land.
2: Abi fun omo egbe. 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
0: After allocating plot of land to members, they said they don't pay the money at peanut until they pay the money for the land.
2: Nibo lo ba ti ede wa gbowo atun ra panu an ra iso an ra fun lati ran won ni kini bayi.
0: They started to buy iron sheet, to buy nails for them so as to help them to own the house.
2: Ti sa ba n kole.
0: Then teachers started building houses.
2: One rabbit step at the teaching near your state. Mba ya ba eti rihel. Iba ya we yonu. Woni la madeshina. La muko.
0: By that.
2: Tisha look bala wang. Lowa kini bai. Lowa ya.
0: By that time you saw teachers buy different cars. Some people are praising la madeshina, the governor then. But it was not la madeshina. But the teachers. The problem they had made them to think seriously. They did not wait for government.
2: Okay.
0: They had solution to the problem. And they started building houses. And they don't stop there. With every knowledge they have, then they started to build houses.
2: Public service, one
0: public rally. Service, to rent house from them. When our father was thinking for a low cost house to be built,
2: you know, walking.
0: I
2: was coming up with different designs. Until I had a breakthrough and I was able to say, Eureka, I have found it. Do you know that my initiative resulted in the first teacher housing estate in Nigeria?
0: Jẹjẹ mo wi pe ogba ti Olorun fun baba wa ti won lo on lo bi ile akoko ti awon olukoko ni orilede Nigeria.
2: Don't be a lazy thinker.
0: Ma ya olekuje ninu ironu.
2: great achievers, great problems in life, solvers in life, they think a lot, they meditate a lot.
0: Àwọn tó ń lálùyọ, tó ń ṣe dáadáa nílé ayé yìí, wọ́n ń ronú dáadáa.
2: So many of us, so many ideas have developed in your heart that could lead you to breakthrough over your problem, but you ignore it and fly away.
0: Onírúurú ọgbọ́n ló ń gbà nínú rẹ tó jẹ́ pé tó bá sọ di tó bá roko mọ yóò dùn ṣùgbọ́n nítorí pé ò lò ọgbọ́n yẹn ti fi ọlọ́gbọ́n lẹ̀ lọ.
2: Apply wisdom.
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2: You need training. 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
0: He said, Danilekonika.
2: Since yesterday you came.
0: Latia, not yet today.
2: And you've been learning.
0: Tiati,
2: we've been training you.
0: And call ye.
2: Have you been gaining something?
0: Get yet, Tinger, Uncle Kambe.
2: Hey, damn alone.
0: You don't answer me.
2: Shine real now by your shine.
0: Have you gained anything?
2: Down, si show Rosha.
0: Have you got solution to your problems?
2: Shine on you, Renla. Say ye rain she? Eh down. Eh down.
0: You did not answer.
2: Shon she? Shon she? What you are on about
0: you? You are saying the solution.
2: Go and apply it.
0: Lord, no, I want my
2: it will work.
0: Your sister,
2: your problem will give way.
0: Is all there. Your first
2: solution will come.
0: Why are you on about your
2: answer? Will come.
0: Why the real Sayo?
2: Very soon. You will be able to shout like me.
0: Like
2: Orika,
0: like
2: I have what?
0: Why
2: I have
0: something.
2: Who is that person that will shout Orika?
0: Say very
2: soon.
0: So I like
2: as I think. As I meditate, as I put ideas into action, as I walk towards it, my thinking shall resolve into solutions. And I shall soon shout. Eureka! I have words. You will find it. You will find it.
0: Mary.
2: You will find it.
0: Mary.
2: That's the way to be free.
0: On a bayore.
2: It's because you have come for training.
0: To fi wa fun idanileko.
2: 1015. Iyanu ti o je yo oju 15 lo.
0: What you will gain from it is more than 1,500.
2: Testimony Tony oju ki.
0: The testimonies that will follow it is more than 1,500
2: now.
0: If you fail to come here,
2: hey,
0: can you hear what you are hearing now?
2: Oh, Lego.
0: You cannot hear what you are hearing.
2: Go for training.
0: Lawfully, Danny Leko.
2: Retrain yourself several times.
0: You are now
2: step number 3 to find to solve problem. Is in your book.
0: Oh, one in we wear.
2: What do you have number 3
0: there?
2: Learn from others. Learn. Kweko, Lodo, Awelu, Mira.
0: Learn from others.
2: Bibeli wipe.
0: The Bible says. Anybody that move with
2: somebody
0: that has wisdom.
2: Hey, damn
0: that
2: alone.
0: Person will also be a knowledgeable person.
2: One, what you
0: if I ask you about the problem you have,
2: I want to learn.
0: Who are your friends?
2: I want to learn.
0: Who are the people you are working with? Are they those you can learn from? Are they those that their lifestyle challenge your life?
2: Sheni to le ronu to yori sona abayoni.
0: Are they those that can think that will lead to solution to problems?
2: Pastor to ni nkan kan o sise nu church yen.
0: Pastor that says that nothing works in your church.
2: Sheni to so fun to so bi wa se so awon aje church po o.
0: Somebody that is saying that there are many witches in my church.
2: Abi eni to ni pe aje ato so atogun oro apadi wa nbi mo wa nigba kan
0: so
2: nigba ti mo lo ogbon bayi ti mo gbadua ona abayo se kini bayi won de orun si eyan ya wa
0: Or somebody that told you that once upon a time there were many witches and witchers in my church, but when I apply so method, I overcome them.
2: Be selective in picking your friends. Sora lori bo se yan ore.
0: Be careful for how you choose your friends.
2: Be selective in picking the people you work with.
0: Ramo re ti o yan to ma ba so re.
2: Work with the wise.
0: Le kokan.
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2: Kilo lo se.
0: Will also become wise.
2: Kilo lo ma se. Kini penija to luwa wa fun obo tin lo bayi.
0: What are the challenges you have as you are going?
2: Lawyer go go or re wo.
0: Go and check your friends.
2: In chick be a year over had the value my be a year. My barry ma.
0: The one that his lifestyle does not correlate with your lifestyle, please desist from working with that person. One that is always say complain, there is problem. Cease moving with that person.
2: Ilu le o ko sowo lode obirin kigbe okunrin kigbe wipe o ko so mo ba rin mo.
0: Don't work with the one that is always complaining about money.
2: Se gbogbo eyan ni kigbe ko sowo lode sha.
0: See everybody that is shouting there is no money.
2: Sa wa ka o ma rowo na.
0: Some people
2: soja awon ka o mata. Soja awon ka o mata.
0: Some people not selling their goods.
2: Or reba wo lo se nse.
0: Which friend are you? Has your friends how they are doing it?
2: Ba wo lo se bere owo yi?
0: How did you start this job?
2: Ba wo lo se debi to de yi?
0: How did you get to where you are?
2: Orin yen ilu le ko sowo lode yen 1960 kini kan ni won ti ko o. Abi mo pa lo? E da mi lo. O yo lenu.
0: They sang that song around 1960 something.
2: All right. Kini mo ni ko lo yan bayi.
0: What did I ask you to do?
2: Iru alawo.
0: Apply wisdom.
2: Se bi mo se ya ologbon yin. Show mu lo. Show mu lo.
0: Will you use the knowledge I borrow you?
2: Se mo kan wa awon kan wa won o se ya ologbon.
0: Some people, you cannot borrow them wisdom.
2: Oh my for now, bye.
0: If you show them ways, they
2: will
0: just follow the bush. God sent me to someone here this evening. I don't know if you believe that you are the one. Did you believe that you are the one?
2: Mo ve ran oro ase sinu aye re fun aseyori re ni. Se iwo ni eni na?
0: Are you the one?
2: Se iwo ni eni na?
0: Are you the one?
2: Se iwo ni eni na?
0: Are you the one?
2: Mo ran oro ase.
0: I send the word
2: for your total breakthrough and your liberation. Oh, you receive it in the name of Jesus.
0: Amen.
2: I say receive it.
0: Monico man.
2: Oh, yeah, move forward.
0: Oh, that's what
2: go you. To higher ground.
0: That's what you.
2: Receive solution.
0: Down, your...
2: In the name of Jesus.
0: Hey, Lord Jesus.
2: Give me the last point.
0: Hey, you talk party.
2: Eh? Give yourself to what? Give yourself to what?
0: Ma kuba dura. Let's see me at like care.
2: You pray.
0: Ma gbadura.
2: You pray.
0: Ma gbadura
2: dara
0: o ngbadura.
2: Yes, but you don't do what I want to mention when you pray.
0: Sugbon bo tile kun fun adura o se nkan ti mo fe so fun yin ngbo ba gbadura.
2: You see, when I pray,
0: nigba ti mo ba gbadura,
2: when there are problems,
0: ti soro ba dabi oke sapati,
2: when there are issues,
0: ti awon oro ba wa nle to doju,
2: when things are confusing,
0: ti awon nkan ti o dojuru ba wa,
2: I pray.
0: Ma gbadura.
2: During my prayers,
0: ni akoko adura mi,
2: God gives me inspiration.
0: Olorun fun mi ni ona bayo
2: imisi
0: imisi latoke.
2: Kini mo lolo ma fun mi?
0: God gave our father inspiration.
2: Eh, kini mo lolo ma fun mi?
0: God will give him inspirations.
2: And why the inspiration is coming?
0: Nigbati imisi yen ba wa,
2: he be telling me, do it this way, do it this way.
0: Nobody say by,
2: do it this way.
0: Say by.
2: What I'm telling you, when I want to preach,
0: ohun ti mo nso fun yi nigba ti mo ba fe waasu,
2: and I want to teach,
0: tabi mo fe se danileko,
2: before the day when I'm in prayers,
0: ki o to di ojo yen ti mo wa ninu adura,
2: praying over that program,
0: ma gbadura lori eto yen,
2: I will see how I will move during preaching. What I will be saying will be coming to me. The illustration I will use will come.
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2: Of that prayer, God will give me the son, I will give it to the soloist.
0: It comes through what?
2: Inspiration.
0: I
2: won't allow the inspiration to go. I will grab it.
0: When it comes
2: to application,
0: I will
2: now begin to apply.
0: If
2: I tell you, my brother,
0: that there
2: is a way along this wall, and I got it by inspiration, to bagbagbo,
0: if you believe,
2: to then lo,
0: and you are going,
2: bo se lo,
0: as you are going,
2: onamala,
0: God will make a way.
2: Nibo ni mo ti gba?
0: Where did I get it?
2: Ati orun ni.
0: Inspiration, divine inspiration.
2: To round up now.
0: Mo mu wa si danuduro.
2: When I was in service,
0: nigba ti awon baba wa wa lenu ise oba,
2: I was a principal of a director's staff, one of the most senior principals in the state.
0: Won je oga agba ile iwe girama to wa ni ipo oludari ti won je oga to ju gbogbo awon yoku lo.
2: And I was the secretary of all the principals in the state. I later became their president.
0: Awon ni won fi gba kan je akowe fun gbogbo egbe oluko ile iwe girama ko to wa di pe won wa di are gbogbo won.
2: They posted me to a classless school.
0: Won wa gbin lo si ile iwe kan ti o ti e si yara akawe nbe.
2: Eh? A classless what? School.
0: Ile iwe ti o ni yara kawe.
2: My students were learning under shops. You know, they will be looking at the sun and the moon and the stars. Like this. And when rain is falling, it will be falling on their head.
0: Awon akeko baba won ma keko nu orun wa ma koju sorun bojo nro bi ri nse lori won ni o ma sele.
2: Some were under palm from shirts.
0: Opolopo won ma keko ti labegi.
2: Abe ati baba.
0: Abe ati baba.
2: When storm comes, it will ravage them.
0: Baba di wi pe ijide yo gba gogo e.
2: No toilet.
0: Ko si ile yagbe, ko si ile igbese.
2: Nothing.
0: Ko si nkankan.
2: What is this? In fact, I was not around the day they brought the letter. My staff were weeping.
0: Ni igba ti won wa fun won ni letter, awon ake awon oluko won won bere si ni so
2: ko. That was where I was transferred to the other place. They were weeping.
0: Ni bi ti a ti gbe won lo si ibomi, awon oluko yen bere si ni so kun.
2: When I got to,
0: nigba ti won dele,
2: I was meditating.
0: Won wa bere si ni se asaro.
2: At the point the spirit of God just moved me, I went inside and I was praying. Why pray? The divine inspiration was coming from heaven. Do it this way. The future looks so bleak. Ojo la shududu.
0: Ojo la sokuku.
2: And you dare not collect fees. And I want to change. How do I change without money? I went ahead. Each time I pray, an answer will come.
0: I told
2: the student, I won't sit under a roof. Build me a similar tent like yours. The day I'm able to put the last student under a roof, that's the day I will sit under a roof. If rain falls and it beats you, it will beat us together. If your tent crumbles by storm, my home will crumble too. That was the situation.
0: Wọ́n wá sọ fún àwọn akẹ́kọ̀ọ́ wípé èmi ò ní dúró nínú yàrá ìkàwé As I came to apply
2: those inspiration coming to me through wisdom,
0: We were effecting changes.
2: I was under that shed for 401 days without sitting under your roof. It remains 4 days. It will clock 1 year. I'll be sitting under the tree, under the shed. Then heaven opened. God was.
1: This is Apostolic Flame Radio, reaching the world with the message of Christ.
2: Carried away by the wind. But this day, I was in school. God wanted to try my faith. The sky was heavy. I said it would not rain in the name of the Lord. But God decided to do the way he wanted. Heaven opened. We were drenched.
0: Nigbati iyanu o wa sele oku dede oku bi ojo die ti odun pari lo wa di pe oju orun su dudu ojo yesu agba gbadu agbadu apoluwa momo je kojo yo to pa len to ku mo sugbon olorun fun ara re o lo nfe sise owo un
2: and the rain fell.
0: Ojo wa bere si ni ro.
2: It was serious.
0: O lagbara pupo.
2: But exactly 401 days.
0: Nigba to di irinwo ojo o le merin.
2: God has assisted me to put up 10 classrooms.
0: Olorun wa gbe irinwo dide lati ba won ko yara ikawe mewa.
2: A laboratory, a staff room,
0: yara won ko. Ile igbase.
2: A school.
0: Gbaga ile iwe.
2: And we relocated to the new site. It was a challenge I faced with determination that eventually hand me principal emeritus in the state.
0: Eleyi je ipenija ti won dojuko to je wi pe nigbeyin gbeyin oja so pe.
2: Had I run away,
0: nje won sa lo,
2: the award would not have come. Timba sa lo ni.
0: The
2: award
0: given to him
2: wouldn't have
0: been given to him.
2: You can effect change in your situation.
0: In your
2: church.
0: In your
2: home.
0: In
2: your business. In your life. In your situation. That is what you are created and sent to do. The God who created you is standing by your side. Go and effect change in your world. I know you are able. I know you are capable. I know you could do it. I know the ability is in you. And above it all, I know that God is with you. With God on your side. I can hear you with God on my side. I believe that all things shall become possible. Oh yeah, receive the unction to achieve.
0: Amen.
2: Receive the unction for breakthrough.
0: Amen.
2: Receive the unction for success.
0: Amen.
2: Receive the unction for solution.
0: Amen.
2: Go and prosper.
0: Amen.
2: Go and flourish.
0: Amen.
2: Go and make a difference.
0: Amen.
2: In your
0: world.
2: Oh yeah, receive it now.
0: Amen.
2: Receive it now.
0: Amen.
2: It is so in the name of Jesus.
0: Amen.
2: Close your eyes. I want you to pray. Lord,
0: Oluwa,
2: from today, I am going. What are you going to do? To find and to do what? Will you get a solution? Will you find the answer? Lord, give me wisdom.
0: For many ogbon,
2: wisdom to solve problems.
0: Ogbon lati yanju isoro.
2: Wisdom to find solution.
0: Ogbon lati wa ona bayo.
2: Wisdom to conquer.
0: Ogbon lati bori.
2: Wisdom that comes from above.
0: Ogbon to wa lati odo Olorun.
2: Lord, impart it unto me now.
0: Olorun fi fun mi bayi.
2: Oh yeah, open your mouth and pray.
0: And that's how you can pray.

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1: Almighty and everlasting Father, the Father of our Lord Jesus Christ, we appreciate and give you glory and honor. Accept our thanks in the name of Jesus. Lord, we are asking that as we have come together to study, we ask that you will open our eyes and open our ears and release information that will transform our life and our ministry in the mighty name of Jesus. Thank you, because I know you have answered. In Jesus' name we pray. You may be seated. Microphone, please. Turn your Bible with me to the book of 1 Peter. Second Peter, please.

0: I'm reading from verse 2. Chapter 1 from verse 2.
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0: Grace and peace be multiplied unto you through the knowledge of God and of Jesus our Lord.
1: Ah opolopo ori ofe ni o ma tele.
0: Verse 2.
1: Ki ori ofe ati alafia ki o ma bisi fun yin ninu imo Olorun ati ti Jesu Oluwa.
0: According as his divine power has given unto us all things that pertain unto life and godliness through the knowledge of him that hath called us to glory and virtue.
1: Bi agbara re bi Olorun ti fun wa ni ohun gbogbo ti se ti iye ati wa bi Olorun nipa imo eni ti o pe wa nipa ogo ati ola nla re.
0: Whereby are given unto us exceeding great and precious promises, that by these ye might be partakers of the divine nature, having escaped the corruption that is in the world through lust.
1: Nipa yi ti o ti fi awon ileri re ti o tobi pupo tin se iye biye fun wa pe nipa iwon yi ni keyin ki o le di alabapin ninu iwa Olorun nipa ti e ba ti yo kuro ninu ibaje tin be ninu aye nipa ife kufe.
0: And beside this, giving all diligence, add to your faith virtue, and to virtue knowledge, and to knowledge temperance, and to temperance patience, and to patience godliness, and to godliness brotherly kindness, and to brotherly kindness charity.
1: Ati nitori eyi na papa e ma se aisimi gbogbo e fi iwa rere kun igbagbo ati imo kun iwa rere ati aire koja kun imo ati suru kun aire koja ati iwa bi Olorun kun suru ati ife omo ni keji kun iwa bi Olorun ati ife ni kun ife nu kun ati ife ni kun ife omo ni keji.
0: For if these things be in you and abound, they make you that ye shall neither be barren nor unfruitful in the knowledge of our Lord Jesus Christ.
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0: We are studying from page 5.
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0: We are talking on ministerial conduct.
1: A soro nipa ihuwa ninu ise iranse.
0: Peter began to explain to us.
1: Peteru bres ni se alaye fun wa
0: what we have in Christ.
1: O ti awa je ninu Christi.
0: He began to explain to us.
1: O se alaye fun wa
0: that there are things that we must have.
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0: He made us understand that God has made available to us what we call divine nature.
1: O je ki a mo awon ti Olorun ti pese fun wa ti se iwa to ni se pelu ti Orun.
0: And with divine nature, we live in the realm that is above the natural into the supernatural.
1: Nipa agbara to ti Orun wa ba ti e wa nu ara awa ngbe ipele to ni se pelu eyi to ju ti e da lo.
0: And he made us to understand and letting us to know that there are some qualities that must be found in our life.
1: O je ko ye wa ki a si mo wi pe awon amuye kan wa ti a gbodo ri ninu aye wa.
0: After our salvation,
1: leyin igbalawa,
0: these virtue and qualities must be found in our life.
1: Awon amuye ti a ka yi a gbodo ri ninu aye wa.
0: Because of the lack of these qualities and virtue, there are so much scandals among the ministers of God and among the workers of God.
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0: And people believe that that is the summary of all the preaching and the teaching of the Lord Jesus Christ. But no matter how we practice this, if salvation is missing in our life, we are doomed forever. Please get us a better microphone. I'm reading Matthew chapter 7, verse 12. Therefore, all things whatsoever ye would that men should do to you, do ye even so to them. For this is the law and the prophets. I want to tell you that we are on a transit. We are moving. We are not where we used to be yesterday. We are going somewhere. Between where we were yesterday and where we are going, there are many qualities that are expected to be found in our life. If every human being practices what this verse says, we may hardly have confrontation, crisis, or conflicts. Take for example, if those who kidnap others knows that if they are kidnapped, they will not be happy. If those who steal, rob, and kill others, if they know that if they do the same to them, they will not be happy, life would have been a little bit better than what it is. The challenges and the reality of modern day ministry are faced with all sorts of pressure, such as finance, family, human expectation, stress, temptation, or pitfall, which are often the cause of improper behavior in a minister's relationship with others.
1: Aninu oju ewe ewe ti amudani ewe karun o soro nipa awon ipenija ati awon ti an doju ko ni igbe aye ti a wa loni ninu ise iranse o kun fun opolopo awon nkan ti o fun ni laaye bi oro inawo oro idile iwo awon eniyan ireti odo lati odo awon eniyan ati idewo loni ru nkan eyi ti o le gbe eniyan subu to si wa ninu igbe aye awon iranse olorun ni ibam ni iwolewode pelu awon miran.
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0: There is no single man that can succeed alone.
1: A ko si enikan soso ti o le da se aseyori.
0: Every one of us, we are interwoven, and definitely we must walk in company of others.
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0: There are some people who are good to work with, and there are others who are difficult to work with.
1: Awon kan wa to je pe o rorun lati ba won rin be ni awon kan wa to je pe
0: we have hostile people and we have humble people.
1: Ani awon to je pe won ko le gbanimara ade ni awon to je pe won ni kun fun irele.
0: We all came from different backgrounds.
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0: And that is why our characters are different from one another.
1: Iyen lo fa to je pe iwa awon o jora won.
0: We have four different kinds of temperament.
1: Ani orisi iwa ihu.
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0: The background of the other person, we treat him as every other person.
1: Nigba miran ta ba mo ibi ti awon kan tin bo ti a si fe ba won wa ta ni oye ru eda ti won je a fe ma ba won wole wo

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1: Authoritarian.
0: An authoritarian go to meet another authoritarian to learn, definitely there will be trouble.
1: Those who are authoritarian.
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0: Some people, they may just sit down so quietly as if there's nothing, and some that think deeply. When you offend them, they may not react immediately. They are thinking of the better way to react, and you will think all is well already.
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0: 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That is all, and that is the end of the whole crisis.
1: That is why sometimes we look at some people, we call them sluggish people.
0: You are listening to
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0: The
1: father and the mother may give birth to the same children, and they may take different temperaments.
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1: You may even have twins. Take for example, you give the two of them food at the same time.
0: Fun apere o fun awon mejeji ni onje nigba kana.
1: One two, one has finished his food.
0: Nigba ti aba ma fi ni seju aya pari
1: onje re. And he's looking for another one.
0: O si bere mi.
1: Maybe the other one just washed his hand and is just trying to.
0: Nigba ti ikeji si sanwo to si nwo ye onje lojuwo.
1: And he's still looking at it.
0: O si wo.
1: If he has not taken the other one, can even come and help him to eat.
0: Ah. Ti ikeji o ba kiesara o ti pada wa o ti wa gbe baba wa idowu le jeri se ile tori won ni beji waju.
1: These are the characters that we are fellowshipping, we are leading, we are working together.
0: Ele ni awon iwa gbogbo ti awon eniyan ti an ba se wole wode ti a sise papo ninu ijo.
1: So we let you know that the ministry is a long road of continuous education.
0: Nipa be ise ranse je ile ti emi re gun ti a si ma keko lo titi.
1: Let me give you an example.
0: E je ki n fi beyen le.
1: Those of us who were called into the ministry and went through a mentor, you follow an elderly man, you follow a senior minister, and probably after following him, you were sent to Bible school and you come back. Probably you still serve under him. Before you go out, it's different from a man who received a call, go to Bible college. When he was coming from a Bible college, posted to a church. We are different.
0: Iyan lo fa to ye pe te ba ri enikan ti a ko si nu ise iranse to si teri ba labe agba iranse kan to bere si ni ko to bere si nu wa wo ko se re to wole wode to nse iranse fun to wa lo sile eko bibeli to pada wa to tu wa nko to tu bere si ko awon ise iranse mi lodo baba agba yen o yato si en to je pe o gba ipe o lo sile eko bibeli a si pe sori jo iyato yo wa laarin awon mejeji.
1: The two of them, one will succeed. Why? Because he has learned to stay under authority. He has learned to stay under someone who give him assignment, who tell him go here, who tell him go there. But the other one, he just came out from the school and he depends on the knowledge he has and he goes directly into the work. And if that person again happens to be a man who go and start a church without passing through any tutelage, without passing through any mentor, those are the kind of people that fumbles in the ministry.
0: Ah, eni pe yato ma wa ninu asori awon mejeji tori eni ti o wa labe eko tele ri ko to lo si ile bibeli eko bibeli oni eri wi pe tori pe o ti mo nti a gbe lase o ti mo bi a se nteri ba fun ase ati ran sohun ati si ahin nipa be asori re yo rorun sugbon eni to je pe ko si eni ti o boju to ko si eni to ko lefun tabi to sona ninu won lo je pe won ma nda kuda lori papa.
1: Have you see a minister who said God told him that no person must lay hand upon his head? I don't know whether you have seen such a minister.
0: Mi o mo boya en ti ri iru eniyan iranse Olorun to ti so wi pe Olorun so fun pe enikeni ko gbodo gbe owo le on lori boya ti ri iru e ri.
1: I have seen them.
0: Emi ti riru won.
1: But let me tell you, his pride.
0: Sugbe je ki so fun yin pe ko si nkan miran be igberaga ni.
1: You want to lay hands on the head of others.
0: Iwo fe gbe owo le awon kan lori.
1: You don't want others to lay hands on you.
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1: I've seen an individual who, because he said God told him that nobody must lay hand on his head, because of that he refused ordination.
0: Amo ti ri eni to je wi pe nitori po so po Olorun so pe eni keni ko gbodo gbe owo le lori o ko ki ata oro le lori.
1: And I look at him.
0: Nigba ti mo wo.
1: A time is coming.
0: Akoko nbo.
1: When he will have some disciples and he want to ordain them.
0: To je pe o ma ni awon omo eyin na to no fe yan won gege bi alufa.
1: If you are not ordained, you have no quality, you have no qualification to ordain another person.
0: Ti abata ororo le olori ko si amuye ti wo ni.
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1: Evangelist Timothy Yonda.
0: Awon ti o to mi ajirere Timothy Yonda
1: in 1980.
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1: And when we go there.
0: Nigba ta debe.
1: I remember one Sunday.
0: Mo aranti ni ojo isimi kan.
1: We were on the chancel.
0: A wa lori pepe bayi.
1: And a woman was coming inside the church.
0: Be ni obirin kan wonu ijobo.
1: She was coming with her head down and leg up.
0: O nbo wa ori re wa ni sale. O fi ori rin wonu ijo.
1: And I was telling my senior pastor that we are sitting together.
0: Oga mi ta jojo ko mo wa so fun.
1: Sir.
0: Baba.
1: Don't you see that woman?
0: Se ri obirin ni.
1: Baba said, which woman?
0: Baba ni obirin wo.
1: I said, don't you see it's coming?
0: E ri to nbo ni.
1: Her head downward.
0: Ori lo fi rin.
1: I stood up.
0: Mo ba dide.
1: I want to go and tell her.
0: Mo fe lo so fun.
1: That they don't do that in the house of God. Baba says, sit down.
0: Baba ni joko.
1: Baba, why?
0: Baba, kini di?
1: He says, sit down.
0: O ni joko.
1: I was angry.
0: Inu bi mi.
1: There was a bird again that landed on the fence of our church.
0: O tu wa si ojo miran ti eye kan fo. To duro lori ifirise ijo.
1: And I was looking at the head of a woman on that bed.
0: Mo si ri ori obirin to je ori eye na.
1: And that woman was in the church.
0: Ori yi ti a si so yi o ngan wa nu ijo.
1: And I told Baba again.
0: Mo wa so fun Baba.
1: And Baba said, sit down.
0: Baba ni joko.
1: Let me go and warn them. He said, sit down.
0: E je nlo kilo fun oni joko farabale.
1: Baba said something that day.
0: Baba wa so kankan ni ojo na.
1: He said, if you are not careful.
0: Oni ti o ba kiye sara.
1: You will not see another one.
0: Oni wo ni ri mi ari mo renu.
1: And if you go and confront those people.
0: Ti o ba wa lo pe won nija.
1: You have just stoned the honeybee.
0: Iyen ni pe iwo ti tule agbon.
1: Are you hearing what I'm saying?
0: Simbio.
1: If that baba was not by my side that time.
0: Ti baba yo ba si legbe mi ni ojo na.
1: Probably I would have blown many things.
0: Oh yeah, mba ti da nkan ru o.
1: And that is why you see some church planter, they will say, tell the truth and let the devil be ashamed.
0: Iyen le fi ri awon oludasile mi. E je ka so otito koju ko ti satani.
1: They will see a wife who is a witch. They will call the husband and say, come. Your wife? He's a witch. He's the one who did not make you to progress.
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1: There'll be conflict, there'll be confusion in the house.
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0: if you are under a boss
1: bo ba riru e
0: if you see such a thing
1: oga so fun wi pe to ba ma so fun eniyan so fun pe kokoro to njobi inu obi lo wa
0: Then your boss will now give you a quotation from the book of elders that if you want to reveal such a thing, just tell him the ant that is eating even the kola nut on the tree is right there. Then the man have to apply his own wisdom.
1: I give you another example. I rose up one morning and I went to that my senior pastor. It was on Sunday morning. I said, breaking today, the Lord told me that we should start a revival tomorrow and that we should announce that it's going to work wonders in this week revival.
0: Mo wa ji ni owuro ojo isimi kan mo to ga mi en lo lowuro pe ni ojo Sunday yi o Olorun so pe o fe bere isoji a si gbodo se filo pe o bere lola pe Olorun si fe se iyanu nibe.
1: And when God showed me that revelation, I have prayed.
0: Nigba ti Olorun fi iran na han mi emi ti gbadura.
1: And I went to the pastor.
0: Mo ba lo ba olusagutan mi.
1: I told him this is what God said.
0: Mo wa so fun en ti Olorun so ni.
1: And baba said,
0: baba wi pe
1: not now.
0: O ni ki se nisin.
1: I was angry.
0: You know, I be me.
1: What kind of man is this?
0: You know,
1: if you are not under a tutor, you will torture yourself and torment yourself. Those are the people who are find out when you hear one pastor bury something in the church. Find out who was his master, who taught him.
0: Iyen lo fa ti e ba gbo ko olusagutan kan ri nkan manu ijo re e lo bere ta ni oga re ta lo fi ona han.
1: If you hear that a pastor is sleeping with the members of the church, go and find out who was his mentor. Probably that is what he learned from his oga.
0: Te ba ri pe olusagutan kan wole wode pelu awon obirin ijo e lo wadi ta ni oga re o se se ko je pe nti oga re na nse niyan.
1: Listen to me.
0: E feti si mi.
1: When watch at many of us that were either drivers with our leaders, our mentors, that drove them into so many places, and eventually you become a pastor. What that man used to do, where you used to take him, that spirit will come upon you. And you too will begin to practice what he was doing.
0: Boya ti o ba je awako fun oga re ti o ngbe kaakiri o wa se se ko je pe ngba to ba ya ti iwo na di olusagutan on ti o na ba se ni gbo to ngbe lo rere ni tabi buburu nigba ti o na ba di olusagutan emi yen yo ba le wo na o ma tele awoko se re.
1: If you hear that a pastor have girlfriend or woman friend or is carrying widow, probably he was the driver driving the oga to where the oga was doing that same thing. If you hear that he's doing charms, probably when he was driving his oga, he was taking him to the house of herbalist. He would have concluded that if my oga is doing this thing and God is still using him, if I do it, nothing is wrong.
0: Tebari olusagutan to je pe o npe awon omo birin ninu ijo tabi awon aye elomiran tabi awon opo to si ri pe o nlo kaakiri tabi tabe tebari eni to je pe o nyale alawo kiri lati wa nkan dogbon si ara re o se se ko je pe n to ri lowo oga re niyan o na wa ti pin lokan re pe ti oga mi ba se nkan ba won ni ti olorun o si binu si to nlo lo sibe temi na ba se a je pe ko si nkan kan be.
1: That is why we must be very careful.
0: Because
2: this is Apostolic Flame Radio, reaching the world with the message of Christ.
1: And what you never know that they knew, they know more than that.
0: Tori awon eyan wa wo wa won mo wa ju bi a se lero lo won ri wa bi ju bi a se lero lo on ti a mo wi pe won mo nipa wa won mo won mo ju be.
1: That is why whatever you know, that if this thing is exposed, it's going to embarrass me, embarrass the people, disgrace me, bring shame to my house and my family and my children, don't try it.
0: Yelo fa to je pe iwo gbodo ronu ara re pe ti mo nse yi ti awon eyan ba mo ti awon ba gbo si yo mu itiju wa si emi ati si ile ati si idile mi ati se iranse mo da wole.
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0: Nipa be iranse olorun gbodo ko bi a se huwa ninu ijo ati lode ijo.
1: The art of being a head is the art of leading a team.
0: Tori pe o nje adari awon eniyan kan.
1: The ministry is a teamwork.
0: Ise iranse je ise ifowosowopo.
1: Take for example,
0: fun apere,
1: if our founding father of this place, if he was working in isolation and he never brought people closer, and he was the only local champion, the ministry would have died the day he died.
0: Fun apere, baba wa ti Olorun lo ti lati da ibi ba ile to ba je nipa ti won wa nbe to je pe awon nikan lo nda se tan da ngbe tan da so ti won ko awon eyan mara a je pe nigba ti won je Olorun ni pe igba na ni ise iranse yi na ki ba wa si opin.
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0: E ri pe a le ti gbo nipa awon ijo to je pe nigba ti adari won di ologbe wahala wonu ijo e to je pe ko bo ninu re.
1: I want to appeal to us church planters and church founders that are sitting down.
0: Nipa be mo fe gba iniyanju eyin oludasile ijo ti e wa lori joko.
1: If that church will continue after you, you must plan it now.
0: Ti ijo na yo ba tesiwaju nigba ti wo ba ti je Olorun ni pe aisisin lo gbodo fi sinu eto.
1: I know that you have a vision.
0: Mo mo pe iwo ni iran kan.
1: I've had a pastor.
0: O si ni olusagutan.
1: I have had a pastor.
0: Amo ti gbo nipa olusagutan kan.
1: He was saying, because of who are we working? We work because of our children.
0: Ah, o wa da pe ah. Kini awon asise fun tori awon omo wa ni.
1: That my church, when I die, my wife and my children are going to take over.
0: Wi pe idi ti mo fi dajo ile ti mo si fi nse ni pe ngba ti ba ku ki aya mi ati awon omo mi kan le ri nkan jogun.
1: There is nothing wrong in that.
0: Ko si to buru ni be,
1: but there is something wrong in with it.
0: Sugbon nkan kan na tu buru nipa re.
1: If that church is your church, run it as you like.
0: Ti ijo yen ba je ijo re, ah o le se bi o ba se wu o.
1: So that when you die and you get to heaven, you will reward yourself.
0: Ah, ko ba le je pe nigba ti o ba ku to si di orun wo lo fun ara re lere ise ti o se.
1: When you die, you must be coming to defend that church and work inside that church because it's your own.
0: Ah, ki se enikan nigba to ba ku o tun ma pada wa wo lati ma da bobo lati ma sike re nitori pe wo lo ni nkan re.
1: But at the end of the day,
0: sugbon ni opin gbogbo re,
1: the Lord will charge you for stealing or robbery.
0: Olorun yo wa gbe elejo pe o jale.
1: Because he said, I will build my church. He didn't say, I will build your church.
0: Nitori ohun to so ni pe emi o ko ijo mi, ko so pe emi o ko ijo re.
1: He didn't say, I will build your church, I will build our church. He said, I will build my church.
0: Ko so pe o ko ijo re tabi emi o ko ijo wa rara, o ni emi o ko ijo mi.
1: If God called your wife, that is wonderful. You are the most luckiest man on earth.
0: Ti Olorun ba pe aya re pelu sinu ise iranse, ah, ake oku orire.
1: If God call your children, that is the most wonderful blessing any human being can get.
0: Be ni ti Olorun ba tun pe awon re na sinu ise iranse, ah, o se orire asi gbodo ki o be.
1: If those children are actively involved in the ministry, you don't need to bother yourself because they will carry it on.
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0: Oh, ni lati ni wahala tori pe won ma mu tesiwaju
1: in Christ Apostolic Church. I'm not going to talk of Chenubi or Seraphim now. I'm talking of Christ Apostolic Church.
0: Nipa be emi o soro nipa awon ijo miran but ele to je ti wa yi ijo Apostolic Christi
1: ninu iwe awon agba
0: in the book of elders
1: ori keta ise karun
0: chapter 3 verse 5
1: oni iku to pa ojugba eni ki lo so pe o se
0: that any dead that take your companion someone close to you is actually calling your attention to something. We must learn from those that have passed on.
1: One of our church, I don't want to mention the town.
0: Okalara ijo wa ti won ni daruko ilu ibe.
1: A big church.
0: Ijo yi.
1: The man died.
0: Okunrin na ku.
1: The wife and the children go to the board of the church.
0: Awon ma ati aya won lo ba awon igbimo ijo.
1: I told them,
0: won so fun won,
1: this is our pot of soup.
0: Ele je koko obe wa o.
1: So this is the amount we will be collecting from you every month.
0: Nipa be ele le ma fun wa ni osoosu gege bi owo ti wa.
1: And he just said,
0: awon ijo wa dan wi pe
1: even the tithe coming cannot pay what you are saying. And they say that is, you know, Baba is God, and this is the only industry he established for us. And
0: the
1: thing became a quarrel. They go to police station. They charge it to court. I'm not talking of another church. I'm not talking of children, Catholic. I'm talking of CAC.
0: Mi o soro nipa ijo Catholic ijo Apostolic Christi wa ikan na mo soro re.
1: When they got to court,
0: nigba tan dele ejo,
1: they pull it here, pull it there, a lot of things came up.
0: Nigba tan fa si fa so opolopo nkan miran lo tu wa wu jade.
1: The judge now asked,
0: adajo wa bere,
1: can we have the receipt with which the land was purchased? Let's get the documents for all this. When they brought the documents, it was Baba's name that was on all the documents. The judge now told the church,
0: Judge,
1: if you cannot do what the children or the family request, vacate the church for them.
0: You know what happened?
1: On that same street, not very far from that place, they got another land and they bought that land. The whole church moved out and they started their service in that place. And what happened to the church? It became empty. The wife and the children are not ministers.
0: Aya ati awon mo won ise iranse Olorun.
1: Go there today.
0: E lo sibe loni.
1: It is lizard and cockroaches that are running around.
0: Awon alangba ati awon ayan awon na just in be bayi.
1: The question is,
0: ibere ni,
1: which one will profit you?
0: Ewo ni o se ni o se oni rere.
1: For your work to scatter after you die, or for your work to continue.
0: Ki ise re ko pun yele yele leyin gba ti o ba ti koja lo tabi ki o ma tesiwaju.
1: Will God bless you for his scattered work?
0: Si Olorun yo abuku fun o fun ise to di rudurudu.
1: The ministry is a team work.
0: Nipa be ise iranse je ise ifowosowopo.
1: We must work together.
0: Agbodo sise papo.
1: You as a leader or a planter or a pastor, you must work together with other people.
0: Iwo gege bi adari tabi oludasile tabi en to anwaju agbodo sise pelu.
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1: If God give you men while you are alive, and they are able to do it, let them continue.
0: Ti Olorun ba fun e ni awon eniyan nigba ti o wa laaye ti won si le se gba won laaye.
1: 3 weeks ago,
0: ose bi meta seyin,
1: I was in a church in Lagos.
0: Mo wa ni ijo wa kan ni ilu Eko.
1: Not our church, it's another church now.
0: Ijo miran ti ki se ijo si
1: one of our friends who planted that church has gone to glory.
0: Okan lara ore wa eyi ti o da ijo na sile o ti lo sinu ogo.
1: And all the people came together and said the wife is the next person to take over.
0: Gbogbo awon eniyan wa wa pe eni ti o gba ijo lowo oko re to ti lo yi ni aya re.
1: We say very good.
0: Alo da be.
1: I asked them a question.
0: Wa bere bere kan lowo won.
1: Does this woman have the charisma to lead the church?
0: Pe se obirin yi ni ohun ti o na lati dari ijo yi.
1: Has he been preaching before?
0: So ti ma wa asu tele.
1: Has he been conducting revival before?
0: So ti ma se isoji tele.
1: What part was he playing when the husband was alive?
0: Ipa wo gan lo nko nigba ti oko re wa laye.
1: And the old people were looking at me.
0: Gbogbo an wo mi niran.
1: I said the church is not the building, the church are the people.
0: Mo a so fun won pe ijo ki se ile ti akoyo awon eniyan to wa nbe ni ijo.
1: What am I saying?
0: Keni ti mo nso.
1: The ministry is a long road of continual education and it is a teamwork.
0: Ise iranse je irin ajo to kun fun opopolopo eko o si je ohun ti a ni lati fo so po se.
1: We are working together.
0: A jo sise papo.
1: Let's come to assembly now.
0: E je ka wa sinu ijo wa bayi.
1: Let's break it down.
0: E je ka pin si wewe.
1: A thing that break up every few years is never going to grow large.
0: Gbogbo egbe eyi ti o ba n pin yele yele ni igba de igba ko le tobi rara.
1: Share the burden of the ministry with others and you will be a greater and more productive person.
0: Ti o ba je ki afojusun ijo ko ye gbogbo awon eniyan a je ki ise iranse yen ko tobi ko dagba ko si ni eso.
1: When Jesus Christ was leading the disciples,
0: nigba ti Jesu Kristi n dari awon omo eyin re,
1: one day he went to the mountain of transfiguration.
0: Ni ojo kan o lo si ori oke parada.
1: Before he returned,
0: ko to pada wa,
1: the disciples were battling with a demon.
0: Awon omo eyin won wo iwa ija pelu emi aimo kan,
1: and they were trying to cast a demon. The demon was not going.
0: Won fe le emi osu yen jade o si ko o sori kunkun o duro sibe.
1: And when Jesus came down,
0: nigba ti Jesu pada wa,
1: he rebuked the disciples.
0: O pa awon omo eyin re,
1: how long will I have been with you and up till now you cannot cast a simple demon out?
0: Pe nigba wo lemi o ti musuru fun yin pe to pe titi di sisi yi eyin o ti e le emi e ni le emi osu jade.
1: Jesus now knew,
0: Jesu wa mo,
1: that if I have gone, what would have happened to the church? He now called the 12. He sent them out. He gave them authority. Go out. Go and practice what you will do if I am not here. And the 12 came back with good results. Another time he sent the 70 out. And the Bible said the 70 returned with joy. It was then Jesus now had a confidence that these people are going to do the work. When he resurrected, Peter has carried the disciple again back to the river. He was angry with Peter. He now brought them together. And Jesus began to talk to them again. He said, you have heard that you will be baptized with the Holy Ghost and fire. You have done that of John the Baptist. But not many days now you will receive that Holy Ghost baptism. And do you know what the disciples did again? They now said, Oga, when will you restore the kingdom back to Israel? Because I want to be a senator, the other one want to be a commissioner. Jesus was talking about heaven. They were talking.
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1: He said, it is not for you to know the time and the season, but you shall receive power when the Holy Ghost has come upon you. You will be witness in first in Jerusalem, in Judea, and in Samaria, then unto the uttermost part of the earth.
0: Jesus feba fi akoko sofo rara o pa oro oselu ti o wa so fun won pe sugbe yin o gbagbara nigba ti e mo ba ba leyin eyin o si ma se elerin mi Jerusalem ni gbogbo Judea ni Samaria ti de opin ile aye.
1: I want to appeal to you.
0: Nitori na mo fe ro yin.
1: It's a team work.
0: O je ise afowosowopo.
1: We must be raising people.
0: A gbodo ma mu awon eniyan gbe won dide.
1: Another thing I want to tell you.
0: On camera to move so fun yin.
1: All people you raise may not stay with you.
0: Gbogbo awon ti Olorun ba ran lowo lati gbe soke won le ma duro pelu re.
1: There are people God sent to receive salvation through you.
0: Awon miran ti Olorun ran si o lati ri igbalagba.
1: There are some people that God sent to you so that you just train them for the ministry.
0: Awon miran wa ti Olorun ran sodo re ki wo koko won bi a se nse ranse.
1: And if they decide to go,
0: ti won ba pinu lati lo,
1: don't curse them.
0: Ma fi egun ran won lo.
1: No, don't curse them.
0: Rara o, ma gegun fun won.
1: Give them that freedom. Let them go. Because if you don't allow them to go, they will break that church as time goes on.
0: Pray
1: for them. Let me tell you something. Old age is coming. I repeat, old age is coming.
0: Mo tun wi lekan si pe igba ogbo nbo.
1: If all the people that surround you that would have been a help to you as at the time you are old, who will be coming to play with you, who will be coming to refresh your memory, who will be coming to receive blessing from you, if you scatter them with your curse, when you get old, you are left alone and loneliness kills faster than cholera.
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1: Therefore, train people.
0: Nipa be ri pe o fa won yan lowo soke.
1: Release them.
0: Yonda won.
1: After all, there are people who did not pass through you but who came to know you, who are a blessing to you as well.
0: O je mo wi pe awon kan mi awon miran wa pelu te pe ki sodo re na ti dide te pe bo miran lorun ti fi ore ofe fun won ti won si wa je ran lowo fun won na.
1: Some of them will just send you a surprise blessing.
0: Awon kan wa kan fi nkan ranse si o to je ti ibukun.
1: And those children that leave you,
0: a time
1: will come that they'll be looking for you. But if it is fight that the two of you separate, they cannot come back. They will go. What they ought to have been giving you at old age, they will go and give somebody else.
0: Nigba ti won ba wa dide tan mo ke to ye kan ma mu wa fun o gege bi onje omo wa ma mlo bomiran.
1: Respect yourself.
0: Nipa be bowo fun ara re.
1: Choristers, from the school teachers,
0: ushers,
1: deaconess, patroness, each person must know his rank. Are you hearing what I'm saying? Each person must know his rank. The choir must know that their duty is to prepare for worship. They must be committed to that work. And during the time of practice, they must be committed. The choir master may be younger than yourself. The choir master may not know how to play organ. The choir master may not know how to compose hymn. But he has been there. And they have made him the master.
0: As it is
1: when you come under him, you must submit.
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1: Who is he? Iskusat.
0: I
1: have master.
0: Emi ni eko university to ga.
1: God know you have master before you make him the leader.
0: Olorun ri iwe oye re ko to fi nse olori.
1: Listen to me.
0: Fetisi mi.
1: If you are not ready to follow.
0: Ti o ba setan lati tele elomiran.
1: If you are not ready to serve.
0: Ti o ko ba setan lati tele elomiran.
1: You can never get to the front.
0: Ah o le de waju.
1: With all your power, with all your title, with all your gift, it is in your submission to your leader that you can have the access to use the gift and the talent that are built inside you.
0: Pẹlu gbogbo agbara ti o ni, pẹlu gbogbo iwe ti o ni, pẹlu gbogbo se gbajumo to irele re, eyi ni o fun olaye lati lo ebun to wa ninu re.
1: Let me shock you with another thing.
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1: maybe in a church,
0: ninu ijo kan,
1: the planter has so many people around him.
0: Oludasile ni opopolopo awon eniyan ti won yika.
1: There are people with gifts.
0: Awon ti won ni ebun.
1: Powerful gifts.
0: Ebun to lagbara gan.
1: That when they preach, people cry.
0: To je pe ngba tan ba waasu, awon mi a ma sokun.
1: The word is powerful in their mouth.
0: Oro Olorun jade lenu won pelu agbara.
1: But they are proud.
0: Sugbon igberaga nbe nbe.
1: And you will be surprised that the church planter or the general overseer, as at the time he will be looking for somebody to take his place, those people that have gift, he will not pick them. Those people that can preach well, that can teach well, he will not pick them. He will pick someone whose gift is not up to them, but is humble and is willing to submit to authority.
0: Bẹ́ẹ̀ni, ó lè yà yín lẹ́nu pé olùdásílẹ̀ bẹ́ẹ̀ nígbà tó bá fẹ́ yan adarí tàbí ẹni tí ó gba ipò tí ó gba iṣẹ́ lọ́wọ́ rẹ̀ nígbà tó bá kọjá lọ gbà tí ọ̀pọ̀ ogbó bá dé ó ṣeéṣe kò ní tiẹ̀ ní mú lára àwọn agbéraga ní pẹ̀lú gbogbo ẹ̀bùn wọn pẹ̀lú gbogbo agbára wọn pẹ̀lú ọ̀rọ̀ àṣẹ wọn á kàn wá ẹnìkan tí ò tiẹ̀ lẹ́bùn tí ò tiẹ̀ lágbájá lọ títí ṣùgbọ́n tó ní ìrẹ̀lẹ̀ láti máa darí.
1: And you'll be surprised. Why must he choose this one?
0: Awa yo lenu pe akilode to fi yan okunrin yi.
1: Why did he choose the other one?
0: Akilode ti o fi yan ton.
1: The other man senior him.
0: Eniyan julo.
1: You senior him truly.
0: Looto lo julo.
1: But you are not teachable.
0: Sugbon o se ko.
1: It is the teachable man that will get the post.
0: Eni ti o se ko to farabale to ni rele ni a fi ipo na fun.
1: As a we now want to choose church patron.
0: Boya afẹ yan baba ijo.
1: We have about 10 people that qualify.
0: A ni awon eyan bi mewa ti won ni amuye.
1: And there's somebody who believe that without me, who else?
0: Enikan wa laarin won ti pe lai si emi ta tun ni.
1: He has the money.
0: O ni owo.
1: He has the word.
0: O ni oro.
1: He has the influence.
0: O gbaju gbaja.
1: But they went to go and pray. God did not choose him. God did not choose him.
0: Oh, Olorun o yan.
1: And God chose another person.
0: Olorun wa yan elomi.
1: And is angry.
0: Enu wa bere si ni bi.
1: Why should they choose another person?
0: Kilode ti won fi yan elomi.
1: Why not me?
0: Kilode ti o je mi?
1: My friend, I don't know why.
0: Ore emi o mo iredi
1: re. But God know why.
0: Sugbon Olorun mo.
1: We have only one seat.
0: A ni ijoko kan.
1: And we have 10 people that are qualified.
0: A si ni awon eniyan ta lero pe won ye lati joko sibe.
1: Listen to me.
0: E fetisi mi.
1: When you see a man who said it is my turn.
0: Te ba ri eni na to pe emi lo kan.
1: And says who else if not me.
0: But ti ba se mi ta tun ni.
1: It's never your turn.
0: A je pe ki se ru eni be lo kan o ni ron ojo
1: ojo Olorun. Because if it is you, you don't need to tell us, we will know.
0: Tori to ba je iwo ni ki se won wa so fun wa awa o mo.
1: We will know.
0: A mo.
1: Once you see a man who is bragging up and down and is talking as if without him nothing will happen. 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
1: 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Somebody was coming and he saw what he was doing there and said,
0: bo ṣe ti bo, bo ṣe ti bo, ẹnìkan wa rin sasiko, ori bi n to n ṣe.
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0: it? 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
1: And he said, no, I keep it there.
0: O ni rara pe mo fi pamọ sibẹ ni.
1: The other elders that they were there together.
0: Àwọn alàgbà tán jọ wà ń bẹ̀.
1: They were interested.
0: How much
1: do you put there?
0: You
1: know when you are stealing something, you will not have the time to count them.
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1: They put this one on. You say it's your money. Agreed. How much? They could not tell the exact amount. That was how they collected the money. Listen to me. I used to tell people, Judas Iscariot would have made heaven if he was just a church member.
0: Judas Iscariot,
1: but he crosses his boundary to become the treasurer of Jesus.
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1: 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He preside over the board of the council.
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1: Apostolic Church.
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1: Because when we are gone, they will take over.
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1: 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He will happily go and do that and will come back and say thank you sir.
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1: You know, people will come, people will bring some things to the church.
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1: When I come, he will tell me everything.
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1: They may bring yam, they may bring meat, they may bring anything.
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1: 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When I discovered that that man was too honest, I just told him, don't bring anything to me. The one you know belongs to me is the one you should bring. 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
1: 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He wouldn't see me. He will tell them I am the one who sent him.
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1: 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He will go in my name.
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1: There is nothing you do that does not have reward.
0: Kò sí ohunkóhun tí o ṣe tí ò ní
2: èrè. 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
1: You don't go and say, well, share by that man does not regard you, a whole church patron. You are doing naming ceremony, the pastor is not around. A whole church matron, your daughter is doing wedding and the pastor travel. Don't you see, did not respect you. What you are doing with backfire.
0: Tí ọ̀gá rẹ bá ran ọlọ́bì kan tàbí òsín lé tẹ̀sí lọ sínú ìjọsìn kan bóyá ìsọmọ lórúkọ tàbí ìgbéyàwó kí ṣe kó débẹ̀ pé bàbá wa yẹn kò kàyín sí odidi alàgbà ìjọ tàbí odidi bàbá ìjọ ẹ̀ ń ṣènáwó kò yọjú síbẹ̀. 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
1: You don't know.
0: Ìwọ ò mọ̀.
1: The day they will show you.
0: you.
1: You will cry, you will not get here. I know what I'm talking about. I remember a time. I will not be in a meeting and my associate, another associate that was working with me. The one who took the position of the man who left. The moment I am not in the meeting, and is to preside over the meeting, he will stand up and tell the people, we should not fight. Whatever you want is what you should tell me. Just tell me what you want. And I will do it. And some of the other will begin to say, could you see now? Can our pastor say, talk like this? This man is very humble. And we have meeting. I will not be there. He will go and buy meat pie and Martina. And he served the people they are doing meeting. And some of the other will say, since Pastor Nagwa is our church, has he ever done anything like this? You see this man now? Listen to me. When you are digging a grave for your enemy, or you are digging a hole for your enemy, the elderly people say, don't dig it deep. Because it may be you who fall there. When you are trying to do some certain thing to implicate your leader, that thing will backfire on you. So I want to appeal to you. Let other people know that I am not the head. There is a head in the front. If your leader is promoted, be happy. If something good happened to your leader, be happy. Maybe your senior pastor or your guy is doing wedding for the daughter. You are the one to call the rest people and say, what can we do for him?
0: I remember
1: when this my associate, this second one, was doing wedding for the child.
0: Nigbati alaba ise for me ekeji ti mo so to nse gbe awo fomo re.
1: We had a meeting.
0: A se pade.
1: How many cows do you want to kill?
0: Malu melo lo fe pa bere lowo re.
1: You would have liked to kill two.
0: Only kibawo lati pa meji.
1: I motivated the church. They gave him money for two cows.
0: Mo wa mu pe mo ba awon ijo soro won fun lowo maalu meji.
1: The daughter of my uncle that started living with me from primary is two.
0: Nigba to wa je pe omo aburo baba mi abegbon baba mi kan ti o fe segbeyawo to ti wa pelu mi lati gba kekere
1: from primary two
0: lati we alako bere
1: ti she graduated
0: ti o fi keko gboye.
1: She wanted to do wedding.
0: O wa fe segbeyawo.
1: The father has died many years ago.
0: Tori baba re ti ku ni opolopo odun seyin.
1: And the mother is in the village.
0: Be ni iya re wa ni abule.
1: You know what this man said?
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1: And the parents of those children, they will send money.
0: Oh, I pay. I want a jojo. Anything on so you? Anything I'm quite kiss. Oh my baby, no re. Anything you na? I want a beer. I want for one. I say, my deka yora walenu.
1: The person will give 200,000. He said they should give me 50,000.
0: Anything me ni kweka ra malu mejis fun. Oh, I so kwe ejaka wa bi adota kaka fun. Yenga ti eti kwaju.
1: And that was what the church gave me.
0: And she just informed me now.
1: And I did not comment. Let me tell you. When it is said in the book of our elders. Amen.
0: Amen.
1: You
0: cannot match a wet cry if you don't pour water ahead of you.
1: Tutu kini o se.
3: ground.
0: If you want to walk on a wet ground, on a soft ground, you must pour water ahead of you.
1: Laye atijo la so wi pe eso nbe waju ko be waju mo ti de.
0: In those days, you normally say the percussion is ahead. It's not ahead now, it is immediately.
1: Mo so fun wi pe ki se o to ba gbi lo ka wo ka koja n to ba gbi.
0: I'm telling you that it's not what you that you reap. You will reap multiples. You will reap it in multiples.
1: Oto igi oso lo gbin.
0: Yes, you planted orange.
1: Oso na ni o ma so.
0: And it is orange that you be reaping.
1: Koro eyin oko lo jule.
0: But remember, it's only one seed you drop on the ground.
1: Wa ma ka iye awon koro ti o jade.
0: And now get how many more seed you harvest.
1: Olorun a ro wa lowo.
0: The Lord will help us.
1: Amen. Because of our time.
0: Nitori akoko wa.
1: When we are having church program.
0: Ti a ba ni eto ninu ijo.
1: Arrive on time.
0: Tete debe.
1: Eri pe ati so pe 8:30 la ma bere.
0: We see that we have announced this program for 8:30
1: and we said by 9:00 we start teaching.
0: Ati wi pe ni ago mesan gerege la o bere dani leko.
1: We decide to start teaching even when people are not around.
0: Asi pinu pe a o bere nigba ta awon eyan ti e ti de.
1: If you want to wait until people come, people will believe you'll be waiting for them.
0: Nigbati o ba fe duro de igbati awon eyan yo de a ti di bara ku pe a baba duro de wa.
1: If you say you are starting revival by 6,
0: to ba ni pe ago mefa le fe bere soji.
1: The choir and the prayer people will start from 6 to 6:30.
0: Awon akoni ati awon aladura lati ago mefa si ago mefa
1: bo. By 6:30 you start the preaching.
0: Ago mefa bo bere wasu.
1: My friend, once it is 6,
0: ore nigba to ba di ago mefa,
1: start the program.
0: Bere eto na.
1: Even if it is only you there.
0: Ko ba ti e je pe wo
1: people will count you serious.
0: Awon eyan ma pe iwo yi o fa koko sere.
1: But if you are waiting for them to come.
0: Sugbon gba to ba ndo de pe gba tan ba to de.
1: They will believe you will be waiting for them.
0: Awon agbagbo wi pe o ti so won di Jesu igba ki gba lo le de.
1: Go to Ibadan.
0: Lo si ilu Ibadan.
1: If we are doing wedding.
0: To ba nse igbeyawo.
1: I will ask you what time.
0: Emi o bere lowo re ago melo.
1: What time is good for you?
0: Ago melo lo ro Olorun gege bi iyawo aboko.
1: You will tell me 10 o'clock.
0: O wa so mi pe baba ago mewa na ni.
1: I will say 10 is 10.
0: Ma wa da Olorun pe ago mewa o mewa na ni mo gbo dada.
1: I have witness here.
0: Awon eleri wa mi
1: bayi. Once it is 10.
0: To ba ti di ago mewa.
1: Whether you come or you don't come doesn't matter.
0: Boyo ti de abo ti de gege bi oko abi iyawo ko ja mo nkankan.
1: Let me give you an example.
0: The
1: washman that the dry cleaner that was washing my suit.
0: Alagba photo man fo aso mi
1: was to wed.
0: O fe segbeyawo lodun kan.
1: On that day,
0: ni ojo na
1: we agree. We agree for 11 o'clock.
0: Ajo fenu ko si ago mokanla.
1: Is it because he knew me and he don't want me to
0: only tori pe o mo mi dada o si fe ki
1: so 11 is good and okay
0: only tori pa be o so pa ago mokanla mo ni ko se nkankan
1: 11 o'clock
0: ago mokanla
1: we started
0: a bere.
1: The wife has already entered the compound before 11.
0: Eyawo alarede ojo na o ti de si church.
1: The on-air condition for her, it was inside the car and everything was getting cold.
0: Ninu oko ayokele won tan nkan amoko tutu won
1: tan fun. Exactly 11 o'clock the choir have marched in.
0: Nigba to di ago mokanla gerege awon akorin ti korin akowole.
1: The program started.
0: Abere to sin.
1: We began to do the program.
0: A npe to sin lo ni isise ntele.
1: The husband did not come.
0: Oko ti de.
1: They came to meet me and said, should I allow the wife to enter?
0: Mo aba mi pe se kin so pe ki yawo kojo wole.
1: I said, who is the husband is coming to meet?
0: Mo ni ta ni okan bo wa ba.
1: So you should be there.
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1: We began the program.
0: At esiwaju ni eto.
1: We sang, we prayed.
0: Akorin agbadura.
1: We read what we supposed to read.
0: Gbogbo ti e ka kala nka lo.
1: When we got to the joining.
0: Nigba ta debi ta so pe a fe so won po.
1: I said they should stop.
0: Won ni kan duro kan fi be nle na.
1: Choir.
0: Eyin akorin.
1: Do you have special number for today?
0: Se ni orin adako fun won.
1: Go on to sing.
0: Ema ako.
1: And the choir was singing the special number.
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0: 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And the people are shouting, he has come.
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0: 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I say, hold on.
1: I collect the microphone.
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0: I now ask him stand up.
1: Ìwọ ló kó wa jọ ń bí ni.
0: You are the one that gathered us together.
1: Àyàwó ló ní.
0: What boldness do you have?
1: To fi gbogbo ijo sori ijoko 1 hour 35 minutes.
0: That you put all of us on seat for 1 hour 30 minutes waiting for you.
1: Otunde Oturenrin.
0: And you come and you are still laughing.
1: Am I binu, sir?
0: Say, I'm sorry, sir. And I say, who do you think you are? Please lie down. Before God, all that he wore, he has to. That is how he prostrated. When you want to marry, didn't you beg to marry? Among this one, who is your mate? And I spoke harshly to him.
1: Hey, Joseph.
0: From the congregation, we are sorry. And I say, bring the camera, let people see.
1: You
0: must
1: be
0: editing. You must not remove this one. And they recorded him. After they finish, and I asked from the church, should we forgive him?
1: Only yes, I
0: so please forgive him.
1: Me.
0: Next day, you will not do this again.
1: I've done intimacy more than 4 churches.
0: What I'm saying, I've done it in different kind of if you have make it them not to know that you wait for them, you always come late.
1: Amen.
0: Amen.
1: Amen.
0: Amen.
1: Therefore, let us know what we are doing.
0: Nitona eje kamanti anse.
1: Eja dide duro ni eje to.
0: Is enough, let's rise up. Because I've checked my time.
1: Mo ri pe mo ti mo pe ko ti mu we wa igba to de ti mu wa.
0: I've expected a small note and since it did not come, maybe because of friends.
1: I want to appeal to you.
0: Tori na mo fe ro yin.
1: Keep to time.
0: Emma Ripe Ebo fun akoko.
1: When Sunday school is going on,
0: ti ile eko ojo isimi ba ntesiwaju,
1: you as the pastor be in the church.
0: Iwo bi olusagun taripo wanu ijo,
1: move from one class to the other to hear what they are saying.
0: Bon ti awon olukan so lati kilasi kan bo so miran.
1: Encourage all elders to come.
0: Bakan na gba awon alagba niyanju lati je akeko pelu.
1: Into muka omoki keke yeri awon alagba fi na ni e won ni wo kuku ni wan ni wan ni Sunday school won ni wan ni Bible study ah ni ri won soji iwa wa di Sunday wo ka gbada bo soru o si ma bo.
0: That is the reason why the youth are disrespecting the elders, because their conclusion is that they will not come to Sunday school, they will not come to Bible study, they will not come to other seminars, but on Sunday we see them with big regalia and begin to come to church.
1: My friends, what are you talking about?
0: There are people that are very committed before, and since they are ordained as they are chosen as elders, they now begin, we are not elders, and they relax.
1: Sunday school, ki je ba omo kekeke.
0: Sunday school is not for the young ones alone.
1: Awon kan gba pe won fi gather ironi ta won ero ba de a bere isi.
0: Some people have concluded that it's just for us to wait for people to come. That is the period of Sunday school before we start the service.
1: I want to know how to share mistake. In my time, I have been calling a cocoa. I have to say, I have been calling a cocoa. I have been calling.
0: And several times we make the mistakes that when we want to start the opening, we say, when I want to start our service by singing, which so, starting? You have already started Sunday school. And those
1: people
0: would have
1: believed
0: that we just want to start. It's not like that.
1: I was in Sunday school.
0: If you don't come for Sunday school, your service is not complete.
1: I want you to talk to God.
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1: To be effective in what you have given to me.
0: Ore ofe lati kun ojo osun lati jafafa ninu ti o gbele mi lowo.
1: To do the right thing at the right time.
0: Lati se ohun ti o to ni akoko ti o ye.
1: To please you in all my ways.
0: Lati ti Olorun ni ona mi gbogbo.
1: God give me that grace.
0: Olorun fi ore ofe fun mi.
1: Shall we begin to pray?
0: E ja ma gbadura be.

0: I have very limited time to spend.
1: Mo ni akoko to kere pupo lati lo.
0: So I've been picking it from the lecture notes.
1: Ori na mama mo lati nu we lewo wa.
0: But make sure that you are following us.
1: Ri daju wi pe o ntele wa.
0: Let's turn our Bible to 1 Corinthians chapter 4.
1: Eje ka si bibeli wa sinu we Corinthi kini ori ikerin.
0: 1 Corinthians chapter 4.
1: Corinthi kini ori ikerin.
0: I'll be reading verses 1 and 2.
1: Ma ka ese kini ati ikeji.

0: We are looking at the topic loyalty in leadership. Alright. Loyalty in leadership.
1: I read from
0: 1 Corinthians chapter 4, verse 2. Verses 1 and 2. Let a man so account of us as of the ministers of Christ and stewards of the mysteries of God.
1: Verse 2.
0: Moreover, it is required in stewards that a man be found faithful, that a man be found loyal. As we progress in this topic, we are going to jointly sing a song. And I want us to sing it with all our hearts. The organist, if you are around, please come to the keyboard. I want you to add life to that song. Sing it with great enthusiasm. You see, in the United States of America, you will observe one thing with every citizen of that country. No. In every citizen. Yes. There are so patriotic to their nation. They are so loyal to their nation. And they are ready to die or to sacrifice anything for their nation. What happens there is quite different from what happens to us in Nigeria as citizens of this country. What makes that difference is what we want to talk about concerning Christ's Apostolic Church today. And what is the song we want to sing?
1: Are
0: you set?
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0: All right. You now know the song.
1: Oh, I'm calling now.
0: Hey, Chico, Oyo.
1: You've not sing it very well. I want to know where you stand today. The chairman is looking at me. We both understand. Where do you stand?
0: In Christ
2: Apostolic Church.
0: Are you in
2: accordance with the present administrative of this church?
0: Are
2: you Supreme Council or what type of CAC are you? Be patient.
0: By
2: their fruits you shall know them.
0: Know what going
2: all about.
0: Ogun State.
2: To Ogun State.
0: To
2: Ogun Mosho.
0: To
2: Oshogbo.
0: To
2: Modakeke.
0: To
2: Ado Ekiti.
0: Oh, I Ngoloyo kabai.
2: And now it's Oyo town.
0: Oyo bolele. Oyo bolele.
2: Oyo town.
0: Eso yin la fi mo yin.
2: We shall know you by your fruits.
0: See.

0: Don't sit down yet. Do you know that this church, in all the Christ Apostolic Church in the world, all nations have their own national anthem. In all the CAC that is all about,
1: national anthem.
0: It's only this CAC that have anthem.
1: Anthem, yeah.
0: And that anthem, it gives us our loyalty. Our loyalty to this church.
2: This is Apostolic Flame Radio, reaching the world with the message of Christ.
0: It shows us the faith that we hold forth. Do we know the song? Do you know it or not?
1: Oh yeah, organist. Ah, ati ko bel. Organist, organist. 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
1: Is it your church?
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1: 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The song again. Once you got to the concluding part, we shout very well.
0: You
1: raise up your two hands.

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1: Amen.
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1: Amen.
0: Cancel. Cancel. Order.
1: Amen. Please be seated.
0: That was very much good of you. Give yourself a round of applause one more time. Leadership and loyalty in leadership. The two songs that we have rendered. Points us to something concerning Christ's Apostolic Church. That this church is our church. A church where God has brought all of us together. A church that has been a blessing to every one of us. A church that has touched our family, touched our neighborhoods, and transformed both our life now and in the future.
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0: To that part of loyalty, dedication, commitment, and faithfulness to the mission.
1: Oni lati dawa pada si oju opo igbani, oju opo ifarenijin, otito ati ifokantan.
0: Wherein we will give our whole, our best, our strength, our resources, you know, wisdom, and every knowledge that God has bestowed upon us. To lift this church higher and to make it to grow bigger and bigger.
1: Nibi ti a ti fi ohun gbogbo ti a ni akoko wa ohun ini wa ogbon wa ati gbogbo imo ti a ni patapata lati fi jin fun ijo yi lati mu ki ijo yi ko lo soke si.
0: So that this church will continue to be the pride of churches among several churches that we have all over the world.
1: Ki ijo yi ko je pe ijo ti o je iwuri fun awon ijo yoku ti o wa ni gbogbo agbaye.
0: In every mission like ours,
1: ninu gbogbo ise iranse bi ti wa yi,
0: there is always some people at the church,
1: awon eyan ko kan mo wa ninu ijo,
0: that we can recognize as leaders in every mission,
1: ti a gbodo damo gege bi adari ninu ise iranse.
0: In Christ's Apostolic Church, God has appointed some people, some fathers unto us as leaders in this mission. We have the president. We have the general superintendent. We have the general evangelist. We have the general secretary.
1: Ani akowe agba.
0: We have the director of finance.
1: Ani akowe nipa ti owo.
0: And we have some other national officers within that category too.
1: Asi ni onipo jipo kaakiri gbogbo agbaye.
0: These are the people.
1: Awon ni awon eniyan yi.
0: That God has raised up.
1: Ti Olorun ti gbe soke.
0: To continue to drive the vision of the mission towards fulfillment and accomplishment.
1: Lati mo wa oko iran ijo yi lo siwaju lo si ebute yiyanju.
0: The goal is to take the mission higher than the way it has been handed over to them.
1: Afojusun won ni lati mu ijo yi lo soke ju bi ati gbele won lowo lo.
0: The goal is to make the church to expand the more.
1: Afojusun na ni lati mu ki ijo Olorun ko gboro si.
0: The goal is to ensure that members of the mission, they don't just confess it with their lips, but their actions, but their attitude, but their disposition, they should be committed to the mission and be loyal to the mission.
1: Afojusun na ni wipe ki gbogbo awon omo ijo ti o wa ninu ise iranse yi ke se pe oro enu lasan sugbon won o fi sise ninu ise won won si fi ara won jin patapata.
0: It is to this end the scripture we have read is of great relevance to us.
1: Nibi ti a kayi ninu iwe mimo ni o wa ni ibamu pelu oro ori oro ti a n gbe yewo yi.
0: That let a man so account of us.
1: Je ki eniyan ki o ma ka wa be.
0: As individuals and as a group.
1: Gege bi olori jori ati ni apapo.
0: As sub leaders under the leaders.
1: Gege bi awon olori jori to wa labi awon aladari.
0: As ministers of Christ.
1: Gege bi iranse Kristi.
0: And stewards of the mysteries of God.
1: Gege bi iriju fun ise iranse Oluwa.
0: Went on to say, moreover.
1: Mo fe so fun wa si iwaju pe.
0: It is required in stewards.
1: O se se fun iran iriju.
0: To be found faithful, to be found loyal.
1: Kaba ni olotito.
0: God expects us as members of this church.
1: Olorun reti lowo wa gege bi omo ijo yi.
0: To be loyal to the people that he has put in position of leadership.
1: Lati je olooto ati eni to se fokan tan si awon to ti wa ni ipo ase.
0: Apart from these fathers that I've mentioned.
1: Yato si awon baba ti mo ti daruko yi.
0: We have the highest ruling body within the mission we refer to as the Supreme Council.
1: Ani awon ti o tun ga julo ti a n pe ni alase to ga julo.
0: This is the body that has the final say on all issues.
1: Awon ni ara to
0: Christ Apostolic Church.
1: Awon ni ara to ko rajopo ti won si ni oro to pari gbogbo e ninu ijo apostolic
0: Christi. Perhaps you are here, you are a member of that council.
1: Boyo wa ni bi o je ikan lara awon igbimo ti a n soro re yi.
0: That decision making body of Christ Apostolic Church.
1: Awon ti o n se ipinu ti ijo apostolic Christi ti a n soro re yi.
0: The Bible is saying it is required of you as a member of that supreme council to be loyal to this mission and not to do anything against it.
1: Bibeli fi ye wa wipe gege bi omo igbimo yi ogboro se on gbogbo lati je olotito ati eni ti o se fokantan lai se on ti o lodi si egberan.
0: You should be able to work for his growth, his expansion, his stability without working against it.
1: Ogboro le sise fun iduro sisin re mo sise tori pe ko le wo lule.
0: When you look at the structure of leadership in Christ Apostolic Church.
1: Ti a ba wa gbe kale ti ijo apostolic ti Christi.
0: Apart from these two groups that I've mentioned.
1: Yato si awon ipele meji ti mo ti soro nipa re yi.
0: The church is also structured, you know, into various sub leadership groups.
1: Agbe ijo kale lolori jori pelu awon adari lolokan ojo kan.
0: You know, next to the leaders and to the supreme council, we have divided the church into various district coordinating council, which we refer to as DCC.
1: Yato si gbimo awon alase atun ti pin ijo si awon elekun jekun ti a n pe ni DCC.
0: Apart from that level,
1: yato si ipele yi,
0: it has also been structured into another smaller group we refer to as district council.
1: Atun ti si agbekale re si ibomiran ti a n pe ni ekun kookan.
0: At the DCC level, there is a representative of the president on ground there we refer to as a chairman.
1: Ni awon ekun kokan yi a ni awon asoju ti won mo fun are ni abajade ise ti a gbe won si awon ni a n pe ni alaga.
0: It is their duty to carry out all policies, all programs, all instructions that comes from the authority and to ensure that it flows down to the grassroots.
1: Oju se won ni lati fi soju se awon ilana tele ti a ti pa lase fun won lati odo awon lase ki won si ri wipe won pin awon ilana tele yi fun gbogbo awon omo ijo kokan.
0: In every DCC,
1: ni gbogbo elekun jekun kokan,
0: they are the representative of the president.
1: Ani asoju are nibe.
0: Perhaps we don't know this.
1: O se se ki a mo me eleyi.
0: Baba, all of you, you are not standing for yourself. You have been placed there by the authority of the mission to carry out orders, instruction, policy on behalf of the president. When you are speaking, it is the president that is speaking.
1: Gbogbo awon baba alaga ati are ti gbe yin kale sibi lati tele ilana tele lati oke wa ti e ba nsoro are lo nsoro.
0: Where any church you visit,
1: gbogbo ijo ti a ba bewo.
0: It is the president of ground that has appeared.
1: Are to wa lori joko lo ti de yen.
0: They should be given the honor, the respect.
1: Won gboro fun won ni apanle ati yi.
0: That befits their office.
1: Ti o ye fun ibi ti a gbe won si.
0: Your loyalty.
1: Ifokantan re ati otito re.
0: So that authority that put you in place.
1: O gboro wa fun awon alase ti won fi yin si ipo na.
0: At another sub level.
1: Ipele miran ti a tun soro nipa
0: re. We have the district coordinating councils.
1: Lani awon adari ekun jekun ni ese pupu.
0: There we have district superintendent in charge of all these districts.
1: Ibe lati ni awon alabojuto ni ese pupu.
0: Every DS over any district is representing the chairman in that DCC.
1: Gbogbo awon alabojuto ni awon ese kuku ni awon ijo wa won soju awon alaga ni ekun yen.
0: Whatever instruction that comes from above through to the DCC chairman that is passed down to the district superintendent should be passed across to all the churches under his district.
1: Gbogbo ilana atele ti a ti fi sowo si awon alaga lati odo awon alase agbodo ri daju wipe o de odo awon alabojuto ki gbogbo awon alabojuto ki won si pin fun gbogbo awon omo ijo won.
0: Yes, understand this.
1: Gbogbo awon alabojuto ni lati ni oye leyi
0: pe you are not an island on your own.
1: Oh mo gbogbo nkan tan.
0: No, you are not an island on your own.
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0: Authority.
1: O wa ni abe ase awon kan.
0: Whatever instruction that is passed down from her through the chairman, you must ensure there are 100% compliance in all your churches.
1: Gbogbo ilana tele ti awon alaga ba ti fun wa gege bi alabojuto agbodo ri wipe pelu gbogbo ipa wa atele.
0: You must work and ensure that all the churches under you are loyal to the leadership in the mission.
1: Agbodo ri daju wipe gbogbo awon ijo ti o wa ni abe wa ni won je ijo ti a le fokan tan ti won je olotito si awon alase.
0: The same thing goes to all the chairmen as well.
1: Bakan na ni eleyi lo si gbogbo odo awon alaga.
0: All the district under you, you must secure their loyalty to the authority of the mission.
1: Gbogbo awon ijo elekun jekun to wa ni abe wa ni agbodo ri daju wipe
0: their loyalty to the authority of the mission.
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1: alase. You must not be a men pleasers who will please your assembly at the expense of the authority.
0: O gbodo je eni to je pe o fe ki awon omo ijo re ki won o wo tabi ki awon ko wo awon omo ijo re ju ti awon alase lo.
1: Authority first.
0: Awon alase ni akoko.
1: The saying goes, he that pays the piper, we do what? Dictates the tune. Any man in his shed, low barrel, ife ta lo gbodo se ife niran oni kini bayi
0: ni se ni that sent you
1: nitori pe to ba le nikan ti nfan fere
0: you see the son who is blowing a trumpet
1: chan gba mi bayi
0: are you listening to me
1: o nfan fere
0: is blowing a trumpet
1: enikan lo gbe fere yen le lowo
0: the son that gave him the trumpet
1: o lo si sanwo ise re fun
0: and he's paying him for his work
1: ki lo gbodo ma fo jade ninu fere yen intani to gba sise
0: blowing what the person that don
1: lo gbodo ma se kini bayi
0: should be blowing out
1: don lo gbodo ma fun to ba fi fun fun ku fun ki le ni gba sise ma se
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1: yo gba fere lowo e won ti bo to my to ba bere loyalty o fun fere yen
0: the loyalty of the trumpet
1: ta lo gbodo wa fun
0: must be for who?
1: Ta lo gbodo wa fun?
0: Must be for who?
1: Ifo kan tan re, ije oloto re. 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
0: Must be for who?
1: Odo eni to gba si kini bayi?
0: The masters who appoint.
1: To tun fi fere le ni kini bayi?
0: Him the trumpets.
1: Ijo to ba ti fa fa ku fun bayi.
0: Once he blow out rubbish.
1: Awon ti wa nfan fere bu to wa njo, la ma se ba so fun. Ma fan lo, anwo yen. And when
0: you
1: rot any turn on niche.
0: Don't look at the person that appoints you. Just continue blowing.
1: Somebody baffled the lower.
0: Once they receive the trumpet.
1: Kilo ma shellers, I want you man Josie Dore.
0: Those that are dancing.
1: What would you bear me, Lonnie?
0: They will go for another trumpeter.
1: Oh, you are be you are.
0: We understand now.
1: And bow and walk over there like on you. Only be and wallow.
0: It's the point we are going to.
1: Aside from that district level,
0: you
1: now have assemblies like this. Churches. Over each church, there will be always a pastor in charge. There may be many pastors surrounding
0: him.
1: But somebody must be in what? In charge. That man that is in charge.
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1: And it must be to your chairman as well. And invariably to who? To the highest authority in the mission. Whatever they ask you to do, you must do.
0: O gbodo se.
1: You know, in government service,
0: ninu ise ijoba,
1: if you are an officer for the government,
0: to ba je osise fun ijoba,
1: thank God many of you are here.
0: Adupe pe opolopo yin lo wa nbi.
1: You may have dreams, you may have ideas, you may have beautiful plans.
0: O le ni iran ati opolopo igbese kale.
1: If you are not, if you don't receive an approval for it, can you go ahead to implement it?
0: So le lo se.
1: Answer me.
0: Down.
1: Can you go ahead?
0: So le tesiwaju nipa re.
1: And that is the reason why.
0: Eredi re ni yi to fi je pe.
1: They send circulars. They send memos. They a lot of things to hold their officers.
0: Opolopo kan ni o wa pelu ise ise ijoba.
1: You must operate within the scope of the content of all those circulars and other memos and other policies of the government. As long as you want to remain on that job, you must not work against all those instructions. Your loyalty must be

0: that you are serving.
1: Ifọkàntánre àti ìjólóòtọ́ rẹ ó gbọdọ̀ wà fún ìjọba tí ò ń sìn.
0: And that is why when you see them, you don't have to write a letter.
1: Èrèdí rẹ̀ ni tí wọ́n fi ní kẹ́ kọ letter.
0: He said, I have been directed.
1: Àti darí mi wá.
0: Isn't that the language? Eh?
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0: You can't say, I am of the opinion.
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1: Rárá.
0: I am what?
1: Adari
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1: wa.
0: What?
1: Adari mi wa pe.
0: And you should do things as what? As directed.
1: Ki o si se leyi bi ati dari re.
0: The day you begin to walk against the directive, you are gone or you are in trouble.
1: Ojo ti o ba ti sise tako ilana atele yi, o ti wa ninu wahala.
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0: Ani ṣe kini wa?
1: We will not do it.
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1: And you, the pastor, you agree with that?
0: Nítorí pé wọ́n sanwó oṣù rẹ.
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0: in position? 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
1: You did not do it.
0: 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You are not a loyal officer.
1: They were kicking against the authority. O ṣe ẹni tó ṣe é fọkàntán.
0: This was the problem that so hard.
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0: The instruction was that he should destroy them utterly. Don't spare anything.
1: Òfin tí a fún ni pé pa gbogbo wọn run pátápátá láìsẹ̀ nkankan kù.
0: He actually went.
1: Ó lọ ní tòótọ́.
0: And he destroyed.
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0: But the destruction was not in totality.
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0: You know, they captured some sheep, some oxen, some cows, and they spared them.
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0: You know the excuse he gave.
1: Ṣé máa wá wí tó ṣe.
0: He said,
1: "O wi pe,
0: I have done it because the people said that is what they wanted."
1: Mo ti se nitori pe nti e so pe awon eniyan fe leleyi.
0: Who gave him the directive?
1: Ta lo fun o ni lana atele?
0: God gave him the directive.
1: Olorun lo fun o ni lana atele na.
0: Through Samuel.
1: Lati pase Samuel.
0: But he pleased the people.
1: Sugbon o wo awon eniyan na, o te awon eniyan na lorun.
0: What was the end of Saul?
1: Kini gbẹyin Saulu.
0: The government was taken away from him.
1: Agba ijoba kuro lowo.
0: He was more loyal to the people.
1: O je olooto si awon eniyan.
0: Than the authority that put him in place.
1: Ju awon alase to fi si ipo
0: oba lo. For every action of disloyalty on your part as a leader.
1: Fun gbogbo igbese ti ko je ko fokan tan igbese aisooto re.
0: seeking to please your follower than those who put you in position. There are grave consequences.
1: There
0: will be too much heavy for you to bear. We have seen situations this end. Even if they retire you or they dismiss you, we will employ you as our pastor.
1: We accept you as a pastor and we will be paying you.
0: O le ro Olorun ni bere.
1: It may be easy for you in the beginning.
0: Ijo ti okete ba pa idida.
1: When the consequences come up,
0: ta ni yin ba daru.
1: And there is disagreement between you.
0: Ton fi iya je o.
1: And they continue to afflict you.
0: Oh, Nirenji Ogba.
1: You will not see someone to
0: escape. Awon to wa loyal si yen, awon gan na lo ma ti e jade, awon lo ma pon loju. O de ni ri. O ni ri assembly miran. O ni se kini bayi. O ni ri wo.
1: Those that you are loyal to, they will be the one to afflict and push you out. And you never see any assembly to go again.
0: Why are we talking about loyalty?
1: Clarity and sorrow nipa ifokantan ati
0: titọ. We have discovered
1: atiri wipe
0: that among the rank and file of leaders within the mission,
1: laarin awon olori jori awon aladari ninu ise iranse yi,
0: many of us are not faithful to the mission.
1: Opolopo ninu wa ni a je olooto
0: si ise iranse. We are not faithful to the leaders in power.
1: A se fokantan a je olooto si awon alase.
0: Many of us are working against the authority. We are carrying
1: on
0: our work the way we like it. You know, we are not obeying instruction. We are not implementing policies as directed. That's the need for us to look into this issue critically. We discover that there are people among us bearing the name Christ Apostolic Church. They use our logo. They use our Sunday school pamphlets. They use our hymn book. Marriage certificate. People around see them as part of us. But they are not with us. They see them among us. But they are working against the mission. They are not loyal to the mission. We found them among chairmen. We found them among
1: DAs.
0: We found them among pastors. We found them among our evangelists and prophets. We even found them among our elders and our deaconesses. Some have become institutions in their churches.
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0: If the authority speaks, they say they are talking nonsense. They can't be dictating for us. Elder, by whose authority did you become an elder? By whose authority did you become a deacon? You have forgotten all the oaths that you are made to read, that you pledged loyalty to. You're working against them. It's a working against God and against leadership. You know, there are so many among church founders and so on and so forth. You will see later when I begin to show us indices of measuring whether you are loyal or you are not loyal.
1: Wa ri leyan re yin ngba ti mo ba nso fun wa awon osun won ti o so boyo ojo looto abi ojo looto.
0: What is loyalty?
1: Kini an pe ni ijoloto tabi
0: fo. Loyalty is faithfulness.
1: Ijoloto o tumo si pe kiyan je olootito patapata.
0: It is allegiance.
1: O tumo si pe eyan bura.
0: O se fokantan. Yes, you are dependable.
1: O se gbemile.
0: You are reliable.
1: O se fokantan.
0: You can be trusted.
1: Ale fokantan.
0: We can go. You can say, Daddy, go and sleep.
1: A le so fun pe baba e lo sun.
0: And we go and sleep, and all is well with us.
1: E lo sun, a mo pe o dara fun wa.
0: This is what loyalty is all about.
1: Iti ijolo to tumo si leleyi.
0: Loyalty simply means.
1: Ijolo to tumo si wi pe.
0: I will be coming back to that later.
1: Ma pada wa si leleyi to ba ya.
0: Why are we talking about loyalty?
1: Ki lo re ti an so nipa ifokantan ati
0: ijolo. Loyalty promotes stability.
1: O lo ma mu ki iduro sinsin ko mu su si waju.
0: It promotes growth.
1: O ma mu ki ijo ko dagba si.
0: It promotes peace.
1: O ma mu ki alaafia ko lo si waju.
0: You know, it enables policies to be easily implemented.
1: O ma mu ki ase ko mule.
0: Loyalty generates committed people, dedicated people.
1: Ijolo to ati fokantan o ma nbi awon ti o fi ara won jin jade.
0: Who are we to be loyal to?
1: Tani o ye ka je olooto si tabi
0: ka. You should be loyal to a person. I'm already in your book now.
1: Mo ti wa ninu we ba wa bayi.
0: You know, you should be loyal to a person.
1: O gbodo je olooto si enikan.
0: All right, are you there with your book?
1: Se wa ninu we wa.
0: You have seen the question, what is loyalty?
1: Atiri,
0: have you seen it?
1: Tabi,
0: I've left that place now.
1: Motifi,
0: you have seen what is the importance of loyalty.
1: Atiri, kene, pataki, ti, jolo, to, tabi,
0: I have preached that.
1: Motiso,
0: who should we be loyal to?
1: Anwe, niyan, wo, niyo, ye, ka, je, olo, to, si.
0: We should be loyal to people.
1: Agbono, je, olo, to, si, anwe, niyan.
0: People that labor for you. Don't know we told their blessings
1: Masi,
0: of those
1: Masi,
0: who have labored for you.
1: Masi, fawo, ibuku, awon, ti, o, ti, shise, fun, o, seyin.
0: Are you there with your book?
1: So, wa, ninu, iwe, rebi.
0: All right, read the next verse. At the next line. We should be loyal to whom?
1: Je, lo, to, si, awon, wo.
0: Be loyal to your superior.
1: Ema, je, awon, lo, to, si, awon, o, ga, re.
0: There are at times we see strong-headed pastors.
1: Opolopo, igba, la, man, ri, awon, lori, kukun, alufa.
0: They disrespect their pastors in charge. They won't cooperate with him.
1: They
0: are always clog of will in the progress in the wheel of progress. They cause confusion in the church. The pastor will give instruction, they will not follow. Such a pastor is not loyal.
1: You
0: are not even loyal to the authority that has ordained you. Loyalty demands that those who are your superior, you must be what? You must be faithful to them. Assembly pastor, be loyal to your DS. Your DS are your superior.
1: Si awon alabojuto re, awon ni won je oga re.
0: DS, be loyal to the chairman.
1: Awon alabojuto won gbodo je olooto si awon alaga.
0: Chairman are your superior.
1: Awon alaga ni oga re.
0: Elders and pastors, be loyal to the pastors of the assembly.
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0: Be loyal to again. Oh yeah, let's read together. Be loyal to whom? To your friends. Many of us have lost good friends. Friends that could impact positively upon our lives. Why? They have found you to be unfaithful. He had discovered that you cannot be relied upon. You know, you can be trusted. If you want to maintain friendship and enjoy an enduring one, be faithful, be loyal to your friend.
1: Do you
0: know that in this mission we have two good friends? Even in our rank and file of leadership. These two friends, they've been coming together for over 40 something years now. And they are still working together. They have attained the position of authority together. Who am I talking about? I'm talking about the president and the general superintendent. Over 40 something what?
1: Fun bi ogoji odun.
0: Over 40 something what?
1: Ogoji odun le
0: die. If they have not been loyal to each other.
1: Ti won ba je olooto sira won ni.
0: O. Se la o ti gba rin won lo.
1: Se la will have passed through them.
0: Be ni abi be ko?
1: Yes or no?
0: Eh da mi lo ni.
1: You are not answering
0: me. Eh? For over 40 something. Yeah.
1: O le ni ogoji odun ti won tin bara won so re bo.
0: What has kept them together?
1: Ki lo so won papo.
0: Loyalty.
1: Ijoloto ifokantan.
0: Faithfulness.
1: Ijoloto.
0: We should emulate that.
1: Agbodo je awoko se eleyi.
0: If I may ask you.
1: Tin ba ni kin bio.
0: Who is your friend?
1: Ta lo re re.
0: Is he not a fool?
1: Se si omugo.
0: A liar.
1: Opuro.
0: A pretender.
1: Anything diban.
0: A deceiver.
1: Anything tanije.
0: That is why you can't stay together.
1: Eredi re ni ita ifijo le irin papo.
0: Even if you are working with such a person, that means both of you are bored of the same feather. Flocking to what? Flocking together. Show me your friend. And I will tell you who you are. The president can easily say that. We can easily see that in the life of the general superintendent. We've been able to study them inside out. And do you know their cohesion really helps the growth of the church? I won't go beyond that. All right, be loyal to who again? To your what? To your spouse. Who is your spouse? Mommy.
1: Tani oko tabi aya re.
0: Who is he?
1: Tani.
0: Your husband.
1: Oko re.
0: Daddy, who is your spouse?
1: Tani eni keji re.
0: Your wife.
1: Aya re.
0: Some of us.
1: Opolopo wa.
0: If you say go there.
1: Taba so pe lo bayi.
0: I am going somewhere.
1: Tabi mo nlo bi bayi.
0: Can mommy say that go well?
1: Mo so fun pe o le ma lo.
0: Is that them that is going to some go there? Only to be discovered that it's on the way to Lagos. Because of that, you're always at cross purposes. You want your wife to be loyal to you while you are being disloyal to him. Two cannot work together except they be agreed. This lecture is enjoying you as spouses. Husband, be loyal to your wife. Wife, be loyal to what? To your husband. Move to the next page. What do you have there? Be loyal to who again? Be loyal to your children. They are your future. They will be your parents at old age. If you sow seed of disloyalty now and they discover, you will reap the fruit at old age. Children want to have fathers and mothers who can be trusted and dependable.
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0: In what? In finance? In what? In relationship? In property acquisition? In church planting? Do you know many elders, many deaconesses, church members? All right, don't worry. Many elders, many deaconesses, and church members. They just saw a parcel of land somewhere there. Go and see, discuss with the people. Let them know how much they are going to take. Investigate well. They investigated well. They came back with the report. But immediately the person told them, this is how much I will take. How much is your agency? They told him. They came back. You are going to buy that land though. The land is for 1.7 million. We are going to tell the church. is going to be, which we that we met it for 2.5.
1: Abani egberun meji o
0: le die. And you will give us a receipt.
1: Wani iwe.
0: That will reflect that amount.
1: Ti o so iye ti ara owo.
0: Is he lawyer?
1: Si won jolo to.
0: Answer me.
1: Se jolo to lele.
0: Is he lawyer?
1: Se jolo to lele.
0: Or are they lawyer?
1: Si won jolo to.
0: There are people like that in our churches.
1: Ani awon iru ife eniyan be ninu ijo wa.
0: They trade with the church.
1: Won fi ijo se karakata.
0: They make the church.
1: Won fi ijo se karakata.
0: They use their position, you know, to rob the church.
1: Won lo ipo won lati fi ja ijo lole.
0: You are not a loyal member.
1: Eh se eni to se fokan tan.
0: We see it among pastors too.
1: Ari laarin awon oluswagotan pelu o.
0: We see it among DS, we see it among chairmen too.
1: Ari laarin awon alaga awon alabojuto.
0: They can be trusted.
1: Won se fokan tan.
0: You know, in property acquisition, purchasing that land thereafter.
1: Ninu gbigba ohun ini ti won ra ohun ini yi.
0: In the name, it's supposed to be the name of the church.
1: Oye ko je ni oruko ijo ni afira.
0: But because they have carefree board, the pastor in charge just told them, put my name there. And he kept the document away from the church. Several years later, he turned the property to himself. You are not loyal to those people who are the members of your assembly. You know, how do we measure loyalty?
1: Kini awon osun won ti a fi mo pe o je olooto.
0: All right. We have moved to the next line after that. Be loyal to
1: je olododo.
0: Christ's apostolic mission as well.
1: Lapapo.
0: I now want to give you indices of measuring whether you are loyal or you are not loyal.
1: Mo wa fe fun oni awon osun won to fi mo boyo ojo looto tabi ojo looto.
0: You should be loyal in what? Oya the next line. In doing what?
1: Ifowosowopo.
0: In cooperating with the church authority to ensure your church, district, coordinating council participate in all national events or programs. Pastor, bring that midwife something. You should be loyal. Do you know? The possibility is there for some districts, people from some districts not to be here. This is a national program. Some DS may not be here. They may not be here. We are coming there. Not only national events, when they have district program,
2: this is Apostolic Flame Radio, reaching the world with the message of Christ.
1: When all the districts are gathering at the headquarters,
0: so, oh mama, that year, she,
1: we'll be doing this only. We isolate ourselves. We not cooperate with them. We not cooperate with them.
0: Nobody get this CC now.
1: If it is this CC,
0: Alaga,
1: the chairman.
0: Oh, I get Alabojuto.
1: It's now the DS.
0: If somebody would dawo, yo dawo. What dawo? Koni fowa so wapo. Koni dawo.
1: We not contribute. We not cooperate.
0: Timbani bede lowa babani.
1: If I should ask from our father.
0: Shela we nyabe la ni.
1: Do you have those people among you?
0: I want to go ni ah lala o.
1: The chairman, we said no.
0: Wani lala o.
1: We say no.
0: Shuba wama kwe wangu a wani sheke.
1: But they know that they are among them.
0: One bela and our assembly.
1: They are at the assembly.
0: Tino one man shaking why?
1: They do their self will.
0: One man darling.
1: They used to come.
0: One walani wa shuban. Whoa, shaking why?
1: They are among us. But they are not with us.
0: They are not demonstrating their loyalty. To the mission. They only live for themselves. You see them among planters. You see them among assemblies too. They are low rangers. It's an indication that you are not a loyal officer. All right, move on to paragraph 2. How do you measure loyalty? You do what again? Fulfill your oyari together. Fulfill your what? Financial obligation. In all,
1: or out.
0: Regularly and in the area of MDF, chairman,
1: do you know the meaning of MDF?
0: $1,000.
1: Who are the one paying it? Those are the church tomorrow.
0: From 18 years and above.
1: Lati omo
0: eyin de ti san 1000 yen nawo.
1: If you are paid the 1000, raise up your hand.
0: Enna.
1: Raise it up.
0: Enna.
1: Raise it up, let me see.
0: Share in this.
1: Can you see now?
0: Eyin baba mere re ma binu towo towo. Gbogbo yin enna wa yen o.
1: With due respect.
0: Ende.
1: Rise up with
0: due respect. 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
1: Rise up. Look at your members.
0: Eyin Oyo e ko lorin le kan pe CACEO.
1: The other time. That CAC is our church.
0: Se inawo yin so fi han pe jo yin ni bayi.
1: Does it shows that this is your church?
0: Ere abe ni bayi.
1: Can you imagine?
0: E ka wole jare boda.
1: Put down your hands.
0: E ka wole.
1: Put down your hands.
0: Nje ya mo pe.
1: Do you know that?
0: Asiri odidi jo.
1: And we see the whole church. We not see anyone. Is there no pastor there? Is the pastor doesn't have a wife? We don't see among the members. What of you, the pastor and your wife? If the member doesn't pray of you and your wife.
0: So, tijo basawo.
1: If the church doesn't pay,
0: iwa tiyawo reganko.
1: You, what of you and your wife?
0: Alaro didi ijo.
1: We've seen the whole church.
0: Adin kakambe.
1: We did not see anything there.
0: Alabo juto.
1: The DS.
0: Alufa ijo.
1: The pastors of the church.
0: Shibubwa ma ijo reni osawo.
1: Is all the members doesn't pay?
0: Nibolo wotu ansa. Nibolo gbalo.
1: Where is the money they are paying?
0: Melo nu yin lo ti gba receipt.
1: The receipt.
0: Eh?
1: You see now.
0: Allow di one performance one be a shaju.
1: Measurements.
0: Don't feel tito wa. Don't be shaking the vine.
1: That shows our level of loyalty.
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0: yo idamewa ninu,
1: they will remove tithe from tithe.
0: Nibo wo ran fi ranse si.
1: Where will they send it to?
0: Àpò alága.
1: The pocket of Ako the
0: pastor,
1: chairman, the pocket of
0: Ako Tani,
1: the pocket
0: Ako of DS,
1: the pocket of the DS.
0: So that in loju bo go wo yin doke bayi.
1: Are you sure your money is coming to the authority?
0: Nje opo wo yin odoke.
1: Many money are not coming up.
0: Monkey lo gbe je loju ona tejo.
1: Monkey.
0: Awon to se se won wa loyal.
1: Those that are doing such
0: a thing,
1: are they loyal?
0: Are they loyal?
1: Se won je oloto bi?
0: E da on.
1: Answer me.
0: Nibolowo gba lo.
1: Where
0: If you are
1: doing this kind of
0: you are
1: behavior,
0: not a loyal officer. You are not loyal to the authority of the mission. Oh yeah, the next line. Application for new districts and districts.
1: Awon elo fun awon agbegbe titun ati isakojopo.
0: Ijo ma o ma fe ki agbele si.
1: This church wants us to expand. But if we are going to expand, it must be based on loyalty.
0: Baba General Secretary, one day, if you are
1: going to have
0: men in Sibelo, Meche, what if
1: Baby? 7 to 4 churches, and you want to have a
0: Boya on Loda Leo, Boya, I want to become a Belo,
1: maybe the planter or the founder, or he was transferred there. They only have 2. And he went to one of his friends there.
0: He's
1: a CNS.
0: That one also doesn't
1: stay with
0: Tolimolade.
1: Doesn't stay here.
0: He
1: said you two join us. Making a
0: amendment.
1: Let's just look for someone down there.
0: You
1: will change your name to CAC. And they change the name. And after changing the name,
0: CAC Law, CS.
1: CS Law, go to CAC. Heavenly Church from Heaven also go there. Because you want to become the district.
0: So, Tolo Vishé.
1: Do you do it with
0: social loyalty?
1: Is he loyal to this church?
0: So big, it's okay.
1: Is he taking this church?
0: Hey, damn it,
1: you are not answering me. This is not a fallacy. This is the authority had some people there.
0: And you, Baba,
1: you
0: said, tell my friend, then for what see we want to go
1: for them.
0: On Tobada,
1: whatever offense. He commits.
0: And you let that.
1: You are the one in charge.
0: Egba me bai.
1: Let me write.
0: Ala bojuto obito bawa.
1: Any DS wherever he is.
0: Go for what see we.
1: That time.
0: We awon ijo yin awon ijo labe ohun ni.
1: That the church are under.
0: Ona to da taloda.
1: That crime.
0: Ki awon alase to mu eni yen.
1: You that you are born. And you
0: dan se se ijoba. Se
1: am I speaking the writing or not?
0: Hey, download.
1: Not answering me.
0: Download down. Hey, you gani?
1: The boss committed the crime. That is why. Before they implicate you.
0: Hey, yeah, wo, fini, fini.
1: Look at it very well, vividly. Sign it. I will not sign this.
0: You don't need to buy the signature, I see.
1: Because if you put in your signature.
0: Said
1: everything is truth. But it's wiser than you.
0: Oh Lord,
1: you go and search it.
0: Go there
1: before the general superintendent
0: come.
1: Make sure everything is truth.
0: Bimi obagba this is biruti yina. You cannot shajo, you shajo, you can shajo.
1: Just gather it together.
2: This is Apostolic Flame Radio, reaching the world with the message of Christ.
1: Loyal to the authority. You are not answering me. Or are they among you? That's the why you are not
0: answering me.
1: The next one.
0: Publication. Abi, promotion. All
1: the publications that we
0: have. Even Sunday school, and I was okay.
1: How many of you have the Sunday school?
0: And wow.
1: Raise up your hand.
0: And wow.
1: Raise up your hand.
0: Put down
1: your hands.
0: How
1: many among us?
0: Bible study outline. The
1: Bible study
0: outline
1: that was published by the authority and you are using it in your church.
0: Oyo ende eyin baba ende baba ba go in ma ro wa won mo yin bi.
3: I did not see the hand of your church.
0: Eyin ba go enowo
3: ba go, please raise up your hand.
0: Je anywe yen.
3: Do you have the pamphlet?
0: Je nlo.
3: Are you using it?
0: E joko.
3: You may be seated.
0: Card baba la mark yen o.
3: We are marking the card.
0: Don't think I'm going to get a low tossy joy.
3: Whether Baba is loyal to this church or not.
0: Apostolic testimony. Oh, yeah, now
3: what? Any
0: amount of selling way for conceal your Jumatanka. Be rude devotion abuku. Redeemer. Oh, yeah, now what?
3: Do you have it? If you have it, raise up your hand.
0: I want my own name.
3: Children doesn't have it.
0: Ewo, ewo, baba laga.
3: A chairman, look at it.
0: Ewo, wani. Oshisha yinio, ati, kogo buwa majao.
3: These are your workers.
0: Cheribai.
3: All the members.
0: Cheribai.
3: Can you see now?
0: Calendar, joinko.
3: If you have the calendar of this church, raise up your hand.
0: Enawa.
3: Raise up your hand.
0: Uwa pekwaribai.
3: I want to write it off now.
0: Ekwadabi, o, ekwadabi.
3: Come back here.
0: Cheribini no, share soja.
3: In the military work.
0: Ishi olokwa.
3: The police work,
0: civil defense,
3: and so on and so forth. Something is more important than you may know how to fight
0: battles.
3: You may be smart. You may be educated.
0: You want to know the greatest thing in military?
3: Do
0: you want to know?
3: It's
0: loyalty. What
3: do I call it?
0: I want my logo to be retired or serving, and I was okay.
3: By retired military officer here.
0: Was a logo nani?
3: There's no military officer here.
0: Hey, the pay. I want junior officer. Toba roga, I want to move by. Kino ama she.
3: You see the junior officer.
0: Toba ti bury yata. Kilo to ma so.
3: Compliments.
0: Oni, moche bury yata. Kilo ye. Para move by.
3: Compliments.
0: Odo shishi.
3: Stand still.
0: Do she by.
3: So give the compliment.
0: Oma soro for guy.
3: We say something to them.
0: I am still lawyer.
3: I remain lawyer, sir. Musi je oloto sibe.
0: Am I right?
3: Se loto ni.
0: Eh?
3: Se loto ni.
0: I am still what?
3: Musi je oloto
0: sibe. I am still.
3: Musi je oloto sibe.
0: Oh yeah. Je mo pe.
3: Do you know that?
0: Sawon baba yin mo ti so yen.
3: I've talked about
0: Opo ma jo ni sanda mewa.
3: Many of the church members are not paying their tithes.
0: Oh, lawyer si joy.
3: You are not loyal to this church. They are here sitting down here. They don't pay their tithes. If you are asked to contribute,
0: will
3: not contribute. You are not loyal to this church. They are here. Many of the church
0: workers are was it district?
3: They don't bring their COT or their TOT.
0: Hey, Baba, district.
3: Father, is it true of us?
0: What?
3: They are covering their children.
0: Any
3: of you doesn't
0: see your salary. DCC.
3: What they ought to bring to the DCC.
0: Oh, lawyer.
3: You are not lawyer.
0: Bawo la se le mo ko lawyer.
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3: It's not a matter of God sees my heart. Man must see your heart too.
0: Only so ya bo se se bo se roga re ki lo se.
3: Give the compliment to the boss.
0: Ah. Ni bo la ti mo yen? Se nu la ti mo?
3: Do we know that?
0: Eh, dabi lo.
3: You are not answering.
0: Ki la fi mo?
3: How do we know that?
0: Odeni.
3: It's outside. When
0: you
3: are doing all these things, you are showing forth your loyalty. Moses told the children of Israel, who is on the Lord's side, come to this side.
0: Drama,
3: the drama has happened here today. Are you listening to me? I was outside there. And I called one of the elders.
0: This is Do
3: you want to know?
0: Money was shaking away. Mole Latan.
3: You
4: will tell the authority where you are today.
3: Supreme.
4: Where you belong to, is it supreme?
3: They said supreme, we
4: are supreme. We are supreme. We are supreme.
3: Money, or are you job?
4: Your word is not like that. They've changed. They've made adjustments.
3: Money logo will not be like church.
4: Which logo is in your church like this?
3: Bad now was okay, man. Was it?
4: And the point up there.
3: Money bad now you didn't bend it in God.
4: What of one at the streets?
3: Kilo wa me.
4: Which logo is there?
3: Baba, the logo can you not name?
4: The same logo.
3: Money bobo wa lo jiri.
4: Every one of us, we have seen it.
3: Ero kun kan to bo pa kan dani bayi. O yi odo bayi. 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E wa ni. Loni ni waju awon alase e wa so ti eni ti.
4: You will tell us who you belong to.
3: Ninu se ologun. Edwo baba o ti pari o ti doro ayo e mo won ti satunse komo ya elenu o yeye ka de beye ka ma di bana yen be mo won ti lo hu nkan won.
4: You may get there and you may not see the banner there
3: again. President,
4: I'm taking you, I'm driving you to the of the president now. That's why I stay long
3: there.
4: Moses said, oh, you will tell us where you belong.
3: Disloyalty lo nje be.
4: You cannot be on the fence. It means you are not loyal.
3: Babalaga, e ba pade won babalaga.
4: Clap for the chairman.
3: Je ni babalaga bai. Je. Babalaga ti so bi won duro si bai.
4: Chairman, tell us where it belongs.
3: Baba Kande.
4: Baba Kande.
3: Where do
4: you belong?
3: Out of Jesus. Eh? No, I'm full of money. Okay. In where?
5: By His grace, supreme.
3: Eh?
5: Supreme.
3: Oh, yeah, Baba. Baba, I'm a young.
6: And where I got any more Walatilewa?
3: I'm whatever.
6: No, come back, Bakaka. Miss, you come.
3: He a cotton, contok, bano. Or are we going on renew me? Hey,
4: that is what we call loyalty.
3: When I ask who have this, who have that.
4: If you have someone that have the beret of the
3: police,
4: why will you know, what will you know to identify that
3: the policeman?
4: We see the banner.
3: Hey, the sign, olokpa, ni bi kini bai.
4: See the sign, the logo of the police. That's why I'm asking you. Which publication of
3: the Bible study one be?
4: The Bible study.
3: She devotional book one be.
4: Devotional book. She
3: calendar one be.
4: Calendar.
3: She kilo duku. Sunday school one be.
4: The Sunday school.
3: Oh, I love my join you.
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3: Oh, tirim bi filare bai.
4: You will see it in the cab.
3: Nigeria police. Boss.
4: Nigerian police.
3: Oh, right, yeah, come on.
4: You see one bed, one eagle like this.
3: Eh? Oh, remember.
4: You will see it there. You will know that this one is. Are you loyal?
3: Ah,
4: our time is fast spent. Go and make use of it.
3: Next time,
4: the authority come to this church, they will check all your books. We want to know where you belong. We want to know where you stand. It's not only God that we see. Who else must see it? Once you are coming every month.
3: My president. I am what? You pay your salute.
0: Baba, sovereign president, I am still.
4: You tell the president, I'm still.
0: Allah was good also for Allah God. I am still.
4: We tell the president that I'm still.
0: Oh my God, so for
4: the
0: show, I'm good. I'm
4: still.
0: The
4: pastor that.
0: I still remain what?
4: Musi jolo tosibe.
0: I still remain lawyer.
4: Musi jolo tosibe.
0: And they do not stand up
4: and let us on our feet.
0: Any Zulu. I go go meet it all. But yet, you know.
4: The time is fast spent.
0: Baba wa baba debe en be be be yen enawo baba uba.
4: When our president get here, raise up your hand.
0: Ki la soro le lori loni.
4: What do we speak over?
0: Eyi oyo nbo le wa le kan si.
4: You or your, where do you belong once again?
0: Awon obirin lo dahun.
4: Only the women that.
0: Eyi oyo nbo le wa.
4: Or your, where do you belong?
0: Jita le se.
4: To whom you belong?
0: Gbogbo resort to ba ni ke mu wa ta ba ti gbe yewo ti o ba ti te won e sin bi.
4: Everything that you are asked to bring, if you are not qualified,
0: egbo abegbo,
4: you did not belong to us.
0: O ye wa ja korin wa yen lekan si
4: si
0: e si yi ti gbogbo wa ni ko ma gbodo
4: baje
0: tori ko si bo mi ran ti a le lo. 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Oye gbe gbe. Ke mi gbe. Father, we thank you. Lord, we give you glory. Accept our thanks in the name of Jesus Christ.
4: Amen.
0: May you pour your grace upon our lives.
4: Amen.
0: To be faithful.
4: Amen.
0: To be loyal.
4: Amen.
0: To be committed to this mission.
4: Amen.
0: To seek the good of this mission.
4: Amen.
0: Oh, you are receiving the grace in the name of Jesus.
4: Amen.
0: Thank you, Father.
4: I say, Jesus.
0: I say thank you, Jesus.
4: I say, oh, Jesus.
0: I say thank you, Holy Spirit.
4: I say, oh, Jesus.
0: Three powerful amen, for we pray in Jesus' name.
4: No, Jesus. Like Badura.
0: Amen.
4: Amen.
0: The Lord bless you.
4: Olorun yo bukun yin.
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8: 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The founder of the Daystar.
7: Baba Daystar.
8: Adeyemi.
7: Adeyemi.
8: He started his ministry.
7: Oh, bere ise iranse re.
8: He did everything that he knew to grow the church.
7: O sa gbogbo pa re, o lo gbogbo ogbon re lati je ki ijo re o tesiwaju.
8: And the church didn't grow.
7: Sugbon ijo oku oloju kan na.
8: Then he went to Pastor Oyedepo.
7: O wa lo si odo baba Oyedepo.
8: And say, baba.
7: O ni baba.
8: I've done everything I know I'm supposed to do.
7: Mo ti sapa sapa ipa mi ti pin.
8: And this church didn't grow.
7: Ijo mi o de ku oloju kan na.
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8: One day,
7: lojo kan,
8: one time,
7: ni akoko kan,
8: life will smile at you.
7: Awon eniyan won ba rerin.
8: Life will smile at you.
7: Aye yo ba
8: yo
7: rerin re.
8: You're ready, sir. Today, those of you know Sam Adeyemi, you know he has a great ministry.
7: Gbogbo wa la mo iranse Olorun Sam Adeyemi pe ile ise iranse won o lagbara pupo.
8: If you go to Ikeja, you worship in his church, you see the attendance of his congregation, you will marvel.
7: Ti e ba de inu ijo won ni Ikeja, e ri bi awon eniyan to njo sin ninu ijo won se po to.
8: Your own church also will grow.
7: I don't
8: know the level you find yourself today. God will take you from this level to the next level.
7: There's
8: a certain thing God has designed, has finished concerning your life that is here to us, you know, to open it up to you. You will reach your destination.
7: Yeah.